0: 1822 for info.
1: 822.
0: Hey, 822, can you confirm what unit you're relieving?
1: Yes, sir, 4575, Roy.
0: And can you confirm that location again?
1: Chicago, Cambridge.
0: All right, I heard Chicago, 112. And Cambridge. 112.
1: I'm going to one detain for now.
0: All right, one detained, 1833.

0: 424 info.
1: 124.
0: Oh, witness slash complainant stated that he dropped a knife by Adams and Wabash at the train station.
1: Alright, so 124 confirms the witness mentioned that they dropped the knife at Adams and Wabash train station.
2: One, two, two, no answer on the callback.
3: 10-4.
0: Heard info states that he dropped it by the bushes somewhere by Adams and Wabash. Oh, is it possible to have a unit slide over?
1: Alright, so we're getting information now that the knife was dropped off by bushes on Adams and Wabash. Alright, do we have another unit there currently with 112 that can take a look at those bushes, see if they find the knife bushes on Adams and Wabash?
3: One, two, one.
1: All right, 10-4, thank you.

King 24. One 8 2 4. One 8 2 4.

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1: 112, go ahead.
0: Can I run an ID by you first?
1: Yeah, go with it.
0: Illinois ID 5006377936, 5 Lincoln. And you can disregard any other unit yet.
1: All right, 10-4, stand by on that ID. Any other units responding to the personal tonight? District. We just got a disregard from 112. Any additional units for that person on with a knife? Disregard.

0: 112 for info.
1: What?
0: Are you clear to copy? Their ID is coming back valid to a Nicholas Lane 3656 North Halsted. And it looks like it's popping.

0: serviceable. It's out of Skokie.
1: Hi, thanks for taking it. One call, you can show us one in Tall City.
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2: 124.
4: Hey, Squad, just show us relocating the victim to Adams and Wabash. Look for the weapon in use. It's going to be 318 on the mile.
2: All right, 10-4, we got you relocating to Adams and Wabash with the victim for the weapons. 1840.
1: 112. So we're going in with 1309 on the miles.
2: All right, 112, we got you going in. 309 on the miles, 1840. And 814 for the assist.
5: 14.
2: And a zebra disturbance, 1121 North Orleans. 1121 North Orleans, it's a Margaret Manor home. Female, 20. Asian, acting erratic, running around naked and throwing things. No weapons, no drugs, nothing further.
6: 813, 99.
2: We've got a death unknown, 30 West Chicago Avenue. Apartment 1211 is the Lawson House, 30 West Chicago Avenue, apartment 1211. Security Smith is calling, and then we also had an EMS request for CPD on scene. There's a male on scene, stiff and balled up. No CPR done.
6: Or

0: 123.
1: 123.
0: Auto just occurred, 330 South Well Street, 330 South Well Street. Ivory Connor called. He was inside making a food delivery, and her silver Kia Forte was stolen. A license and vehicle information and a ticket. Police, the theft may be on camera. Caller will be wearing gray essentials hoodies, black gold hoodie with her, and she's there with her son. Nothing further.
1: Thank you. 130.
0: 130.
1: A number for a park check. Dunbar Park, please.
0: Park check, Denver Park, 10-4.
1: Dunbar Park, squad.
0: Dunbar, 10-4.

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0: Hey, we're getting another call for 24th and State for an auto accident in the bus lane. Does yours involve a Taylor with a black BMW or a black Nissan Rogue?
1: Okay, that's going to be a separate event.
0: All right, 10-4, thank you.

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1: Landed 310 on the miles.
0: 10-4, 310 on the miles, landed 1847.

0: 180, boy.
1: 180, boy.
0: Auto accident with damage and ruin, Michigan, Michigan Monroe. Miguel's calling. Says two vehicle accidents, no injuries. Dark blue Jeep versus a Mazda. Mazda has no license on hand. Nothing further.
1: 10-4.
0: One 31.

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2: 18-30, you need something? You need something.
0: Hi, this is Sergeant. Just confirming I'm putting a backlog in 18.
2: 18-30, notify 30.
0: Thank you.

0: Other ones? Hey, just checking in. I know we because of the start time, just want to confirm, are you 99 or 10-4 today?
1: Yeah, 10-4 here.
0: All right, thank you.

0: 131.
1: 131.
0: And I spoke to 130 earlier. I just wanted to double check. Are you still? Are we still holding you down at that disturbance music? Or are you clear?
1: Yeah, you can hold us down. We'll be clearing up in a bit.
0: All right, 10-4. 1830, stand by. 131, I'm just going to stack you with... 131, I'm going to stack you with an auto accident. Damage, state in 24th, 24th in state.
1: 10-4.
0: First unit, stand by. Go ahead, 110.
2: Do we have any cars available?
0: 111, Sarge.
2: Could you have them give me a call?
0: All the ones.
3: 111.
0: 111, if you give a 110 a call.
2: You ready for a number?
3: Oh,
4: 773-531-1310. Calling us. 1813. 1813. I'm going to be riding with the ambulance. We're going to Northwestern, and 14th will be following us.
0: All right, 10-4, 1813, you're following ambulance to Northwestern, and 1814 is following.
2: And 130.
0: 130.
2: That accident at 24 in state, is that a non-drivable accident?
0: That looks like... They may be drivable. It doesn't say on the ticket, but one person doesn't speak English and won't share information. Mandarin speaker.
2: I see. No, no.
0: One eighty boy.
3: One eighty boy.
0: PCA, the L-I-3-5-8-8. I couldn't copy 180, boy. Try again.
3: Was it? We got a hand waver across the PCA up on the L platform between Washington and Madison on Greenland.
0: Yeah, 10-4, we have one on the board. Is this regarding sex offense exposing? One eighty boy.

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1: 130.
0: 130.
1: Can you raise 180 Charlie and 180 David and have them come into the district and turn in their equipment, please?
0: 10-4. 180 Charlie. And 180 David.
2: 10-4.

0: I just drove by. I was just about to call it. You could kind of think more of that.
1: All right, 10-4, I'm right back at you with the well-being check, 1355 North Park Street. There's a person saying that there's Morse code SOS signal on the 15th floor. The apartment is located on the southeast corner of the building. No description of the person in the apartment, nothing folder.
0: Let me know. Yeah, 23.
1: Oh, 1-2-3 coming in.
0: Yeah, she made me look at the car list to know what I to retrieve her car. It was a tool.
1: 1-2-3, I can copy the rest part of that. You say you're relocating to where?
0: Little Walker, Central Point.
1: All right, local Lower Wacker, Central Pound, 10-4-1-2-3.
2: 1-2-4.
1: 1-2-3, copy. 1-2-4 coming in?
3: No, 18-11-12.
0: I'm from the assistant. Can you put that battery back on our box?
4: Not sure. One eighty boy.
5: Yeah, you can make this up 5, boy. The individual got on the train.
1: All right, 10-4, 5, boy.
3: 18-11. Squad, your show is clear, and we're going to go and do our BPO pickup.
1: And you're going to do that BPO pickup in the station, 18-11?
3: Yes, squad.
1: All right, 10-4.
6: One thirty. Another number for a park check, 31st Street Beach, please.
1: All right, 31st Street Beach, park

0: unit command regarding they wanted to be put back on a battery?
1: 1-2-4, yes. Well, you can finish the assistant, the person with a knife, and we had a battery in progress at Dearborn Park. Can you put that back in our box?
0: All right, 10-4. And 1-2-4, are you going into the station to do paper roll?
1: 10-4-4.
0: 10-4, and the assistant, you said just back it in your box?

0: 186.
1: 186.
0: Domestic disturbance at Maggie Daly Park, 337 East Randolph, Maggie Daly Park. There's an open line, no response, commotion in background. The first call back, female says his wallet and keys.

0: that someone has his wallet and keys, refusing to return them. They were heard in the background, disconnected, weren't able to get in contact with the person after the second call back. Nothing further.
1: 10-4.

0: 1834.
1: 34.
0: Disturbance mental, 55 West Gerda, 55 West Gerda. Older male, black skull cap, black coat, screaming and threw his suitcase around the area. Caller says suspects males has mental health issues. He's walking eastbound from location now. Nothing further.
1: Over.

0: 124.
1: 124.
0: Hey, Troy, we got eyes on that Bronco, but he's parked to the far right, and he's not in the middle of the road, so.
1: All right, so you have eyes on that Bronco who's not in the middle of the road. He's parked on the far right.
0: 10-4. Also, I just want to play. It's going to be Adam, 1-4. Adam, oh, actually, Adam, 1-4-7, Adam Young from Alabama.
1: And this is 124?
0: 10-4, sir.
1: And 124, is that for that assist citizen?
0: Yes.
1: All right, 10-4.
2: One eighty boy.
3: Yes, well, we're here with the accident. Both drivers have valid driver's license here. Can we send them in? Both cars are drivable. No EMS needed.
1: All right, stand by. We'll see if we'll get an available car to you.

0: 180 boy.
1: 180 boy.
0: So they're going into the station. You got a code for me?
1: No, we were just asking, can we send them into the station? Both cars are drivable.
0: Ah, gotcha. Yes, sir. We can. 10-4.
1: 10-4. 112.
0: 112.
2: Can we have an RD for 0520?
0: You said 0548 112?
2: 990520.
0: Zero five two zero.
2: 99.
0: John King 275485. John King 275485.
2: Thank you.

0: A regular charge in an 18.
1: 1830.
0: We had a commercial alarm at 201 West Division Street. They just gave us an update. The correct passcode was given.
1: 19 Paul.
0: 19 Paul, thank you.
1: H-92 Robert.
0: Unit coming in.
1: 1883 Robert.
0: 1883 Robert.
1: For Alan, I play for me, please, Sam Parker.
0: Go ahead.
1: Eddie John 75162.
0: Yeah, where do you have that Parker at 1883 Robert?
1: Right about 20 West Maple.
0: All right, 20 West Maple. That's Edward. John 75162.
1: Yes, 99.
2: Robert, for information.
1: Robert.
2: You're looking at a blue BMW SUV?
1: Yes.
2: It's coming back valid to an Andrew Patarala, 6702 Double Eagle Drive out of Wilbridge.
1: Okay, thank you.

0: 1823,
1: just confirming. Are you clear or are we still holding you down?
0: Just finishing off the paper for our 18th district.
1: All right, 10-4.
2: Wait.
1: Last unit coming in.
2: Try again.
1: 180 boy, go ahead.
2: Both drivers are going to the station to make the report. Cars are drivable. They're just going to make this

0: on a report.
1: Morning, boy. We got both drivers going to the station. They exchange information.
0: All right, 10-4. You got a code for me?
2: Morning, boy. We'll be 10-4.
0: 10-4.

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1: 180 boy.
0: Can you help me out with the CMS at Millennium Park, 205 East Randolph Street? 205 East Randolph Street. It's a bathroom near the Millennium Pritzker stage. Fire is rolling. It says that a boyfriend is having a bad reaction to marijuana edible, currently awake and breathing. Nothing further.
1: 10-4.

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2: Okay, 230, go ahead.
0: 1820, we're going to have disturbance music. Weeds, Tavern, 1555 North Dayton Street. I don't know if we can code.
2: You can pull that through.
0: 1830, copy.

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1: Hello.
0: Am I showing you clear?
1: Negative,
0: just
1: made trying to find
0: one
1: 113 vehicle right now.
0: I'm sorry, I didn't copy.
1: Negative squad, we just made it to Northwest and trying to locate 113 vehicle right now.
0: 10-4.

0: 1821 Park on the beat for your travels.
1: 1821 10-4.
0: Two two. Am I showing you clear?
2: I'm waiting for the 4775 boy. 4575 boy.
0: 10-4.
2: How long's 22 been over there?
0: About 45 minutes.
2: Then 4575 boy should be back.
0: I'll clear him up.

0: 180 boy.
1: 180 boy.
0: Hey, can you just let EMS know that we're over by the stage area, not at the bathrooms? They should be able to see us when we're here.
1: 10-4, we'll let them know you're at the stage.
0: Thank you.

0: 121
1: Unison City Wagon, a person with 9200 East Randolph at the Aon Center. Caller's irate, having a dispute with a female, and his daughter states the female is trying to kill him and she has a knife. He's in front of the Aon building. Nothing further. District 1, zone 4 clear.
0: 121, 10-4.

Unison 1 new to the board, well-being check, 53 East Randolph. Caller believes the male is having a mental breakdown. He's a white male shirtless with camo shorts on in front of the location. Nothing further.

0: 823,
1: I'm getting a criminal damage to property in progress, Ontario and Wales. Hispanic male at the location throwing rocks at the vehicles. He's wearing a black hoodie and jeans.
0: Careful.
2: 1821.
1: You need to try again?
2: 1821.
1: 1821.
2: It's what for the car on Hudson. It's 11 David. It's legally parked.
1: 10-4.

0: 22.
1: So, I have an auto accident. Ontario and LaSalle, a couple calls came in. Blue GMC vehicle versus a black Mercedes-Benz SUV. And then 22, I'm going to stack you with the information. And then 1822, I'm going to stack you with the information for the police. The information with the star number will be in the ticket. 102, Sam.
2: Hey, squad, I got a visual on Randolph. I don't see anybody with a knife or any kind of struggle.
1: 10-4. 122. I'm sorry, 121.
3: 121, we copy. Thank you.
1: 10-4.

0: 180 Adam.
1: You should have a code for that domestic that was at Maggie Daly.
0: Five eighty.

0: 180 Boy.
1: 180 Boy.
0: You have a call for the EMS.
1: No, we're still waiting for EMS.
0: Stand by. Ambulance 41 is in Rouseville. Looks like they're arriving.
1: 10-4, if you want to tell them to come off Randolph, directly behind the stage area, there's a walkway, it might be easier for them to get to us.
0: Step 4.

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1: 43.
0: Am I still showing you as 1513?
2: 813, you could do the south of CFD.
0: 10-4. And then 1813. Can I have 1813 and 1814 right to this burglary alarm, 1870 North Fremont? Came from a white Range Rover.
1: What's that address again?
0: 1870 North Fremont.
1: All right. 1820.
2: 813 is a burglar alarm or caller? He said something about a Range Rover.
0: That's what's in the ticket. I just read what was in the ticket, but it's a burglary alarm. Okay. 1820, where are you coming in?
1: Yeah, I think that the Duke 32 was there earlier and coded it.
0: Okay, 1820, I'll take a call for it.
1: Name is 32, it's 14 Paul.
0: 10-4, thank you.
3: 134 Henry.
0: 134 Henry.
3: Squad, lunch relief, please, at 29th State.
0: 10-4. As soon as the unit becomes available, 134 Henry.
2: We're here.
0: One thirty.
4: If 133 Henry is available, they're 10-4, so they could just hang out over there while 134 Henry takes their lunch.
0: 10-4. 133 Henry, you copy?
2: 10-4. We're already here.
3: Agent 14.
0: Just to
3: confirm, I'm not going to Fremont, right?
0: 10-4. 1831.
2: 31.
0: Get a suspicious person on the B. Franklin and Grand at Chase Bank. Three males standing next to an ATM, and one suspect is wearing a gray hoodie.

0: 1830,
1: we had a person down Fairbanks in Ohio. Intoxicated male was down on the ground, unresponsive to drinking. Ambulance 11 made a removal to Northwestern. Can we dupe it to them?
0: Yes, ma'am. It's a fire.
1: 10-4.
2: 5700, Adam.
1: 5700, Adam.
3: Any chance did you get a call yet on Old Navy from 1596 North Kingsbury?
1: Negative.
3: I got a GSI tracker that's live. I'm going to be looking for a red Chevy sedan. I'm going to play Eddie Victor, 45295, looking for two individuals, male black, gray hoodie, gray hat, female black, jean jacket, white top, medium hair.
1: 10-4.
3: And the tracker is currently on Maplewood. Between Wilcox and Adams.
1: Can I make a word between Wilcox and Adams?
4: 111.
3: Yeah, on Maplewood. About approximately Maplewood and Adams, just north of. Actually, he's moving right now. Maplewood and Adams, right at the intersection.
1: We're moving at Maplewood and Adams. Do you have any unit that's near Maplewood and 111?
0: 12.
4: Sorry, you can show us here at 200 East Randall.
1: 10-4.

0: 180 boy. Ambulance 41 is looking for the patient, and they said they won't let Ambulance 41 in. Can you have CPD meet up on the Randolph side for assistance?
1: 10-4, I got 180 Adam on that side. Go find them.
0: 10-4.
1: One eighty boy.
0: Hey,
1: where is Ambulance 41?
0: They said they were on the Randolph side.
1: 10-4.

0: 1833. Can I get a sergeant's approval of my case report? Arrest is attached.
1: Sergeant for 1833.
2: 1830, I'm reading it right now.
1: 7-4.

0: 131. What's your status?
1: You can show us clear squad. That traffic accident on 24th and State. No one was there. No success on a call. That you can make that an 18 call.
0: Okay. What about the music disturbance?
1: You can clear us from that also.
0: 19 Paul.
1: 10-4.
0: And then right back at you, 131. I have a fire 100 East Stevenson Expressway inbound. ISP has been notified, so you can handle accordingly.
1: 10-4.

0: in unison, while we have pending in a backlog, we'll be in check 53 East Randolph, that's in progress, 42 South State, disturbance 177 North State, the Chick-fil-A auto accident, Palmer House auto accident, and one auto accident, Canal and Van Buren, Parker 2, 217 East Cullerton, all pending in one in the backlog.
1: Well, we are at the Chick-fil-A office.
0: I'm sorry, 111, I didn't copy.
1: We're on scene at the Chick-fil-A on Fay Street.
0: 10-4.

0: 180, Adam. We'll be in checkout 53 East Randolph, Village Vista, copy and T 53 East Randolph. Caller believes he's having a mental breakdown. Male white, shirtless with camo shorts in front of location. Nothing further.
1: 10-4.
0: 1-8-2-2. 1-8-2-2.
1: Yes, sir. Can I get RD for Taipei, please?
0: 822, I didn't copy. It said RD for what?
1: Taipei.
0: Taipei is a 99, Adam.
1: I'm sorry. Yes, sir. 99, Adam.
0: All right, 10-4, thank you. That'll get you John King 275520. John King 275520. Event number 10754. 10754.
1: Thank you.

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1: When they turn in here, it's kind of spread out here. When they turn in, feel like that turning right here.
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0: got an open key. 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We have an open key. Folks, you got an open keys. 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
0: 134 Henry. Folks, please watch your keys for officer safety. 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
3: Lunch in one, squad.
0: All right, we got you, lunch in one. 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
4: 11,
0: just to let you know, we got an updated ticket. Regarding that disturbance, it says that the caller called an hour ago, states that the people are inside the location rolling up marijuana. They said that they have now gone into the bathroom and refusing to come out.
4: Yeah, well, we just started the bathroom. Both of the males actually got the bathroom with the manager. They're both empty. Thank you, everybody.
0: All right, 10-4.
5: 5700, Adam. Any chance that anybody go to the Old Navy?
0: Yeah, we're about to hear it. 1813.
3: 13. 13.
0: 13, if you could head over to Old Navy on 1596 North Kingsbury Street, 1596 North Kingsbury Street, retail theft, tracker in a bag. Each offender had multiple bags from Old Navy. It's a red Chevy sedan, Eddie Victor, 45295, male black, gray hoodie, gray baseball cap, female black, blue jeans, short hair, blue jean jacket.
3: Right.
0: And let me know if there anyone there wants to assign a complaint.
3: No.
5: $5,700.
0: $5,700, Adam.
5: All right, we got one detained, a male black gray hoodie.
0: Okay, 1813, just for information, we have one detained. It's a male, black, gray hoodie, 1946.
3: $1,300.

0: Other one.
1: 7541.
0: 7541.
1: Yes, sir. This is
2: arrested, and then I put it.
0: 7541, go.
1: I got weight down, 20 West Division. This is a young lady that wants me to report for death.
0: All right, you got weight down, 20 West Division for a young lady regarding a theft.
1: Yeah, it's just a theft report, Squad. If you have a car, because she tried to call 911, but there's no answer.
0: So the
1: report
0: is for a
1: vehicle? Cell phone. Just drop it.
0: Yeah, she can go ahead and call ARP for that. 7541.
1: There we go.
0: Thank you. One 11. 114.
3: 11.
0: Simulcast is busy. We have a theft in progress. 42 South State Street, 42 South Street. It's a 5 below. Jason's caller. Offender still on scene. Female black. Black Adidas jacket. Unknown drugs, alcohol, or weapons. Nothing further.
3: 10-4.
0: You're on standby?

0: 1832. Can you notify our sergeant that we have a bona fide DOA, and can we get numbers for a 5078?
1: All right, that'll give you John 27. 180, boy, stand by. John King 275526. John King 275526. Event number 10574. 10574.
2: Thirty for info. 1830 notified. Any unusuals?
1: 1832. 1832 for info.
0: 32.
1: Anything unusual?
0: 1830. 10-4. We're gonna call the ME and have a detective come out here. There's bruising on the body, on the arms. There's narcotics found on the bed. White substances.
2: 1830. Just have them call me.
1: 1832. So we got bruising on the body, narcotics on the bed. What was the last part on that?
0: This guy.
1: You gonna come in?

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1: 7541, do you have an emergency?
0: Negative, Squadwood.
1: 7-4. 1-1832 for info.
0: 833-5-5.
1: Hey, we got you bruising on body, narcotics on bed. What was the last part of that?
0: That's it for now, Squad.
1: All right, 10-4. If you could send us a message with the victim's information when you're ready.
0: 10-4, go right now, Squad.
1: Thank you, sir. 7-5-4-1.
0: 7-5-41.
1: 7-5-4-1, go.
0: Yes, well, this is two female citizens of the 18th District, last four, last three, 844.
1: Okay, two female citizens to the station, 844 on the mile. 1-1852.
2: 1-80 boy.
1: 1-80 boy.
2: Squad, well, Ambulance 41 is going to take the first in the northwest here. You make it to 15 Idaho.
1: All right, 10-4. Thank you, 180 boy.

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0: 1, 2, 3, if you can help out with this fire. 14th and Wabash, Wabash and 14th. Looks like garbage can's on fire underneath the tracks. Fire's rolling. Nothing further.
1: 10-4.
0: 120, copy.
1: 114.
2: 114.
1: This man, good curious from our force. Can we get lunch at 1, please?

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1: 5700 Adam.
0: Yeah, whenever that district gets to Kingsbury, can you let them know to get in hold of 1132? Because they're the ones that have that guy detained.
1: 10-4-1813, you copy?
2: 1813.
1: Oh, that was you. 10-4. 180 boy. 180 boy.
2: You put us with a hand waiver right at the corner of Michigan and Randolph.
1: 10-4, got you on Michigan and Randolph.

All right, folks, still pending on 18. We got a pull to 257 East Huron Street. CFD assist 803 North Dearborn, apartment 717, all pending in 18. And pending in 11, auto accident with injuries, Wacker and Dearborn, Dearborn, Wacker. We got assault just occurred, Monroe and Michigan, Michigan and Monroe. Auto accident with damage, Palmer House on Wabash. Auto accident on Canal, Van Buren, Van Buren Canal. Another auto accident, 111 West Wacker Drive, and a number 2 Parker, 217 East Clarkson. All pending in 1 with the rep. 101 Springfield.

0: Can you repeat that, please?
1: Yeah, we have an auto accident request for a unit into the station for an auto accident that occurred at 1200 South Lakeshore Drive in the northbound lanes. Just going to get some clarity if we still need a unit going in for that.
2: Seventy-five forty-one. Arrive at 18th District, 845. Can also get that event number.
1: All right, 1959. And the event number for the assist citizen is 116831-1683.
2: 19, Paul. Thank you.
0: 101, you can disregard that unit.
1: 10-4-101, thank you.
3: 130.
1: 130.
3: I'm out of my car. I'm in Dunbar Park.
1: 130, I didn't copy.
3: I'm out of my car. I'm in Dunbar Park.
1: All right, 10-4, you're out of your car in Dunbar Park.

0: 1813.
1: 1813.
0: What's the zone limit district of?
1: Can you try again?
0: What zone is the 11th district of?
2: Zone 10.
0: 813, I'm switching over.
1: All right, 1813, copy. Switching over to zone 10.

0: 180 boy.
1: 180 boy.
0: You think it's 19 ball, please.
1: 10-4, thank you.

0: 18-14.
1: 18-14. 18-14. I got a hand waver
0: at Old Cambridge. I'm good. I got you at a hand waver. What was that on Cambridge and what?
1: A little east of Woking, Cambridge. I'm good.
0: Alright, east Cambridge. Thank you.
2: 1813. 1813. Hold me down, going to 530 Southwestern. I'll give you mileage in a minute. I've got one female witness going with me.
0: All right, 10-4. 530 South Webster.

0: much.
1: Yeah, A-Winter, can you confirm that address?
0: Pull repeated 1132-530 Southwestern.
1: 10-4-530 Southwestern.
2: 111.
1: 111, standby. 1813.
0: 13.
1: Hey, disregard 13. Unit coming in.
0: Hey, 13, my starting mileage is 31247, 31247.
3: Hey, unit to one. Unit to one, per 7385 Lincoln, there's a group of kids starting to gather at the street level around Randolph and Wabash. They didn't say how many.
4: One thirty.
5: 111,
2: is there a
5: quit? The SDFC room and see what the gunner looks like.
1: 111, do you have an emergency?
2: Is there a quit?
1: Go ahead, 111.
2: Yes, sir. We've got a Palmer House. We're going to advise the driver to go into the station. Minor damage. You guys may have to drop the 5X2S.
1: All right, 10-4, is there a code for it?
2: 5, Edward.
1: On 111, that's for that theft or that auto?
2: The theft squad, the auto will be going to the station.
1: All right, 10-4. 102, Sam.
6: 102, Sam, already looking for it.
1: All right, thank you.
5: Yeah, 130.
1: 130.
5: A number for a special attention motor roll.
2: One
1: 130 is 11859 if you need it. 11859.
5: 99.
1: Unit coming in.
2: 121. You can make our job of 5 boys, and you can just join the teams.
1: All right, 121, I got you clear. You said you're doing what now?
2: The job on Randolph, I believe it was a group of teams.
1: Yes, 10-4.
2: 111, Wilson.
1: 111.
2: Thanks,
1: what was it,
2: that other unit,
1: plus 2. All right, 10-4, got your assistant,
5: 1-2-1. 1823.
1: Couple of requests here, 257 East Huron Street, 257 East Huron Street. TFD is requesting 50 on scene. Looks like someone on there slashed up the compartments inside the ambulance. Nothing further.
0: One 814.
1: 1814.
0: Yeah, the hand waver 19 Paulette.
1: 10-4814.

0: 1814. 814. 814. Hey, if you can help out with a CFD assist, 803 North Dearborn Street, 719. CFD is asking for CPD on scene. 803 North Dearborn Street, apartment 719. Carter left to go to the store, and he's out and left the stove on. Nothing further.
1: All right. On my way.
2: Yes, Bob, real quick. Pulled up the auto accident on Canal within Van Buren, pulling to the station, 18 ball.
0: All right, 10-4, the Canal, Van Buren, they're going to the station, 19 ball.
3: One thirty. What was my number for the second Dunbar Park check?

0: 1:30, you wanted a separate event from when you got out of the vehicle?
1: Yeah, I was doing a power check at that time. I just didn't come over as a power check, but yeah. Can I get a number for that?
0: Again,
1: 11902. 99.
2: 1812 for info. Hey, just checking in. You good over there?
3: You can hold me down in the station on 3 minutes.
2: Alright, 10-4. I got to hold down the station for paper.
4: One oh two Sam for info. I've been looking all over that area. I don't see any teams gathering.
2: All right, 121 and 111 for info. 102 Sam was looking in the area. Didn't see any teams gathering. Just handle accordingly if there's a code.
3: One two one.
2: Hey, if you can give me a code.
3: One 121, we haven't gotten to the job yet. We're going to ask him by.
2: All right, 10-4, please advise.
4: One oh two, Sam. The outside unit that called it out, did they happen to give a direction of travel?
2: 7541.
4: Seven five four one.
2: Did you call out those teens on Randolph and Wabash?
4: Negative. I think that was 7385 Lincoln unit.
2: All right. Thanks. We'll try. 7385 Lincoln.
4: 7385 Lincoln.
2: Hey, did you call out earlier about those teens on Randolph and Wabash?
4: 10-4.
2: Did you happen to see what direction of flight they went? 102 Sam's checked the air and then any teens gathering.
4: They walked northbound on Wabash. They're currently around the Starbucks.
2: All right, 10-4. 102 Sam.
4: How many? Thank you.
2: Lincoln outside unit, can you confirm? 027, 67.
3: One twenty-one.
2: I'm not sure if you copied some of that, but we're looking for 6 to 7 individual teens. 102 Sam already checked the area, didn't find anything. The outside Lincoln unit confirmed that they were on fled towards Wabash around the Starbucks currently.
3: 10-4, we'll see
4: by the Starbucks.
2: Thank you.
4: One 11.
2: All the ones.
4: All the way to the 111 West Wacker. It's going to be 18 call. He's going to go to the station, get a report.
2: Lovely, thank you.
4: One 814.

0: 1814.
1: The fire return of quarters fire.
0: 1814.
1: Yeah.
0: 1814, go ahead.
1: Squad, can you let me know what's the status with fire? Did they return the quarters or did they run the route?
0: 814, they returned the quarters.
1: 10-4.
0: If you got a call, we'll take it.
1: Yeah, I can call that.

0: 111. 121 is going to advise about those teens. Can I have you head over to this auto accident? And it's turned into assault in progress. Wacker in Dearborn. It's upper Wacker. BMW versus another vehicle.
1: 10-4, I don't know.
0: 124.
2: 124.
0: Get the EMS 1458 South Canal. Ambulance 19 is en route. It's a mill down inside Pacific Garden. Unresponsive.
2: 10-4.

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1: Would it be possible to change my UCR code for my RD number to 5081?
0: 5081?
1: 99.
0: 10-4.

0: 121.
1: Guard unit, they having a discrepancy out here on Jackson in front of the federal building.
0: Yeah, 121 is that at 175 North State in front of the Chicago Theater.
1: It appears to be a discrepancy over clothes they stole from Zara. Two females, one female black, white shirt, black pants. The other one a real thin girl with a ponytail, black pants, going northbound on Dearborn now.
0: Is that 121 coming in?

0: 121. Last unit coming in with a description.
1: CSO Davis at the federal building, northbound on Dearborn at this time. Two females was having a domestic dispute here at 18 West Jackson over the clothes they stole from Zara. They gone down Dearborn, north on Dearborn from the federal building.
0: Yeah, I copied the message. Can you confirm who's coming in?
1: Description of the female was one female, 5'4", white shirt, black pants. The other female, 5'4", black pants, black jacket, ponytail.
0: Yeah, we got the description. Can you confirm the unit? Which unit is this?
1: This is the federal building, 219 Dearborn.
2: 121, squad, you call.
0: Hold up. 121, disregard. So this is a unit assigned to the federal building? Is that who's calling in?
1: This is the federal building using CPD radio that we have assigned to us.
0: All right, 10-4, so there's no longer on scene. 1-2-4, go.
3: Lights, Roosevelt and Canal are flashing red.
0: One, 2-4, I got you at Roosevelt and Canal. Can you confirm what you're doing there?
3: 1-2-4, negative. Lights at Canal and Roosevelt are flashing red. I don't know if anybody reported. You can put us on scene at 1458 South Canal.
0: All right, 10-4, 1458 Canal. No one has reported the lights.

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0: 99, thank you.
2: One 34 Henry is up and clear.
1: 134 Henry, I'm showing you clear. One 34 Henry, I didn't copy.
2: 10-4 squad up and clear. 134 Henry.
1: 10-4.
2: 814.
1: 1814.
2: Can you give me a person at Larrabee and Claiborne?
1: Larrabee and Claiborne, personal. Simulcast is busy. Units in 18. We have a battery in progress, 600 West Chicago Avenue in the parking garage, second floor. Battery in progress, 600 West Chicago Avenue. Denise is calling. 3 to 4 individuals arguing and attacking each other in the parking garage. Unknown weapons, drugs, or alcohol. This is a third-party caller. Unable to provide further description.
3: 111, go
1: ahead. 111, go ahead with it.
3: Frank Tom 21682 Illinois, and the other one is David Paul 93788.
1: All right, 10-4. Put those in the box for you.
4: Boy.
1: Is that 2575 boy?
4: 4575 boy.
1: 4575 boy, go.
4: We're working that that overtime initiative. We have a citizen that walked up to us. The west side of parking lot on Cambridge in Chicago, there's supposed to be a disturbance in there or a possible fight. Did you get a call for that?
1: Yeah, we got one at 600 West Chicago Avenue. It's inside a parking garage on the second floor. 3 to 4 individuals attacking each other.
4: Yeah, that was it.
2: 144.
1: Yeah, we can put you on it. 4575, boy.
4: Yeah, we'll go check it out.
1: All right, 10-4, thank you.
2: 124, can we please get a callback?
1: 124 for the callback. Yeah, we can try.

0: And you and the board in one, we're going to take it for a disturbance large gathering, 21st in Michigan, Michigan and 21st. Ashley's calling about 30 people, blocking traffic, nothing further.
1: What was that address?
0: 21st in Michigan.
1: 99, thank you. 4575, Adam. Obviously, if we get the SCSC to look at that, it's an odd location for that. If SCSC is monitoring, have them look at the camera on that so we can see.
0: 10-4. 102, Sam.
1: 102, Sam.
0: Hey, can you take a look at 21st in Michigan is the address that we have for this Michigan and 21st. It says there's 30 people outside blocking traffic.
1: 99.
2: 130 information.
0: 130 for info.
2: There is a convention going on over there. I did see a lot of folks with lanyards around their necks, so it might be part of that too.
0: All right, 10-4. 102, Sam, copy.
1: 99.
3: Yeah. 124, no answer on the callback. And we called the other number in the ticket as well.
0: 10-4. 114.
1: Fourteen.
0: Also, it just occurred on Michigan, Monroe. Monroe in Michigan. Nail's calling. Unknown male, black, trying to touch her, attacking caller. Last seen wearing a green sweater, white, blue jeans, unknown weapons. Nothing further.
4: 10-4.

0: 131.
1: 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There is no disturbance up here.
0: All right, 10-4, so there was no disturbance at 600 West Chicago Avenue, parking garage, second floor. If you got a code, I'll take it.

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1: 31.
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1: Negative squad, you can clear that 18-4.
0: Hey, I'm just going to put number 2 and number 1 Parker for your travels.
1: 10-4.

1, 2, 3. Hey, we got a disturbance in the Chicago Theater, 175 North State Street, 175 North State Street, Chicago Theater. Adult, male, white, wearing blue sweater, blue jeans, bald head. Says a male white was put out of the theater, standing in front of the building, trying to get back in. Nothing further. I'm going to stack you with a second disturbance down the street at 201 North State Street as well for your travels.

0: 123, copy.
1: Yes, sir.
0: Thank you.
2: 124, can you run an ambulance?
0: 124, for a name, go ahead.
2: Weakland, William, Eddie, Adam, King, Lincoln, Adam, Nora, David, first name, Donald, Common, middle, E, Eddie, 05, June, 63, male, white.
0: And can I get that last spelling again? Last name spelling?
2: William, Eddie, Adam, King, Lincoln, Adam, Nora, David.
0: All right, 10-4. Do we have a middle initial? Is it Edward?
2: Eddie, yes.
0: 10-4, thank you.
3: One-oh-two, Sam.
0: 102, Sam.
3: 21st in Michigan, there is no large group blocking cars. Possibly could have been that group they were referring to earlier about letting out for an event.
0: All right, 10-4.

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2: 120?
0: 120, so we had 102 Sam look at the disturbance large gathering, 21st in Michigan. Michigan 21st, they're looking at the pods, and they're confirming that it's likely related to that convention that was out there, folks with lanyards, no one's blocking traffic. We can go ahead and code.

0: 4575 boy.
1: 4575 boy.
0: Can I get the event for that disturbance in that parking lot?
1: Yeah, it's event number 12054, 12054.
0: 5-pole.
1: 10-4, thank you.
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1: Stand by for simulcast. Units in 1 and citywide, we have an assault in progress. 190 North State Street, 190 North State Street. Male black, last seen wearing blue sweater, red shorts, orange and white sneakers, is yelling and threatening the staff, refusing to leave the property. Unknown weapons, drugs, or alcohol. Zone 4, District 1, clear.
3: Zone 4.
0: Hello, Alan.
1: Last unit coming in.
0: 4575 Adam.
1: 4575 Adam.
0: Hey, squad, we need to get gas. Do we need a relief or should we just roll? How far do you want to play it?
1: Battle of a Sergeant in 18.
3: A20,
1: 4575 Adam is saying they need gas. It's okay for them to roll and get that gas, or do we need a relief?
3: Is the other CHA car on a job right now?
1: You know what unit that is, Sarge?
3: The unit's assigned to Adam and Boy.
1: 4575 Boy.
0: 4575 Boy, we just quoted a job in the garage at 5 Paul.
1: And 4575 Adam, can you confirm your detail?
0: Yeah, we hear squad. We just said we need gas, so do we want to stay or your relief what?
1: No, copy that, but I need to confirm where you're currently at. I don't have you on the board details that are assigned to anything location wise.
0: Boy, we're at Cambridge in Chicago. 4575 Adam, we're on Cambridge and Oak.
1: All right, 10-4.
3: A24 can relieve him for gas.
1: 1824. If you could head over to Cambridge and Oak for Cambridge and Chicago for 4575 Adam, 4575 Adam. For relief, they're going to go get gas.
2: 95.
1: And that's Cambridge and Oak, 1824, Cambridge and Oak.
0: Aye.

0: 111.
1: Hello.
0: 111, are we holding you down or are you clear?
1: Probably going in all paper.
0: All right, 10-4, got you going in on paper. 1831.
2: 31.
0: EMS on the beat, 678 North Wall Street, 678 North Wall Street, the CVS Pharmacy, says ambulance 53 is en route for a 35-year-old male saying he can't breathe, nothing further.
2: Oh.
1: 111.
0: All the ones.
1: Hey, Florida. You want to thank us for a couple of jobs that you need us to clear. We can clear before we go in on this paper. I know we're really busy.
0: Yeah, I appreciate that. We got on the beat. A battery just occurred, 190 North State Street. 190 North State Street's a Potbelly. Security was being harassed by a male. Male got jumped by teens, ran inside building, and staff forced him out. The business teens are threatened to shoot up Potbelly. Three female black teens last seen headed southbound on State. Nothing further.
1: Yeah,
2: on the way. 100X. If they get a chance, can they give me the description of those guys when they get there, of course?
0: Is that 102 Sam? Unit coming in for that description?
2: 100X. When that unit gets there, just have them give me a description of the guys that were battling the Chicago Theater.
0: All right, 10-4. 111, copy. 100X is asking for descriptions once you get on scene. It might be related to a Chicago theater incident.
1: And 4.
2: Walking. Just following me on 19 to URC.
0: Last unit, try again.
2: 124, show us following Ambo 19 to URC.
0: 124, copy. One, two, one.
3: 113.
2: 1832.
0: 132, standby. 113.
2: Yes, wait, you can clear me. Can I get 30 and 1, please?
0: All right, 10-4, got you. Clear. Enjoy. Last unit, standby. 1 coming in. One, two, one.
2: 1832, sir.
0: 1832, go.
2: Yeah, can you give us time to stand for ambulance, please?

0: 18 to 18, copy for?
1: Just to confirm, is that 1813 or was it 1832 coming up?
0: 1832 squad, showing me on scene, please.
1: Yeah, 1832, we got you on scene. But were you asking for information regarding an ambulance?
0: Negative squad.
1: All right, was there another unit coming in asking for ambulance information once they arrived?

0: 1-2-1.
1: 1-2-1.
0: One to one person down, 1340 South Canal Street, it's a jewel store, 1340 South Canal Street. Security is calling regarding a Venezuelan Lincoln male, 60s, last seen wearing tan jacket, blue shirt, black joggers, passed out at the back end of the jewel, appears to have fallen out of a chair. Nothing further. Fire's rolling.
1: Sounds good.

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0: Hey, 8-2-4, when you're clear from that, for 4575, Adam, I'm going to put a well-being check on your status, on your box. Looks like they're calling back from 1355 North Clark Street, 1355 North Clark Street, looking for an ETA.
1: One two four landed at URC.
0: One two four landed.
2: 111.
0: 111.
2: I got those descriptions for 184.
0: All right, go with it.
2: Victim remembers seeing a male, black, possibly Hispanic, white skin with curly hair. He related that he had a black Nike blue bag. He kept his hand in the bag the entire time of the encounter, acting like he had a gun. He had on a cream-colored shirt, possibly Balenciaga on it. Also, a young female, heavy set, and also a male with a Nike ski mask.
3: Yeah, maybe take a swing by Wabash and Washington to see if any of these guys are standing on the corner of them.
0: Okay, 100X, 10-4. And again, that was one male Hispanic, curly hair, black Nike book bag, cream colored shirt, and one young female Nike ski mask.
2: The male had on a Nike ski mask. The female was female black. That's all he had.
0: I got the female.
3: I sent 111 a message. Have her give me a call.
0: 111, copy.
2: Can you
0: repeat? 100, I sent you a message. You could give him a call. 1821.
4: We're going to ask for lunch in Northern Sheffield.
0: All right, 10-4. When you come off lunch, let's just be a ticket in for info police in your box.
4: 1821, yeah. Sorry, Scott. I messaged you a few minutes ago.
0: All right, 10-4. No worries. Thank you.
4: 7541, boy. Good evening, squad. Is it possible if we can get a cage car to our traffic stop at 14th and Wabash? We are going to be going into one with one male.
5: Group Y will assist them.
0: Is that 1831 coming in? Last unit coming in with the assist.
5: 7522 boy will assist. 7541 boy, I believe.
0: 10-4, that's at 14th and Wabash. 14th and Wabash for 7541 boy. 7522 going in.
5: 7-4.
0: And to confirm, was that 7541 boy? Unit on 14th and Wabash, can you confirm your unit number?

0: 1814.
1: Last unit coming in.
0: 1814.
1: 1814.
0: Hold me down on unit adjustment 24th district.
1: Okay, we got you a unit adjustment in the 24th district.
0: Wow. Seven five four one, boy.
1: 7541, copy. I just want to confirm you were the unit at 14th and Wabash and going in with one meal.
0: 7541, boy.
1: 7541, go.
0: 7541, boy. Can you show us where one in custody? And I don't know if my friend went off for a case car.
1: Yeah, 10-4. 7522, boy, is going to head over there to be that case car for you. And it's 2050.

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1: Suspicious auto with occupants Orleans and Walton, Walton and Orleans, irate driver inside a red Tesla and nearly crashed into her and attempted to follow. Caller, driver last seen, headed westbound. Nothing further.
0: Over.
1: Eight three one. Assist citizen 10 East Ontario Street. 10 East Ontario Street. Looking for Collins, who he's stuck in the parking garage. Says he's stuck in the parking garage. Nothing further.
2: 10-4.
0: 75-22 boy.
1: 7522 boy.
0: Show us 10-41-21 for 7531 boy. Last year in the miles 583.
1: All right, 10-4, transporting one for 7541 boy, 582 on the miles, 2052.
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3: 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We're going to turn on Washington. Go westbound on Washington. Captain says they're westbound on Washington.
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1: 7522 boy landed 2054. Boy.
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1: 5700 Adam.
0: Yeah, that was a negative for an RD at that Old Navy job.
1: 10-4.
0: One eighty boy. Suspicious person, 808 South Michigan Avenue, 808 South Michigan Avenue. Two male blacks, one female black at location attempting to scam. One male black, last seen wearing white with red star dreads. One male black, last seen wearing black clothing. One female black, last seen pink leggings, gray sweater. Nothing further. Ten four, 180 way. 18-24. Thank you.

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1: 114.
0: Hey, are you good over there? Are we still holding you down?
1: 10-4 now, we're good. We're turning the air and we're 100 X-ray and 111.
0: All right, 10-4, got you touring the area.

0: 131. Hey, are you clear? Are we still holding you down, those Parkers?
1: 10-4 squad, you can clear it. 6-Paul for both.

0: All right, 10-4. I'm right back at you. I've got a domestic, 2 East 8th Street, apartment 1213. 2 East 8th Street, apartment 1213. Nadia Kali is calling. There's a Manroop Kaur, 23, female, South Asian, behaving aggressively. No weapons, no intoxication, nothing further.
1: 10-4.

0: One, two, three. One, 23.
1: One, 42.
0: One, 14.
1: Yes, ma'am. Can you show us the street stop on State and Washington? And can you also run Illinois state ID for me?
0: All right, got you. Street stop, State and Washington. Go ahead.
1: It'll be 4525-5008-005, William.
0: All right, 10-4. And new on the board, in one and pending, criminal trespass in progress, 1 South State Street, Target Store, death in progress, 121 West Kinsey Street, the CPS Pharmacy, a CSA report, 175 North State Street at Chicago Theater. And then my last one, CSA report, might be a dupe. 123, advise. Last unit coming in.
2: 23, you calling us?
0: Yeah, 23, just checking on your status. We got another Chicago Theater CSA report for incident at that location, but also checking on the status on your jobs.
2: Yeah, we got 2 jobs to expand in, so we got about the third one, go to the next one.
0: All right, which one are you cleared?
2: The discharge one by the theater, we are about to make that one a 5-4.
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1: 10-4, thank you.
0: Last unit coming in.
4: 2811.
0: One eight.
4: Yeah, 811. Yeah, 811. We're clear all the way around. So we have 30 in the station.
0: All right, 10-4, 1811. 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
0: 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Nothing further.
1: 10-4.
2: 1813.
0: 1813.
2: I'm going to be going back to Old Navy on 530 Southwestern. Starting miles is 31258.
0: Are you going back to 530 Southwestern, 2105?
2: Going back to Old Navy squad.
0: 10-4, going back to Old Navy.
3: And then 1813, can you switch back to Zone 10? They're requesting you.
2: Night left.
4: One eighty boy.
5: Yes, well, have you got any information about the red line being closed downtown here, or anything like that?
0: That's a negative. No information. Are you hearing something?
5: Yeah, I've got the gate closed, and four or five people have come up to us to ask me.
0: Yeah, nothing's come up on our board yet.
5: Okay, thank you.
6: I think it was the newspaper about them closing for construction. Bus shuttles, I hear.
0: 180 boy, copy.
5: Say again.
0: There was a unit coming saying that there was something in the newspaper about them closing it down for construction, and they have shuttle buses in the area.
5: 10-4, thank you.
0: Thank you both.

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1: 102.
0: This is event number one. I'm on 26150125 69. Can you attach an RV number with a 99 Adam on it? Give me the RV.
1: 102, can you confirm that event number?
0: 26150125 69.
1: And you need a 99 Adam?
0: Yes, ma'am.

0: All right, 102, that'll get you John King, 275583. John King, 275583. And that's, again, that event number, last five, 12569, 12569.
1: All right, thank you.
0: You're welcome. AT-34, just a number two Parker for your travels.
1: Tempo.

0: 1461, Adam.
1: One eleven.
2: Can we get the event number?
0: Hey, for that battery just occurred. One 11 detonated for the battery just occurred, or the assault in progress?
2: Assault in progress. We have stopped a couple of teams on State and Washington.
0: All right, assault in progress. Last five are 11669, 11669. Did you have an update?
2: -4.
0: All right, 10-4.

0: 111 for info.
1: 111.
0: Hey, 111, just want to clarify. So you wanted the event number for that assault in progress. The one that I have on here is related to an auto accident. Am I putting you down on something new?
1: Well, you know, we had the accident. We could argue for that. But we're going to, we tabled that and we went to that job at Potbelly's.
0: You
1: should have us on the job at Potbelly's.
0: Yeah, 10-4. So just to confirm, that's that battery just occurred, and that event number is 12236. 12236.
1: 10-4. Thank you.
2: 124.
0: 124, go.
2: Can you notify my supervisor of bona fide DOA, please?
0: 120.

0: 120. One, two, four.
1: 124.
0: Hey, you have any information on DOA? Is it natural or anything else going on?
1: Yes, it's looking like natural causes. Can you put an RD for 5064, please?
0: And you said 5064?
1: 1064.
0: It's not giving me a valid disposition for that.
1: Stand by, I'll get you another one.
0: 10-4. Available sergeant in one. One-ten.
2: 130, you need something?
0: 130, just want to get you notified. 124 has a bona fide DOA, natural causes.
3: 1831. Is that 1831 coming in? Yeah, 1831. Can you send EMS, please, for a detox?
0: All right, 10-4, is that 121 West Kinsey Street? Good address.
3: 10-4.
0: And that detox, is it for a male or female?
3: It's a male.
0: All right, 10-4, we'll get one rolling for you.

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1: 24.
0: And 1822 for the assist.
1: 1822.
0: We'll be in check, 1525 North Astor Street, 1525 North Astor Street. Renata's calling about a female, white, 20s, brown hair, possibly having disturbance. Mental, started arguing with caller and crying, driving a red Chevy Malibu. License plates is on the ticket. Nothing further.
1: Nothing. Wow.
0: One 113. 113. Disregard.

0: 111,
1: can you repeat, you're assisting what?
0: 100 X-ray.
1: 10-4, I got you assisting 100 X-ray. And 111, can you confirm that location for 100 X-ray?
2: Really well, that's your medical spot.
1: Try again.
2: Well, I won't Wabash and Randolph. We're good.
1: All right, 10-4, got you assisting 100X, Wabash and Randolph.
3: Unfortunately, you can let 111 know where I'm staying in Randolph.
1: 111.
0: 111, what's up? I'm going down on Wabash right now, following 100 X-ray.
1: All right, 10-4. State in Randolph is the new location, 114.
4: Yeah, should we stop Randolph and State?
2: Where are you at?
0: 111, please.
1: All right, 114, I got you on a state street stop, Randolph and State.
0: What side of the street are you
1: on? 114, what side of the street you're on?
0: What?
1: 114.
0: 10-4 southbound.
1: All right, 10-4 southbound.

0: Is that 114? What's going on?
1: Pretty much. I had a couple incidents.
0: 114, got you at Millennium Park, repeat. What unit has an emergency?
1: 111, that's not 114.
2: Who has an emergency at Millennium Park? Here's your guy, here's your guy.
1: One 11
2: man, 114 RJ,
1: that was not us.
2: 10-4. Do we have any units that have an emergency at Millennium Park?
3: 122, you good?
1: Alrighty, boys. We have someone running.
2: Okay, 180 boy, you're good?
4: We're at 634 for Southgate.
5: I'm in circle emergency question. No emergency, just send me another vehicle.
2: Where are you located, 180 boy?
4: 634 South State.
2: We have another unit that can assist 180 boy, 634 South State.
4: Say again, sorry.
2: 180 boy, what's your location?
4: 634 South Wabash.
2: We have another unit that can assist 180 boy 634 South Wabash.
6: One outside of
2: 130. And what's going on there, 180 boy?
4: Okay, we just got the description of this suspicious person. We're talking with the person now.
2: Step 4. We have 130 headed your way.
7: 180, Adam. Facial is gone.
2: 10-4.

0: 123.
1: Can I have you stop by this person down LaSalle and Polk? See if the has a weapon that's on scene with the person that's down.

0: 112, am I still holding you down in the station? I'm sorry, I didn't copy once. What unit is coming in?
1: 123. The disturbance is coming from North South. Major 5-4.
2: What are you doing on Wabash? Boy. All right, units responding 634 South Wabash. Everyone okay over there? 634 South Wabash. One eighty Adam.
3: 180 Adam.
2: Hey, give me an update. You guys okay over there? 634 South Wabash.
3: We still headed over there.
2: 10-4. 180 Boy.
4: 180 Boy.
2: Can you give me an update? You're okay over there?
4: Yes, Robert. Fine. You got
2: I heard you're fine. What was the last part?
5: 130.
2: 130, go.
5: 130, you can slow it down over here. We are going to need a paper car.
2: Are we getting a slow down 634 South Wabash? 634 South Wabash for a suspicious person and slow it down 130. 130, can you, I didn't copy the last part of that. You say you need a car for paper? One thirty.

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1: 113, you measure 130.
0: 10-4, thank you.
2: 130.
0: 130, just sent 113 over there for paper.
2: Yeah, squad, we're not going to have a situation here if we're not safe doing nothing. You're in that, it's anonymous. You got to call back.
0: Hey, sir, there's a lot of background noise there. Are you asking for a callback?
2: Yeah, do you have a callback, or is this just anonymous?
0: Just anonymous, Arch.
2: No, no. Again, give a wave off to anyone else competent. Okay, and we're going to have a visit, so we'll figure it out.
0: All right, 10-4. 113, you can take a wave off.
1: Say that again, squad.
0: 130, just give you a wave off.
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0: 133. 33. Well Beans Check is a Jewel food store, 1340 South Canal Street, 1340 South Canal Street. Security regarding an 11-year-old Kenyan SIG. I'm going to read out the rest of the information. There's also a male, black, Hispanic, last seen black navy shirt, black pants. Said he walked away from the home and got lost. He doesn't know how to get back. Information of the mother's on the ticket as well as the father. Nothing further.
4: Charles 16.
0: 2 Charles 16.
4: Yeah, you can call. I was over here on this Wabash job. You can clear me.
1: Yeah, that.
0: All right, 2 Charles 16. You said you were on that job over there on Wabash.
4: Not anymore, but I was, yes.
0: All right, 10-4.

0: 1834.
1: 34.
0: Hey, do you have a code for that, Parker?
2: Heading that way right now.
0: All right, 10-4. If I could redirect you, my available car here for a battery just occurred. 1050 North State Street, 1050 North State Street. Ruben Lozano calling about an employee was involved in a physical altercation with a customer 10 minutes ago, calling at a restaurant, stating they're coming back to the restaurant to confront the employee again and refuse DMS. Nothing further.
1: 10-4.
2: 130. Hey, you dispatched 184, you called a suspicious person. They came upon some folks that matched that description. They started scattering like roaches. They were able to detain one of the subjects. Everything is good here. It's just going to be an IFR. Thanks to everybody who showed up.
0: All right, 10-4. So 180 boy is going to have one. There were a bunch of people there, but they were dispersed. So nothing further. 130, let me know if I missed something.
3: They're like roaches, it's crazy.
0: Yeah, 10-4, got raided.

0: 8-31.
1: Unit standby, 1821. 121.
2: 121.
1: Hey, that person down, they returned the quarters. You got a code for me?
2: 15 items.
1: And just to clarify, they went to the hospital with one. 15 items.
2: 10-4 club.
1: All right.

0: Units on standby.
1: Very good, boy.
0: 180, boy.
1: Good.
0: Go ahead, 180, boy.
1: Mary, Ida, Charles, Henry, Adam, Edward, Lincoln, Mary, middle name, and then last name, Mary, Charles, Charles, Lincoln, Adam, Robert, Ida, Nora. Birthday, 9 December 1985.
0: All right, 10-4, stand by.
2: Eighteen thirty-two. Watch this for body removal service being ordered.
0: Eighteen thirty-two, 21-33.

0: All right, so pending in one, we have a criminal trespass in progress. One eighty boy. Hey, can you confirm that last name for me? The spelling?
1: Mary, Charles, Lincoln, Adam, Robert, Ida, Nora.
0: I appreciate it. Thank you. All right, pending it in one, we have a criminal trespass in progress at the Target, 1 South State Street, a CSA report, multiple tickets, 175 North State Street, Chicago Theater, disturbance, 38, and Roosevelt and Wabash and Roosevelt. We have a animal bite, 215 West Lake Street. We have an info pole, 1133 South Wabash, another info police, Sinclair Oil Building, and a traffic. Lakeshore Drive, northbound lanes, and Randolph, all pending in one, interrupt.
2: 180 boy for info.
0: 180 boy.
1: 180 boy.
2: The driver's license is coming back suspended to a Michael McLaren, 2714 West Wilcox, apartment 2. One stop in effect, no convictions.
1: Confirm.
3: One eleven. The trespass at the Target, 1 South State. Make that a 580. That disturbance that you had is the Duncan, 1231 Wabash. Make that a 5-4.
0: Alright, 10-4. Thank you, 111.
4: Yes, can you hold us at the station to an ISR?
0: 10-4, got you in the station to an ISR.

0: 111 for info.
1: 111.
0: Hey, can you give me that disposition for 111 again? What was the code for that criminal trespass?
2: 580.
0: 10-4, thank you.
2: You're welcome.

0: 123.
1: Let me get an RG for 0460.
0: All right, you said you want a 0460. Can you confirm which event? Is it a person down or disturbance?
1: You clear that disturbance, you can make that a 5 heavy. And then the RD is going to be on there for the person down.
0: All right, 10-4. That'll get you John King, 275601. John King, 275601. Event number
1: 124-83.
0: Sorry, can you repeat that one more time? 123 for that person down. RD is John King 275601. John King 275601. Event number 124-83. 124-83.
2: 111. Standby 111. 123.
1: 123.
2: When you were on scene, did you speak to a supervisor in regards to the weapon that was on scene at the event?
1: Yeah, we recovered the weapon. He's a concealed carry. So we're just going to go over the inventory of the weapon so you can go pick it up from her.
2: 10-4.

0: 111.
1: Yeah, 10-4, we got you back on that. You going into the station?
0: Yes,
1: sir. All right, I got you down.
2: Just if you don't mind, can you repeat the audio for me, please?
1: You got it, 123. It's John King, 275601. John King, 275601. Event number 12483. 12483.
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1: You're welcome.
3: One hundred X-ray. That's car that comes available. Some to solidarity. I had to put in the closure because it's way overpacked with fireworks starting at 10 o'clock. So right now I got the closure in.
1: All right, 10-4. We'll put you down in solidarity, and we'll try to get you a relief here in a moment. One 100X-ray, you might need to wait for the next shift for that relief.
3: 100X-ray, I'm blocking traffic, I'm trying to clear cars. Next, early cars don't check off till 11 o'clock. Send one of them.
1: Yeah, 10-4. As soon as we get someone available, we'll send one to you.
4: 130.
1: 130.
4: If you got anybody on paper, you can clear them and send them over there to help out the captain.
1: One twenty-two.

0: 112. One, one, two.
1: One, three.
0: One. 130, I'm trying. Go ahead.
1: I'm looking at 114 is in the district on ISR. I think they could come back and do that. I mean, I don't see the importance of that right now. Just head over and have them head over there and help out the captain with the traffic control.
0: All right, 10-4. 114.
2: 114.
0: Hey, so we're pulling off here off of the ISR there. If you can go help the captain in a Solidarity Drive with traffic control.
2: 10-4.
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4: Hey, we're going to make this 11 call and continue going to the station to do a high tower report.
0: Was that 1-2-4?
1: That's 184 squad. They're going to head into the station for the ISR.
0: All right, thank you so much. 184 got you going to the station for the ISR.
3: Go for
0: it. You didn't come in?

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1: 34.
0: 834, did you make it to that battery on 1050 North State?
1: On the way.
0: All right, 10-4.
2: One eight two two.
3: Sir, can I take lunch in 18, please?
0: 10-4, enjoy.
3: Thank you.
0: And unit to one, simulcast is busy. We have a criminal damage property in progress, 50 West Washington Street, 50 West Washington Street. 17s were throwing chairs, destroying property inside the subway. Approximately 17s were throwing chairs, destroying property inside the subway. Nothing further.

0: 1814.
1: 1814.
0: Yeah, I'm up and clear, squad. Show me back in 18. Where's that park there again at?
1: Can you repeat?
0: I'm clear all around, and can you give me that location for the parker that you assigned me?
1: That's 1851 North Lincoln, 1851 North Lincoln.
0: All right, 10-4. I didn't ask.
1: All right, unit, stand by for shift change. Appreciate all your help. Stay safe out there. Have a good night.

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0: Hey, I'm checking the cameras for that criminal damage to property in progress. I don't see anything at 50 West Washington, but there is a subway at 50 East Washington that there's a few teens outside of there. So you might want to have a unit check both locations.
1: Okay, per 102 CM for that criminal damage to property in progress at 50 West Washington. He doesn't see anything, but we do see a few teens outside of 50 East Washington. Noted. Thank you.

0: 7524.
1: 7524?
0: Yeah, I could send some bags. 50 East Washington.
1: I'm sorry, you said you're going to send someone?
0: Yeah, I'm going to send a few bikes that way. 50 East Washington.
1: 10-4, thank you.

0: right, council time is now 21:56. This is KSJ 745. Council time is now 21:56 on the 30th of May, working for the 31st of May, 2026. First Watch signing in. Good morning, everyone.
1: Good morning.

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1: $152, depends on what you need.
0: I'm just going to switch the wrap out from third watch to first watch.
1: All right.
0: Thank you. Available Sergeant 18.
2: 1835.
0: Same thing. Switching the wrap out from third watch to first watch.
2: Thanks.
3: $414.
0: One one four, go ahead.
3: Yes, ma'am. Can you show us clear from Solidarity, and can we get a number for parking enforcement on this for 100 X-ray?
0: You clear from all this other stuff in your stacking?
3: Before you get your stack, though.

0: 832. I'm sorry, 32, we didn't copy.
1: 832,
0: we didn't copy.
1: Body removal on 10.
0: 742201.

0: came from. Becca Hazmat, 2100 North Halsted, apartment 4, Robert. Marquise says there's a smell of gas in the apartment. Fire's rolling. Requesting, please.
1: No, you're not.

0: 1814.
1: Can you please give me those numbers on Lincoln Avenue at Parker? Sorry.
0: You want the address, 1851 North on Lincoln?
1: Yeah. Thank you.
0: Yeah.
2: $133. $133. Bye, Frank, tonight.

0: 120.
1: Can you show me at Columbus?
0: Okay, guys, what's going on Columbus? We just got here. We don't know what's going on.
1: Clearing up traffic.
0: Again, we just got here.
1: There's no parking from basically Roosevelt to Ida B. Wells on either side of the street, so we're cleaning that out along with the food trucks on Balboa.

0: right into one pin on the board. I got a criminal sexual assault over at the Chicago Theater. I brought a parking, 125 South Clark, a bus alarm, Wecker and Stetson, traffic control, Lakeshore Drive and Randolph, traffic at Lower Lakeshore Drive, Animal Bite 215 West on Lake. I got info for police coming in from the St. Clair Oil Building, 151 West Wacker. Also have info coming from 1133 South Wabash. Stop in on board in 1 units in 18. I got a noise disturbance, Fulton and Greenview. Sister Citizen, 1639 North Wales. Another noise disturbance over at 1555 North Dayton. A Parker, 1542 North Kingsbury, check the well-being, 1355 North Clark, a vice in progress, 1120 North LaSalle, parking enforcement, 167 West on Elm, a disturbance over at Ohio Street, traffic control, 600 North Lakeshore Drive, info for police, Huron and Lakeshore Drive, an assault report over at 257 East Huron, all pin on the board, in 18, Zone 4 Square.
1: 162.
0: Is that 162?
1: Yeah, squad, all the traffic controls on Lakeshore Drive, 19 Parliaments, because people that aren't that bright are stopping on the drive towards the fireworks, so it'll clear itself up in a few minutes.

0: 35-24.
1: 35-24. Calvin Washington, 19 Frank.
0: Something.

0: 18-4. Awesome. 18-4, I'm going to throw this stuff on your box that's on your beat. I got a Bison Progress with over an hour and a half on it. Supposed to be a male white, all black attire, smoking crack on the door. 1120 North LaSalle. I got a Parker and an info that I'm putting him on. I'm sorry, what unit?
1: 4641, good morning, Claude. Can you show us calling to solidarity?
0: 10-4, good morning.
1: Show 4-4.
0: Outside unit coming in on someone. I'm sorry, zone 4.
1: 4641,
0: go ahead.
1: Hey, squad, can you also hold down boy 4 with us? Then boy 2.
0: 10-4.

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1: Oh, sir.

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1: No, did the caller give you a plate?
0: Negative. It's just the white Volvo is what they said.

0: 1814. Make that 6 Paul. Can you give me that event number?
1: Okay, event number is going to be 120481 2048.

0: 14. I got you on the beat. A suspicious person coming in at North Park in St. Paul. Christopher the caller, says 3 mils. Teens wearing face masks, sweatshirts, pants, looking into people's homes, last thing northbound on North Park.
1: Can you have a supervisor approve a case report subsequent to an arrest?
0: Available sergeant in 18 for
1: 1813.
0: 1830,
1: I'll look at it. 834. 834. This was an
0: 1800
1: reports.
0: 199.
1: Hey, well, 13400, come see me real fast.
0: 134 Henry.
2: 34 Henry, 10-4 squad.

0: Virginia's in 18 City West Busy. Hidden battery in progress over at Molly's Cupcakes, 419 East on Illinois. 419 East on Illinois, third party callers. There's two males fighting in front of the location. One male is bleeding. Fire's not rolling at this time. No weapons seen. Large crowd gathering. Nothing further.
1: Who was this one?
0: Battery in progress in front of Molly's Cupcakes.
1: Name of place, doesn't help. What's their address?
0: 419 East Illinois.

use a zone 4 pit on the board we got is criminal sexual assault over at the Chicago Theater, 175 North State. Info for police, 150 East Washington, a Parker, 125 South Clark, a bus alarm, Wagner and Stetson. A disturbance with a large gathering over at Lakeshore Drive and Randolph. Disturbance Monroe and Des Plaines, commercial alarm, 118 North Clark, animal bite, 215 West on Lake. Info for police, 151 North on Wacker. I got another info for police coming in at 1133 South Wabash, and it's on progress, 1521 South Wabash, and the number 2 Parker, 1720 South Michigan, all pending on the board for one interrupt. Unison 18, we got an assistant citizen, 1639 North Wales, a check to OBN, Orleans and Division. Another check to OBN, 1355 North Clark, a selling Division and Clark. Battery in progress, 419 East Illinois, a disturbance, 600 North Lakeshore, two assault reports over at Northwestern, all pending on board, and 18 interrupt.

and someone fresh report a suspicious auto with occupants at 14th and State near the dog park. There's a silver four-door Infiniti tinted out with a plate of boy Lincoln 39227. Female sitting in the car for over an hour, nothing further.

and 1830 for info. Or 1800 Adam, or 1800 Boy.

0: 1814. You can make that at 11 Voy. That's quite, just be advised, I'm going to be heading into the roll call in a few minutes.
1: 10-4.

0: 100. Evening Squad, just thanking everyone that helped at North Avenue Beach today. On behalf of myself, Lieutenant Quadri, we appreciate all the help, and this detail is ended. North Avenue Beach is over.
1: 10-4-5 units over at North Avenue Beach today. You did an awesome job. Thanks for all your help. And we are closing this one out.

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1: Good morning, when you're up and rolling, I got a disturbance on the beat. 2337 to 2399 North on Clybourne. Call is unsure of her location. Said the Uber driver refused to take us to our destination. She's in a black RAV4.
0: I'm sorry, I'm actually detailed to Russian over today.
1: Take the disturbance, please. Good morning.
2: Morning.

0: areas of 18 citywide still busy. We're having a battery in progress over at Fairbanks in Ontario. Ontario and Fairbanks. Cops said she saw four male whites fighting near the corner of the location in front of Kappa, the restaurant. Unknown if any weapons were involved. Nothing for
1: X-ray 133. Hey, squad. P1 logging out the vehicle 8404. You can log back in.
0: Who does it say it is?
1: 122.
0: 122, so far.
2: Fire. 131.
0: Good morning. I'm respecting with the stuff in your beat. I got an assault in progress with 41 minutes on it. That's suspicious auto with occupants with 14 minutes on it and a parker on the beat.
2: Good morning. 10-4.

0: 18023Sam.
1: Hey, Panel 2 Sam.
0: For that battery in progress at Fairbanks in Ontario, there's nobody fighting at this time. You can 19 call.
1: Awesome, thank you.

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1: 1821.
0: Good morning, guys up in Raleigh.
1: Air Force,
0: what was it? All right, on your beat, I got a disturbance coming in at 1505 from North Wales, and then a reckless driver at LaSalle and Schiller, and then I would like for you to take just check the well-being over on Orleans, the division. It's got some time on it.
1: I'll be advised.
0: I'm sorry, your detail where?
1: Detail to Marshfield Garden.
0: Oh, okay. So you don't take jobs on your beat, or no?
1: If it's the gardens related, yes. Right.
0: Okay.

1-833.

0: 1-833.
1: Good morning. Are you on any mission or secret squirrel missions or something for the night?
0: Negative. We're ready to work.
1: Awesome. Can I get you to ride on 34th Street for a battery in progress? Got 25 minutes on it. 419 East on Illinois. It was two males fighting. One was bleeding. Both males may be intoxicated per the caller. It was supposed to be a large crowd gathering. I'm not sure what's going on now.
2: Thank you.
1: 1814?
2: 1814. Yeah, you can log me off on Third Watch. I'm going to be logging in as 1822 midnight.
1: Four six boy one.
3: Hey squad, can you put me on Charles 7 from the Pew Museum? And then can you run the Illinois motorcycle thing?
0: Yeah.
1: What was your tag?
3: Charlie King 1415.

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1: 113.
0: Good morning, squad. Can you hold a cell meeting with 130 in the first district?
1: Good morning, 10-4.

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0: Yes, watch. We're gonna be here for a little bit of the night. So you can make us an extra car. It shows at Balboa and Columbus, waiting for parking enforcement.

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0: Sorry to bother you so quick, Swan, but I have a plate if you can run it for me. Illinois plate.
1: Go.
0: Spring Fall 3452.
1: Alright, Frank Paul 3, and then you cut out.
0: Frank Paul 350452.
1: Alright, come on. X-ray 112, let's come back to a rental. I believe it's valid. Out of Hertz vehicles, 2170 South Mannheim in Des Plaines. It's a brown 2026 Nissan.
0: 10-4, what's the expiration date?
1: June of 27. Good.
0: Sorry, well, a bunch of motorcycles just passed by. What is it?
1: Show the 27, they're good.

0: 46 boy tip.
1: Can we have a 46 boy come to our talk, please?
0: 46 boy.
2: Boy, man, where are they at?
0: They're over by the film museum.
2: Very nice.

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1: 13.
0: Hey, Florence, can you hold us down on the station assignment? We're going to be running some paperwork over to Northwestern.
1: 10-4.

0: 18, 13.
1: 18, 13.
0: Yes, what? Can you put some traffic stop at 2352 North Flyborn, please?
1: So far.
2: 900.
1: I like Atlas Henry.
2: 6409 Henry.
1: 6409 Henry.
2: Yeah, we're driving through on Wells. You got a call regarding someone from Blue Line Security looking, talking about a food truck.
1: Yeah.
2: There was one on the ETN, a car was coming. All right, 10-4. I'll let them know.

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1: 114.
0: Hi, the jobs that are in your stacking, what am I doing with them?

0: Give me another car here at Motorola.
1: I need some more cars over at Motorola. Any units?
2: 120, I just sent X-ray 112 over there.
3: X-ray 112, still filling.
1: I
0: got people already in the spot. I need another car.
1: All right, the car is coming. You have a better address than Motorola?

0: A first, you know, seen over at Motor Road. Advice, please.
1: 123, we're close.
0: 123, so far, thank you.
2: I'm sure we're going to Motor Road. We'll give you a call for the other job. Okay,
0: 114, so far. Unit coming in.
3: Actually, I went for one. People are not fighting, but they're arguing. Let's get a car squad.
0: Sir, I have cars coming your way.
3: I'm going to get this car out of here.
2: I'm sure one's also on
0: scene. 10-4.

0: You can disregard any more units fly.
1: All right, now we're going to disregard for any more units over at Motorola. If you're not on scene, disregard, please.

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1: Is that 1-6-1?
0: 1-1-4. Just so you know, one of the persons out there that's drunk is calling 911, making a scene out here.
1: 10-4.
2: Pull down on Motor Road.
1: Who's over at Motor Road?
0: Yeah, we were about to go in for checkoff, but so was the ground motor. We'll have a court out to Jonathan, respect a bit.
1: 10-4.

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1: 穿点。

0: X-ray 141.
1: Thanks for the back. What's the number for this event?
2: X-ray 141. You call me?
1: X-ray 141. Somebody hemmed up in you, I guess.

0: 7524.
1: Sure. 141, I'm sorry, I was writing a ticket. Did you call me?
2: Ma'am, X-ray 141 came up. Are you X-ray 141?
1: Yes, I have a partner at this time.
2: Okay, no, I didn't call you.
1: Okay, thank you. It's a little loud on the street.
3: Okay.
2: At the unit over on Motor Road.
1: Yes, we on Motor Road.
2: It's going to be 14324, 14324.

0: 1833. 1833, help me out with a 2-hour disturbance on Ohio Street, coming in at 600 North Lakeshore Drive. Said a large chin has been set up on the east side of the beach. Collaborative people are inside going to camp there. State said it's an issue all last summer and was requesting for them to be removed.
1: Thank you. 75 boy.
0: Is that 75 boy?
1: 10 plus Guara, show 1 in custody from all traffic stop and go into 1 West Union Miles 594.
0: 23:24 o'clock.

need the next thing real quick. Job's been on the board. Interrupt. It's the Sister Citizen, 1639 North Wells. A disturbance, 1505 North Wells. I got a noise complaint. 425 West Evergreen. Disturbance. That's a dupe. A reckless driving, LaSalle and Schiller. A domestic disturbance, 1507 North Clybourne. Checked will be in Orleans and Division. A disturbance with a barking dog, 228 West Hill. Checked will be in 1355 North Clark. A felling Division and Clark. A disturbance, 637 North Wales. A municipal order violation. Chestnut and State. Request for supervisor, 641 North Clark. A couple of assault reports over at Northwestern. And assistant citizen, 441 East Erie, all pinned on a board in a rapid 18. Units in 1. Pinning on the board, I got a criminal sexual assault report, 175 North State over at Chicago Theater. Info for police, 50 East Washington, a Parker number 2, 125 South Clark, a bus alarm, Wacker and Stetson. EMS call, 195 North on Harbor, domestic. A disturbance with a large gathering at Lakeshore Drive in Randolph. A disturbance, Monroe and Des Plaines. A commercial alarm, 118 North Clark. Animal bite, 215 West Lake. Info for police over at the 151 North Wacker. A suspicious person, 900 South Wales. Info for police coming in at 1133 South Wabash. A number 2 Parker, 215 East on Cullerton. I'll put it on the board in 1 and a wrap. Zone 4 is clear.

0: Take the job on your beat. Suspicious person and info for police. Thanks.
1: 10-4.
0: One
1: 8-2-1. What's the job you got on Evergreen?
0: A noise complaint.
1: What in the box?
0: It's okay, sir. 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

0: 823. 823. 823, do you do anything other than towing cars? Because if you could take care of all these parts, I'd appreciate it.
1: You can throw the parkers on my, I just tag them. 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
0: Thank you.
1: 1813.
0: 1813.
1: Can you let our supervisor know we have a stop support in the queue?
0: Available sergeant report in the queue for 1813.

0: sabotaging me, I think. 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
1: I didn't quite copy, but 11 is at Russian Oak, and 23 is on Toes. Everybody else is fair game.
0: 10-4.

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Thanks. Just traffic enforcement, I'm fine.

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1: I'm sorry, where are you? Come back.
0: Yeah, squad, X-ray 1832. You can clear authority obtained. Have a great night, squad.
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0: Two things, Squad. One, so officers realize the busway at 14th Street to keep the listeners be moved. I'm riding right now. And then also, I'm going to make a U-turn and go back by the skate park. If we could send a car, to the skate park as well, there's a bunch of people inside it.
1: So far.
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1: 132, can you show me on paper and one real quick?
0: Here's the one pin on the board. I got a battery just occurred. 55 East Monroe, Parker, 125 South Clark. A bus alarm over the time, Wacker and Stetson. EMS call, 195 North Harbor, a disturbance, Monroe and Displays. Commercial alarm, 118 North Clark. Animal bite, 215 North Lake. Info for police, 151 West Wacker. Commercial alarm, 637 South Dearborn. A noise complaint, 744 South Dearborn. EMS call, 1727 South Indiana. A battery in progress. Also came in as an auto accident. Sarmecca, Indiana. Violation order protection, Sunny Bishop Law, 2415 South Michigan. A Parker number 2215 West East Cullerton, sorry. All pin on board and one in a wrap. Most of them all over the time. And units an 18 pin on the board. I got a disturbance, 1505 West, I'm sorry, North Wales. A domestic disturbance, 1507 North Clybourne. Check the well-being, Orleans and Division. Disturbance with a barking dog, 228 West on Hill. Check the well-being, 1355 North Clark. A selling division of Clark. A battery just occurred. Chicago and State. A disturbance, 637 North Wales. Noise complaint, 30 West Chicago. A municipal, Chestnut and

Enterprises, 641 North Clark. Hitting the board citywide is busy. A person with an Ohio in state. A couple of assault reports over at Northwestern. And this is the Citizen 441 East Erie. I've been on board in 18 in the wrap. 1834.

are you? Today, 6:31, still busy. Got a person with a knife. Ohio on State, State in Ohio. Southbound on State towards Ontario. So there's a male black with four very thick dreads, white sweater, white towel covering his face with a box cutter, white hat, and dark brim, with a dark brim. Nothing further. 1834.

0: 130.
1: Squire, yeah, this is about 701 West Monroe, a disturbance. How about an individual that nobody said you got a 19 void out with?
0: Monroe, this license for
2: 1821. 1834, good morning. Order found on hand over here at 1365 from Hudson. We had a juvenile locked out by his grandmother.
0: Give me those numbers on Hudson again. 1365 North Hudson. Yeah, okay. 1834.
2: 34, good morning.
0: Good morning. When you have to around, take that person with the knife, please. Ohio State, southbound on State towards Ontario. Was a male black with fourth, very thick dress, white sweater, white towel covering his face with a box cutter, white hat with a dark brim, nothing further.
2: 74.
0: 1832. 32. Good morning. I got a couple of things on your beat. They're all over the time. I'm just going to stack you with them.
2: Sounds good. Morning. 10-4.

0: 130 Square. Show me going for the disturbance at 744 South Dearborn now. Do we have a overtime car there?
1: X-ray 140.
2: X-ray 140.
1: We do not have a car currently there. There were only four overtime cars.
2: So no one's
1: there. X-ray 140.
2: Ma'am.
1: When X-ray 112 finishes at the skate park, they can head over there.
3: Okay. 1821, show us calling apartment 519.
2: What's the apartment number?
3: 519.
2: Yeah, okay. 122.
4: 162.
2: Good morning. When you're up in Maryland, I got a few on your beat that are all as well over the time. A commercial alarm and mobile and info for police.
4: The trust books for tonight.
2: I'm sorry?
4: We have three trust books for the hospital tonight.

0: episode 23, Year of the Wagon.
1: Fearful.
0: Good morning. Yep, and rolling. Battery just occurred. 55 East Monroe, and then a Parker on the beach.
1: Good morning, Air Force.
0: Hold off on that one. Unison 1 citywide, busy rigging and saw in progress. Coming in at 12 South Michigan, 12 South Michigan at Chicago Athletic Association. Jose is the manager. He's the caller. This is a male black last name wearing all black and threatening.

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0: AT-91, Kino, myself, 1815, all the 50, 1, 2, 3, 4, and 5 units on Harbor Street, please. We have a closure in effect to begin ticketing going.
1: 10-4, all the units for 1800. The 81 team, can we get it?

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0: Sunlight, Indiana, can you see if they're fighting still?
1: I don't see anyone fighting at the moment.

1834. A couple more. You'll be the commercial alarm coming in at 540 North Michigan. So the back of the house motion going off, no contact with the key holder. Then I'm getting a large disturbance over at Centennial Fountain, 400 North McClurg.

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0: Can you show us going 34 to the disturbance loss gathering?
1: 1822.
2: What do you do?
1: Good morning, you guys up in Maryland.
2: 10-4 squad, we're the wagon. What do you have?

0: 18th when you said this message is just a code. Girlfriend brought him his phone. Take the check to well-being. It was just a caller that kept hanging up. Orleans in the vision. Let me see what else you can do.
1: Four.

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1: 124
0: Squawk. Help me out with the stuff in the 22nd. It's all over the time. I got a commercial alarm at 118 North Clark. Suspicious person, 839 South Wales. Another commercial alarm over at 637 South Dearborn.
1: 10-4 Squad.
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1: Hey squad, you can close this job, 5 Adam, and we're going to be posted up here for a little bit.
0: Okay.

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1: 814.
0: What kind of hand waver on Clark and Erie?
1: Clark and Erie for a hand waver, some sort.

0: 1:30.
1: I'm going to close out this EMS priority service to the hospital.
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1: We got cameras near Wacker and Stetson at the upper Wacker, westbound.

0: Can you have the caller come out and meet me? I can't get in.
1: Oh, my bad. They were supposed to be in the alley. If you don't see the guy, I'll let it go.
0: No, he's in the parking lot next door. I just need to know who owns the lot. If they don't, not much I can do.
1: 10-4. We'll call him.
2: 102 Salem. The closest camera I got to Wagner and Stetson is Wagner and Columbus, but what am I looking for?
1: A bus. Supposed to be a bus that was involved in an auto accident. It's got some time on it. Just trying to see if they're still there.
2: Copy that. What's the bus number?
1: 8446.
3: Hey, Squad, can you run a play for us whenever you're ready?
1: I'm ready.
3: It's going to be Illinois Frank Nora, 19332.
1: Frank Nora, 19332. A brown Nissan 2026 utility.
3: I should be coming back to Silver Chevy Impala. It's Frank Nora 19382.

0: 1842.
1: 1842.
0: That's what, just that, because they were just the domestic disturbance that you just gave us.

0: 1813, you said it was an Impala?
1: Yeah, Chevy Impala.
0: That was Frank Nora 193. Actually, hold on.

0: Hang on the car for 814 Clark and Erie.
1: Hang on.
0: I'm sorry, who's going? Another car, Clark and Erie for 814. And 1814, are you good over there? All right, let me get some more cars headed over that way. Clark and Erie for 1814. I'm sorry, what unit's coming in?
2: 1833, we're about for Clark and Erie, we're over 4-0.
0: All right, first unit, I'll see you back, please.

0: 147.
1: Okay.
2: Alright, we're going to slow down. Sorry for hearing you slow down.
0: What else is that? Yeah, that's a negative on that bus accident.
1: Hey, 14, you just missed your car, but it's not car
2: three. Alright, disregard any other units that are over to Clark and Erie. You're now Clark and Erie. 130, another one. The bus is no longer at Wacker and Stetson, so I'm going to close it, okay?
3: Train transport.

0: 18, 13.
1: Alright, you ready for the Impala?
0: Yeah, 10-4.
1: Alright, it is suspended coming back to Latasha Palmer out of 18722 Hamlin in Flossmoor. It's coming back suspended for mandatory insurance violation. It's in the box.
0: 10-4, thank you.
1: And then 123, just so you know, it was a voicemail on the callback.

0: 1830.
1: Hey, Clark, can you clear me out so I can log in, please?
0: Team 30, try now.

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Units in 18, criminal trespassing in progress, 600 North Clark at the Rock and Roll McDonald's. 8 people refusing to leave, and they broke into the restroom. Unknown if they have any weapons. It's a male Hispanic, female Hispanic, male black. Ooh, caller said one punched him and pushed him. Nothing further.

0: 814 Pinnacle, your event number?
1: 814, that event number was 00173, 00173.

0: Morning, Terry. You just showed me the disturbance that's pending at 1401 South Michigan.
1: /130 for the Chicago Firehouse Restaurant, 10-4.
0: The call is anonymous and there's no response.
1: Yes, sir.
0: And,

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1: 132.
0: Please head over to Summit, Indiana. First came in as a battery in progress, then auto accident, PD only. Now it's coming in as a person with a knife. Said a female black in a black jumpsuit and a black Jeep Wrangler has a knife. She slashed the tires of a white sedan. She was in an auto accident at the location. Her female passenger, a female black pink jumpsuit, walked in to the restaurant. So the female driver keeps getting in and out of her vehicle, moving her Jeep back and forth, nothing further.
1: Nothing further.

0: 1:30.
1: What's that?
0: Okay, squad, I just spoke with the manager. They had a private party that's ending. They're about to close everything up and turn the music down. Fine, Paul.
2: That's okay.

0: What's the truth? What's my name?
1: 122, show us taking 1 second inside. 334 on the mileage.
0: 0030.

0: 1633.
1: Eight three three.
0: 1833. Take the criminal trespass in progress over the time, 600 North Clark over at the Rock and Roll McDonald's. Mr. Sunday is the caller. Says eight people refusing to leave broke into the restroom. Unknown if weapons, offenders are male Hispanics, a female Hispanics, and a male black and a female black. One punched him and pushed him. Nothing further.
1: Time for it.
2: 18-4.
0: I'm
2: over here. You can put me on.

0: 131. Take the violation order protection, Cindy Bishop Law. 2415 South on Michigan. Says the protected party is within the area of the offender, not able to contact the protected party. Left a voicemail, offender was a Maurice Brewer. Looks like it cleared at 22-26 hours, so handle accordingly.
1: Silver. 199.
0: 199.
1: Squad, good morning. Can you have X-ray 120? Give me a call in the Walls office, please.
0: Do I have an X-ray 120?
1: She might be 140 or 150 right now, doing the extension squad.
0: Oh, X-ray 140.
2: X-ray 140.
0: Can you call 99, please?
2: Yes. 99.
1: Eighteen thirty-two. 30 West Chicago is a 4 Eddie, and then the 637 North Wells is a 19 Eddie as well.

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1: A request for supervisor, 641 North Clark.
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0: Okay.
3: 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You can 5 void, Rotten Row McDonald's. You're gone.

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0: Yes, Clark. Are you sure getting parking enforcement here at 300 East Randolph?
1: Come for
2: 1813.
1: 1813.
2: At New and Northwater, can you hold this down in a suspicious auto with no occupants?
3: Two.
1: I had another unit trying to come in.
3: /132, does O2 Sam have any eyes on this accident over here?
1: 32. I'm sorry, 102 Sam.
4: 102 Sam, that's a negative. The accident happened off camera.
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0: Yes, yeah, Charles on Park Avenue, 14 here in Wacker, from 300 east to 400 east.
1: 4.

0: 1-8-22.
1: 1-8-22. So we tried calling this caller. Go through, okay? I don't know if you want to call him back or you want to code from us.
0: What type of call?
1: There's nobody out here in the park.
0: I'll take the call. 1-2-4.
2: What about the alarm at City Hall? There was side door open. We and Cook County cleared the office. No one inside. Alarm went off. They're trying to contact the engineer. Important call.

0: 120. So we just got another hit for group 3, room 212, accounting infrared motion going off at that location. I'm sorry, 124.
1: 124 squad. I think it was us.
0: Okay, then I'll just descend and then I'll code it out.

18023 Sam. 18023 Sam. For that disturbance you have on the board at 1021 North Dearborn, you good for it, boy.

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Said they're having a dispute with the food truck driver. That there is no parking. They're in a no parking tow zone, and the driver is cursing them out.

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1: A14.
0: So for information, we've got on the lakefront from Fullerton heading north, you have four motorcycles driving on the path.
1: 10-4.
2: 1-8-5-1.
1: 1-8-5-1.
2: Can we get an ambulance here at Clark and Hubbard for a male, mid-20s, heart condition, shaking uncontrollably? 10-4.
1: And 1834.
3: 834.
1: Take the domestic battery, hitting the board, 322 East on Illinois, parking lot level number 2. Ms. Coleman is a caller, said a known male, Paris Brown, hit her in the face and is refusing to give her back her belongings from his vehicle. It's a 2008 white Ford Explorer. It's got a plate of George Boy. 33280. It's a male, black, last seen wearing a brown shirt, black pants, and black and red Jordan shoes. Says the male may have a gun in the vehicle. Caller cannot confirm that she saw a weapon. The male is out on parole. Unknown weapons. Drinking a drug.
2: Time for 1851. Have them come to 108 West Hubbard, please.
1: 10-4.

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0: How are you doing, sir? Can I get into events for two burglary missions in 18? Let me know if you need the parameters.
1: That first one is 00697. 00697.
0: All right, and the second one, you can just put in a PDT. I'm fine with it.
1: 10-4.

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1: What do you have?
0: Battery victim.
1: And this is the same thing that Eddie had?
0: Some boys are the same.

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1: I'll tell you one sample.
0: 834, I'm getting no answer on that callback.
2: 19-4.
0: You're not going to check the second floor? Never mind.
1: 1850.
0: Can I get a few more cars at Dearborn and Division for 1850?
1: 833 on the way.
3: X-ray 131. Can you relocate us from Solidarity to Motor Road, please?
0: 10-4.
3: We're
0: going to
3: disregard.
0: All right, we're going to disregard for Division, State Division. Disregard if you're not on scene.

0: Unit 1 Boy, disregard squad.
1: Are we gonna disregard for state and division? Disregard if you're not on scene, please. Units 18, disregard. Alright, hitting the board in 18, person with a knife. Citywide's busy. Ohio and state in Ohio, set of male black dreads, white cap, gray tracksuit with sunglasses hanging from the shirt. Leaning on a building across from Jules, holding a box cutter, harassing people.
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1: Eddie. We got an ambulance coming over here, correct?
2: Yes.
1: You should have Ambo 74 on scene.

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0: 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It's going to be a Chevrolet Sonic Turbo.
1: And if you got another one? That'll be on your ticket.
0: Squad, could we have an event number for special attention 300 to 500 East Wicker Drive?

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0: In a hit-and-run auto accident, PD on me in front of Big Wig Taco, Chicago and LaSalle. Supposed to be a black Chevy. That's all I got.
1: 10-4.
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0: Yeah, you guys clear?
1: Negative 4.

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0: I get a tow truck here.
1: X-ray 141, you're still on motor rail?
0: F4, I got somebody here. Is there anything in the car?
1: You have a what? I'm sorry, radio for.
0: I have an individual here who refuses to move. Is there anything in the car? I need a tow truck.

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1: Well, I thought you were getting the number for a parking enforcement, 30 East Adams. Adams.
2: One eight five one. 15 Ida, ambulance 42 to Northwestern.

0: and X-ray 141. You're asking for a tow for what?
1: I think it was parked vehicles at Motorola.

0: Territory 141. Are these vehicles already ticketed and need a toll needs to be created?
1: Before he got ticketed.
0: All right, you want to call the address?
1: Important.

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0: Hey, we've got an 18th engine over here at, this is Airborne, hold them on paper over here for a minute.

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1: 130 Squirrel, where are they taking her?
0: 64 East on Harper.
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1: 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So we're following ambulance 701 from Northwestern.
0: One, two, three.
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0: Take the slumper, 420 East Waterside. In front, the doorman said there's a gray Hyundai parked outside since 9 p.m. Male occupant possibly sleeping. Fire's rolling as well.
1: 10-4.

0: 1834.
1: 834.
0: Rock and Roll McDonald's, Domestic Disturbance, 211 East Grand. A couple of calls. Maria's calling for a female who asked her to call for the police. She's wearing a light blue shirt. They also called back to say that there was a verbal
1: disturbance.
0: That was rude, but okay.

0: 18-14.
1: How you doing,
0: Cora? You check a ride with EMS, please. 247 Weston Scott, apartment 309. Unresponsive 27-year-old female passed out.
1: 99-1834.
0: 1834.
1: Well, you said the Rock and Roll McDonald's, but it's 211 East Grand.
0: I'm sorry, the Ronald McDonald's house.
1: 10-4.

0: 1840.
1: 1840.
0: Can you roll on the other hand over to Division and Airborne, please? We have an individual climbing this now, sir.
1: I'm sorry.

0: 112.
1: We're in the station right now, Alvin 132, and we're female partners in the officer to be arrested.
0: One twenty-four is coming in as a violation order of protection, 2229, Southbound Michigan, a commercial building, Larry Powell. The caller says he's at a party where his child's mother is. He has an order of protection that is not served and wants her to be served. Caller's waiting in a silver Chevy truck.
1: Okay,
0: well, sergeant, drive 124. 124?
1: Three
0: copy. Yeah, no. But if he wants to serve, you need a sergeant. So, drive a sergeant.
2: 20,
0: you arrive with 24 for this violation order protection.
2: Amen.
0: Thank you.

0: Enter one phone.
1: I'm sorry, what unit's coming in?
0: X-ray 112.
1: X-ray 112.
0: So is that border route?
1: 10-4. And units in 18. Units in 18 on citywide, we're getting a person with a gun at Wells in Ohio, Ohio and Wells. Male caller states there's a male about 25 years old has been hit in the face by a person with a gun and minivan with the plate of Charlie John 3081. Fire's rolling. It's coming in with details. That's all I have for now. 95 is on. 4 is clear.

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1: 1-8-4-14. What was the unit number?
0: 309.

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1: 113.
0: And give a fire a disregard.
1: 10-4.
2: X-ray 141.
1: X-ray 141.
2: Did you say you had a sergeant on the way over here?
1: For 124.
2: Is that who you assigned it to?
1: For 2229 South on Michigan, yes.
2: Yes.
1: Yes, I have 120 and 124 headed that way.
2: Okay, thank you.
3: 1854, first of all.
1: 1854.
3: Hey, so I just got off the phone with the caller from that person with the gun. The plate number is going to be Charlie John Eddie 3081. It's a gray Toyota Sienna, occupied 5 times. They hit the alley just east of Franklin. Off of Wells, so like by the electrical fell over there.
1: 10-4.
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5: Hey, 14, can I get a call back?
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1: 1814,

0: assassinating for a code.
1: 1810, go.
0: Ohio and Franklin. I had a hit and run. Caller went into station, make a report.
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0: I want 13.
1: 113.
0: Can you head over to 151 North Michigan? The disturbance also coming in as a battery just occurred. Richard is the caller, said intact pay security officers refusing to leave. When asked, caller wants him removed. A male wearing black clothing, black boots. Nothing further.
1: 10-4.

0: 1842.
1: 1842.
0: Do me a favor and handle at least 1,025 right there. I got a commercial alarm over the time, 1590 North Clybourne. I got a barking dog. Should have been a check to well-being. 228 West Hill. And a check to well-being with 3 hours and 53 minutes on it, 1355 North Clark.
1: Awesome.

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1: 823.
0: You guys write tickets. I got some parking violations.
1: Go again, please.
0: Are you guys able to do a parker? Erie and Larrabee. Multiple cars parked without a permit.
1: Put it on my box.

0: 1813.
1: Did you guys go in for the suspicious auto?
0: That's going to be a 19 call. Can you hold us over here at the service on division? And we have a stop court for that other job pending. But we're going to be doing reports on this disturbance right now.
1: Okay. Where was your disturbance? Because I got you. This suspicious auto has an RD on it. That's why I'm asking.
0: 7-4, we meant to pull that RD for this disturbance on division.
1: Oh, so you guys need to cancel it, so I'll leave it in your box. What else did you need?
2: That was it.
1: 1813.
2: Yeah, sorry about that, squad. We're going to be handling the job over here at Division Dearborn. If you can toss that in a box and then pull an RD for a 0440 for that. And we'll cancel the previous RD.
1: 10-4.

0: 18-12.
1: 18-12.
0: Do me a favor and take a ride to 30 seconds. Take out this person with the gun, please.
1: Station 335 on the mileage.
0: 0138.

0: 134. Did you call me?
1: Yeah, just letting you know, the EMS call on the board. They already took him over to stroller. I'm calling out for you.
0: I'm sorry, call me. Well, I didn't call. Just call out where I'm at. What did you have?
1: EMS call. Priority took them over to Strozer. Cut it out for you.
0: Hey, that's Quan. That's your fault. Quan, show me over here with a 2024.
1: 10-4.

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0: We landed 336 on the mileage.
1: 0143.

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1: 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They fled in a silver SUV, plate number Charlie James Eddie 3081. They fled northbound from this direction.
0: Ten four.

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0: 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Hey, so can you roll Anvil to 440 East Grand for a battery victim, please?
1: 440 East Grand for a battery victim.
0: Can you roll a paper car this way also?

0: think worth it.
1: Eight one four.
0: You'll take the paper for 440 West East Grant.
1: Hang on.
0: Thank you.
1: 1830. Yeah, did you ever pick it up at the Lucky Strike? Some domestic, I believe.
0: I'm about to send 1834 that way.
1: Yeah, this is the victim from the Lucky Strike call.
0: 10-4, I'll put you on this one and do your ammo request into this one.
2: 132. 132? 122. Show us that you want to 85336 on the mileage.
0: Sir, 153.

0: All right, 131.
1: 131.
0: Take two jobs. Three jobs. Take the jobs on your feet all over the time. I got a mental health disturbance that was in the alley. Fire returned to quarters. Didn't see anybody. The assault in progress, Culleton and Dearborn. They cornered a cop building. Caller was sitting at the stop sign doing paper, and security at the complex came threatening him. And while reaching for his gun, both parties are still on scene. And then a noise complaint. Jobs that were on their beat. A check will be in the barking dog and a commercial alarm.
1: Okay. Reassign those. And if you could have the wagon come to Dearborn and Division, this is going to be where we're going to have them hang out for a while.
0: 1822, disregard your job.
2: 1822?
0: Yes.
2: North Clybourne. You could make that a 14 call. Ground level secured. We haven't had the chance to go to 220 West Hill, but we'll head to Dearborn. You could reassign that.
0: Yeah, okay.

0: 1934 and to put the rest of the jobs in your beat, in your box.
1: 10-4,
2: 1822, just to confirm, are we going to Dearborn and Division, or are we going to 641 North Clark?
0: Dearborn and Division.
2: Squad, if you could trim that on the PDT, please.
0: Thank you.

0: 7522 Eddie.
1: 7522 Eddie.
0: We get a premise check, 700 North Michigan.
1: 700 North Michigan,
2: 10-4.
1: 1834. Last unit, go again.
2: 1834, squad. We got to put down, show us on a hand waiver at 155. Let's can see the most kind of female. We're all EMS over here. We have an injured female, including from the left.
1: Alright, yeah, we have a battery just occurred on the board. I'm going to put you on it. Let me see if fire's rolling. Is that a female with the maroon top?
0: Last one, repeat that.
1: 1834, is it the female with the maroon top and a black skirt?
0: 10-4.
1: Alright, 10-4.
3: One 22.
1: We landed 337
3: on the mileage.
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0: 1, 2, 4.
1: 1, 2, 4.
0: 1, 2, 4, if you could head over, it came over as an assault in progress at Colorton and Dearborn, the corner on the cops building. the caller was sitting at the bus stop, I guess, and security at the complex came and threatened him. They didn't display

0: 113.
1: 113.
0: You're going to help me out with a suspicious person, 1935 South Wabash. Caller says they're in the foyer. There's two unknown males standing there for 20 minutes. Haven't tried to go upstairs or leave. There's packages and mail there. Caller believes they might try to steal the packages there.
1: 10-4.
0: Well, suspicious person, 345 East Wacker Drive at the condo garage. The front desk was calling. There was a homeless male, black, with a green hat, black jacket, gray pants, and black sandals roaming in the parking garage looking through vehicles.
1: Report.

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1: Okay, that was X-ray 133. You're going to join them?
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1: When you're done with that premise check, a battery just occurred at 500 South Canal at the White Palace Grill. There's a 41-year-old female. She says she has cuts and bruises on her face from an earlier attack. Looks like she was rambling, but fire's in route for that one.
0: 10-4.

0: X-ray 112. 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Where are you?
1: Only more or less, but I just bring over a car.
0: All right, can I get one more car to Motor Row? 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
1: 133.
0: Can I clear you up?
1: Well, we're waiting on the tow for the buggy.
0: 10-4. I'm going to drop a Parker in your box for when the tow comes for that, and then a music disturbance in the 30 sector.
1: Okay.

0: 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The one's on you.
1: Was that X-ray 112 asking for more units?
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1: Alright, X-ray 112 is giving a disregard for any additional units that were heading over to Motor Row. Again, a disregard if anyone was heading over to Motor Row.
0: 1834.
1: 1834.
0: Well, do we have an ETA on the ambulance?

0: 1534. Stand by. Let me see. You have ambulance 41 en route as of 8 minutes ago, so you should be there soon.
1: 124.
0: 124.
1: Squad, for that job, could you please make 5 boy, and we are on Motorola right now.
0: 124, you're giving 5 boy, and you're with X-ray 112 on Motorola, 10-4.
1: Can you let our supervisor know we have a stop for me, Q?
0: Available session for 813.
1: 1810, I copy.
0: 10-4, thank you.

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1: X-ray 141.
0: Yeah, Squad Motor was up.
1: X-ray 141, you cut out. X-ray 141.
2: X-ray 112, Squad. Motor was under control. We were able to disperse everybody. We got a little heated, but we got it under control.
1: 10-4, Motorola is under control.

0: 34.
1: 834, you pulled a 0460 on the assault report. Did you want it on the Moe's Cantina job?
0: Yeah, it's on our squad. This is actually going to be a full battery after we obtained the story of what happened.
1: Okay, what's the UCR for it?
0: 0460. And then could you also add Amble 41 to our box?
1: 10-4, that RD for the battery on at Moe's Cantina is going to be 757-65-75765. I'm sorry, John King, 275-65. Oh, my God. That RD is John King, 275-765-275-765. That event is 01263, and we'll add the ammo on the front of the ticket.
0: 10-4.

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0: 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Partner's riding in the back.
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0: 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Battery in progress. Units in one, battery in progress, 2140 South Wabash at the White Castle. Andre's your caller. Two females and one male is fighting in the parking lot. No weapons are seen. Unknown descriptions. Nothing further.
1: The 124 show is going.
0: 1, 2, 4, 10, 4.

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Units in one, person with a gun, Wells and Madison, Madison and Wells. Caller said a female black driving a maroon Buick, compact SUV. Plate of David Eddie George, 727, has a male black in the passenger seat, armed with a gun, nothing further.

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1: 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Another car ride with 130.
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0: Will give you John King 275-769. 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
1: 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Thank you.

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0: 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It's going to be the cancellation.
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1: All right, 112 is giving a slowdown if anyone was heading over to that person with a gun on Wells and Madison. Slow it down.
0: Spoke to the caller. He doesn't know where the vehicle is or which direction it went, so.
1: 10-4. Spoke with the caller. Doesn't know which direction the vehicle fled in.

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1: About 1881, Charlie.
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1: 1155 North Dearborn for your traffic stop.

0: Units in 18 in Citywide. Person with a gun, 1901 North Larrabee. Caller said saw a male Hispanic in his 50s with blonde hair. Took off his white tank top. Was beating on a female Hispanic outside. The female ran inside the house of the male Hispanic, then went into his blue vehicle, got a gun, shot in there three times, then went inside one of the row houses. Nothing further. District 18, Zone 4.
1: 1933. Yeah, 1901 is a habitual caller. There's never been a bona fide incident there. So anyone goes, be very slow. It's a habitual caller.
0: Oh, lovely. 10-4, thank you. 1833, do you want to go?
1: Yeah, I can go.

Units in 18 and citywide battery in progress, Erie and Orleans, Orleans and Erie. There's a male beating a female in a black vehicle at this location. No further descriptions, nothing further. District 18, zone 4.

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1: 7522 Eddie.
0: You have a premise check, 400 North Michigan.
1: 400 North Michigan, 10-4.

0: 18, 32.
1: Oh, with this, check the well-being, 400 North LaSalle. Came in as a disturbance originally, and now it's a check the well-being for a female Hispanic, 45 years old, wearing a blue poncho. It's for the vendors right there on the corner.
0: 10-4.
1: Thank you.
0: Four six boy two. Can I get a T-top 18th and Wentworth?
1: Traffic stop 18th and Wentworth, 10-4.

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1: Say again, squad.
0: Are you good on Larrabee?
1: Nah, you can make this a 19 boy.
0: Thank you.

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1: 124.
0: Four, please give us a WIN number for parking enforcement, 300-500 East Wicker Drive.
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0: civil sergeant in 18.
1: 30
0: for the CFD assist. They were able to get those people out of the elevator at 2351 North Lincoln. And this person down at 222 West Erie for the intoxicated male, the ambulance 42 took them to Northwestern. Can I dupe it over to them?
2: 99.
0: Thank you.

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1: 31.
0: Can I get a code for the disturbance on Michigan?
1: 19 boy, can you show us one on paper?
0: Sure, it's on 4. Units in 1 in citywide, person with a gun, 2031 South Clark, apartment 1406, caller said her boyfriend Maurice pulled a gun on her, he's drinking, they're doing cocaine, he's wearing a black jacket, there's children on scene, nothing further, District 1, Zone 4.

0: 1:30.
1: 1:30.
0: So this these two EMS tickets on the board, 729 South Wells, CFD returned to quarters for that Uber driver, and then an EMS ticket for 25 North Michigan for unresponsive male in the lobby. Ambulance 11 took them to Northwestern. Do you want me to dip it over to them?
1: They both were taken to the hospital, you said? Ambulance returned to quarters?
0: Yeah, the EMS on Wells for the unresponsive Uber, or a passenger in the Uber, they returned to quarters, and then there was an unresponsive male in the lobby at 25 North Michigan. Ambulance 11 took him to Northwestern.
1: Perfect. Right. Yeah, you can call those. Thank you, Paul.
0: Thank you.

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1: 1821.
0: Can you take this domestic battery, 435 West Evergreen, apartment 3 at the ground floor? He was physically assaulted by his ex-girlfriend. She's wearing all black, last seen heading walking eastbound on Evergreen.
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0: Can you show us getting gas on iron? 113, getting gas on iron, 10-4.

0: 1832.
1: Was that 1832?
0: 10-4, do you have a call for a disturbance on 151 West Kinsey?
1: Yeah, we have a battery in progress, 149 West Kinsey. Female Hispanic and female Asian are swinging at each other. No weapons. Security's trying to break it up. Are you there?
0: Yeah, security broke it up. Parties are gone. 19 Frank.
1: 10-4, thank you.

0: 1, 2, 4.
1: 1, 2, 4.
0: 1, 2, 4, person with a gun. Person with a gun, 2031 South Clark, apartment 1406. Her boyfriend Maurice pulled a gun on her, and they're drinking and doing drugs. He's wearing a black jacket, and she said there's children on scene.
1: 10-4-4. 112, you can show us back in a month.
0: 112, I got you back in a month. Thank you.

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1: Sure, thank you. One from inside to the station, 337 on the mileage.
0: Two 55 on the clock.

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0: You know what? Disregard. 1830.
2: 1830.
0: This disturbance mental hour 11 on the board. Ambulance 42 took him to Northwestern. Can I code it for you?
2: Sure. X-ray 112.
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2: Yes, well, as long as you're at 31st Beach, we're putting up the closures.

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1: 10-4.

0: 1822.
1: It's two disturbances on the next block. Can I drop them in your stack before you clear up?
0: We'll take a look at it when we clear up from your 12. Still at Division or Dearborn.
1: Okay, it's disturbances, so I'll drop it in your stack. One's 2 hours old, so.
2: Go for it.

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0: 133. What's your status?
1: The tow came, but we're assisting the citizen from that hand waiver.
0: All right, from the battery on Cermak, Indiana, or somewhere else?
1: It was a citizen approach us after the car was towed from that battery on Indiana.
0: All right. 124. So, about 124. So 133, once you do the transport or the assist citizen, you're going to be clear. You got to go in and do paper from that.
1: We'll be clear. You want to go to that parking first?
0: I don't have a parking in your stack.

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1: At 3140, you press your emergency button again, you okay?
0: I'm fine, I was trying to send you a message.
1: Oh, it's pressing your emergency button.
0: Sorry about that.
1: That's all right. What other unit was coming up?
2: 112. You can slow it down over here at the offender's house.
1: 112 is giving a slowdown for 2031 Clark.

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1: 10-4.

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0: That battery was a third-party caller. Said a guy was being his girlfriend. Like I said, it was 30 minutes old. Soundbar has a battery holding a fender when you once you clear up from that battery in progress.
1: 10-4.
0: Unit 1, citywide shots fired at 360 East Southwater. Caller heard 10 shots. No other details. I got one ticket. Nothing further. Zone 4, First District Radio clear. Units 18, get an assault in progress. Units 18, citywide assault in progress. Let's

Val and Hubbard, Adrian believes, 7 to 8 year old female Hispanic and apron is being forced into prostitution. She's with the mother wearing a maroon jacket, black pants, black shoes. Female started making threats when the caller called the police. Not the further zone for 18th District Radio Clear.

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0: Williamson wants it in the citywide. Get another ticket of shots fired, 360 East Southwater. 10 shots heard, female screaming, nothing seen, nothing heard, the zone 4, person district radio clear.
1: 113. 413. Hey, clear for gas, control for the shot fired.
0: 10-4, it was two different callers.
1: 10-4.

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0: Sure, speaking 1785338 for the mileage.
1: Please stand on the clock.

0: 23.
1: Can you check if fire jet has stayed under control and took off? No one's at 26 in Michigan, and I swung through Mercy's parking lot, and there's no ambulance there either.
0: Alright, hold on. Yeah, they was the same bees.
1: Couldn't copy.
0: They went to St. B's.
1: All right, 10-4. 19 Paul, Shelly's going to City, Shepherd.

0: 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A disturbance be done with that shots fired.
1: 10-4.
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1: 18:30.
0: This EMS at Lucky Strikes in the parking garage. Ambulance 74, return to quarters. Can we code it out?

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0: Nope, 1980.
1: All right, CFD is on scene now at, what's the place? Soundbar, and the person is uncooperative.
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2: 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Milan, there's 340 in Prairie Reach.
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1: 113.
0: Oh, God. Do you think there's a guard in your unit? I just spoke with the security guard and stated that they didn't hear anything at all. But we're going to keep looking.
1: Disregard any of the units 360 South Water. The shots fired. Units are one citywide, battery in progress. Clark, Van Buren, group of men, one male with a beard, grabbing a female by the neck who's drunk. The female is half naked. That's the further zone 4, 1st District Radio Clear.

0: All right, 10 and 18 with a backlog, 2-hour-old domestic, 647 West Elm. Battery in progress, 35 minutes, 14 East Cedar. Suspicious person, 30 minutes, 1930 North Orchard. EMS, 2316 Lincoln. Ambulance is still on scene. A domestic, 30 minutes old, 211 East Grand. Assault in progress, 427 North LaSalle. Domestic just hit the board, 1244 North Clybourne. A check will be in Dearborn Hubbard. Person down, 319 East Lower Water, North Water. A noise complaint, 1422 North Park. Another one, 400 North McClurg. Another one, 505 State. Auto accident, Oak Wells, hit and run, and an info on the brown line. Pending in 18 with a backlog. 112, can you start rolling the battery in progress? Clark and Van Buren.
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1: 112 is going to slow down for the battery in progress. Clark and Vivian, slow it down. 834, is this for 251 East Huron? One 1834 for info.
0: 34.
1: Can you send us info when you get a chance so we can do a notify, please?
0: Sounds good.

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1: 20.
0: The person down, 319 East Lower North Water. They returned to quarters. Can we hold it?
1: All right, you hear the call.
0: You said, yeah, code it.
1: Yes, go ahead.

0: 20 again, 18-20.
1: 18-20.
0: 18-32. 832. Go ahead.
1: We're trying to restrain this woman. Can we get another unit to help with the report?
0: Everybody's down, 1832.
1: All right, then. Just tell the caller that we're going to have to come back because we're going to Northwestern right now.
0: And this is the sound bar, right? Sergeant, 18. The EMS 2316 Lincoln for the two females slumped over. Fire returned to quarters as well on that. Can we code it?

0: 113.
1: Give this a 19 Paul over here. Spoke to two security guards. They didn't hear anything.
0: 10-4.

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0: Can I get an ambulance to the station? My arrest is a leading. She's diabetic and needs her medication. She's about to pass out.
1: Diabetic female, arrestee in 124.
0: A21. 1821, personal medicine.
1: Can I get a call for Evergreen first?
0: One, Eddie.
1: All right.
2: 1830.
1: 830.
2: Yeah, the suspicious person on Orchard, you can 11 boy.
1: All right, can I call the EMS on Lincoln? They return the quarters.
2: 99.

0: Hey, hey, sorry, sorry.
1: Hey, sorry, sorry.
0: Yeah, I just cleared both accidents. There's no one here. 1 and 32 need. I'm over near Sound Bar.
1: They had a hole in the fender, and they took them in. They took them to the hospital. They need somebody to do the paper for it. Since they trying to restrain the person they were holding.
2: 1832 Lunker, Northwestern. My partner is, I believe, is still on scene, but we just needed to get control of this woman. We couldn't do with the paper at the time at the moment.
1: All right, you want 33 to go to the paper, or are you gonna go back?
2: We'll go back.
1: All right, 33 disregard.
0: All right.

0: All right, 833. All right, you got an Adrian calling three times about LaSalle and Hubbard. He wants well-being check on a 7 to 8-year-old female who asked him if he wants a girlfriend. He thinks the mother's prostituting her. He said he wants to make a report and make sure the little girl is all right.
1: All right.

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1: 133.
0: She's really getting gas on 37 iron.
1: Alright. And 833 for info.
0: 33.
1: I sent you on a check the well-being, but just for your info, a battery just occurred and a battery assault in progress just hit the board right there. It's not related to that. A male that's pulled the lady's hair out, and then a third party called us saying that he's a suspicious male, sunglasses, poncho, sitting on the hydrant making threats to a female with a baby.
0: Great.
1: But I got you going to check the well-being.
0: Yeah, I'll report back about the battery and the assault on there as well.
1: All right.
2: ACNO 2 Sam.
3: For that battery in progress at North Water and McClurg, nobody's fighting. UKIP 19 call.
1: Now I got two noise complaints there too for cars parked. I got fireworks, three cars parked illegally, people throwing fireworks, playing loud music. You see that over there? Same block.
3: So I do see five individuals hanging out. So that might be where the noise is coming from.
1: All right, I'm going to just code out the battery, though.

0: Speaking, sorry, sorry.
1: Hey, Betty, sorry.
0: Yeah, there's no one fighting over here. So for that battery, you can make that just a 5-4.
1: All right. I got 111 West Hubbard. Jillian Henry wants to report about a male who pulled her hair out.
0: Okay, I made contact with somebody, so I'll get back to you.

0: 왔어요.
1: 어?
0: I got an attempt suicide, 212 West Washington. A male caller says his friend threw himself off the balcony. He doesn't see him moving. It's 7 stories high. And the doorman's going to let you in. Let me see if the fire's on. Fire's going.
1: So forth.
0: Oh, I got another ticket. It's the 12th floor.

0: Won't show your phone.
1: Want that one?
0: So it's going for a 12 as well.

0: 113.
1: Hey, well, we're here with CFD, but there's no way to make entry into the building. Can we get a call back? Some sort?
0: 113, no doorman at the door?
1: Absolutely, no doorman.
0: All right, stand by.

0: 1833.
1: Is there anyone available that can come over here and assist me?
0: 821. Can you assist 1833 where he is? Hubbard and LaSalle. Or are you detailed to the guard?
2: Well, we're still at the station.
0: Can you assist them on your way to the garden?
2: We're still back at the station.
0: Or available sergeant, can you assist 833? He's 99 on the check the oil being that he needs assistance on now. LaSalle and Hubbard.
2: 20 right here.
0: 20 going, okay.
1: Thank you, sir. I'm in front of Celeste.
0: You in front of what?
1: I'm in front of Celeste.
0: He's in front of Celeste, 30, 20.
2: All right.

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0: Can I get an ID for 0460?
1: John King, 275-826. 275-826, event 1782.
0: Can I get another RD for 320 relating to another incident at the same location?
1: 832. Okay, so the 643 North Lincoln, you pulled 0460, right?
0: 10-4.
1: All right. What's the other one?
2: Completely separate incident. It's a criminal damage to property or to a vehicle. It's 1320.
1: All right, we're using 643 North Franklin.
2: 10-4.
1: Okay, hold on. All right, the 1320 is going to give you John King, 275-827. 275-827, event 2371.
0: 10-4, thank you.
1: You're welcome.

0: 1822 Division of Dearborn. We got a battery. I'll let you know. 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
1: 1822 Division, Dearborn, 10-4.

0: 822, and he has a party separated walking their own way.
1: 822, sir, for 9 St. Paul.
0: You can make that a 9 St. Paul.
1: Alright. You want me to put you back on the 813 job or the disturbances that was in your stack?
0: 822, put us back on that detail.

0: Houston 18, citywide. Getting a few tickets of the battery in progress. 157 West Ontario at Entourage, Aggressive, Meal Black, Ball, 6-1, Tank Top, Fighting Security. They have them on the ground. Got another battery in progress, Northwater and McClurg, group of people fighting and arguing. Got an EMS, 157 West Ontario. The male got into a physical altercation, bleeding from the back of the head. I got a robbery just occurred, just hit the boy, 1 West Superior. Offenders of male black snatched the caller's phone and wallet. It was a black Mercedes, unknown direction. The caller attempted a ride from the offender before having his possession stolen. Nothing further zone 4, 18th District, radio clear.
1: Evening, Uncle Sam.
0: Evening, Uncle Sam.
1: That battery at McClurg and Northwater is a 19 call. Nobody is fighting.
0: They're trying to figure out a way to get y'all over there for the noise.
1: 1802 Sam, they left. There's nobody there.
0: All right, so I can close that noise complaint out. That's at 400 North McClure, too.
1: 99.
0: All right, thanks.
2: 132.
0: 132.
2: Sure, it's transporting our arrest to the hospital in ambulance 41. And my partner's going to follow us in the squad car.
0: All right, where you going? Northwestern?
2: Inside.
0: All right.

0: 833.
1: I'm calling Alpha Left, right? You called it the other one to check the well being.
0: Just give me a second.
1: Okay. Well, I got you on the Celeste job.

0: 1822.
1: What detail were you on over there? I had to on 1813's job.
0: It's probably that same. Thanks, Clyde.
1: Okay.
0: Yeah, it's that detail from 13's job.
1: Okay.

I get a check of well-being in 1-2026 North Clark in front of Hello Jasmine. The Uber driver is worried about a passenger he dropped off that's highly intoxicated, stumbling by a self, female Hispanic, all black, with a white tote bag.

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0: Going up to 1404, you said?
2: Straight for what?

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1: 822.
2: Should we get an event number for a disturbance? You can find Paul at Division Dearborn.

0: 1822, what's that around number, Scott?
1: Zero zero six eight seven.
0: Thank you.

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1: Show me a traffic stop out on Ontario and Franklin.
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1: One six two.
0: Yeah, I can run back to the station 340 the mileage.
1: 0406.

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1: Three four.
0: We need the info for your CSA.
1: Douglas, what would you need?
0: We need the info for your CSA.
1: Denver, what information do you need? Name, address, what you want?
0: The offender upgrade occurred. Yeah, name and...
1: Do you want me to send over the call of the offender information?
0: No, we need the victim. We need her name, her age, like where it happened at, what went on.
1: Denver, I'll call the owner in just a second.
0: Thank you.

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Yeah, clear from the traffic stop, returning to 18, or continuing on to 18 for reports.

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0: Can I get an ID for your 045078, please?
1: I'm going to give you John King, 275-851, 275-851, on event number 02302.
0: 10-4, thank you.

1832. 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
0: That's what I have a citizen that's inquiring about his car being towed. It was probably somewhere in the vicinity of Division or Dearborn. Pretty sure it's been towed. Can you just tell me what pound it was taken? It was a black Maserati.
2: 701 North Sacramento.

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0: Can I get a mobile with 23, please?
1: 23 for the mobile.
0: Hey, can you tell me if the black Maserati with it was like a military plate, if it was taking a lower back or a Sacramento?
2: It was taking to Sacramento.
0: 10-4.

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One twelve. And the narrative of your job is correct. He jumped.

0: month, though.
1: I'm so.
0: Did you copy?
1: I got it.
0: Is the narrative of this ticket correct? Did the mail jump?
1: What was this again for?

0: 1-12.
1: 12.
0: Was this an adult or was it a minor?
1: Adult.

0: Can I get a mobile with 32 squad?
1: One 832 for the mobile.
2: 1832, go ahead.
0: Hey, do you guys have the half sheet or no?
2: We do.
0: What time for it?

0: 1833. Yeah, my PDT is not working. Can you show me clear?
1: 10-4.
2: We're going to be relieving 1832 at Northwestern. So you were clear from division in Dearborn.

0: 1832.
1: 1832.
0: We just got notified by Fame Security Club that they're in a physical altercation right now with someone. You can show us heading there. And if any nearby units are around.
1: And this is that
2: 1822. We're walking in, squad. Are they still in the ER?
1: And 1834.
0: 1834.
1: Sorry, it's 1834. 10-4. In 1832, this is still over at the hospital.

0: 1801.
1: 1801.
0: Squad, could you let the units know to call in their mileage before they come in?
1: 1801, we need your mileage before you come in.

0: 34. Can I get Marina?
1: We get Marina's over at the sat.
2: This is Justin Dartmouth.
1: Alright, let's get some more units over at 157 West Ontario, please.
0: We could disregard. We could just get one extra unit, non-emergency.
2: Right.
0: Non-emergency.
1: Alright, we got 1-4, 1814 coming headed your way.

0: 哎，对，我也是这么说的。
1: Any other units that are over to Entourage, you think they're worth doing a slowdown, if you know what I'm saying?

Indians are wanted citywide. We're getting a person with a gun coming in at 2031 South Clark, 2031 South Clark on East Sakala. So her cousin called saying that her ex-boyfriend is driving around her apartment building in a blue vehicle with a gray hoodie, threatening to shoot her while she's trying to leave with her daughter. He pulled out a gun before. Nothing further. Zone 4 is clear.

0: available, Sergeant and one.
1: 1:30.
0: Okay, 1:30. I'm gonna go down this. I got a attempt suicide that fire already hit and took her to Insight. And then I also have a check to well-being for a highly intoxicated female from an Uber driver that they've already gone and returned the quarters.
1: Okay, Squirrel, I'm in a parking garage. Let me walk out because I didn't copy any of that. It was very breaky, so give me 2 seconds. Okay, Squirrel, go ahead and repeat that.
0: I did attempt suicide. Where fire went over and they took her to Insight. And then the other one was a check to well-being for an Uber driver who said that his passenger was highly intoxicated and fire returned to quarters from that one.
1: Okay, fire returned to the quarters for the second one, so the 19 part that one. And the 10 suicide, they went to the hospital? What, EMS?
0: Yeah, they went into Insight. They're no longer at the location.
1: Yeah, you could hold that one for a second, but code the first one.

0: 1801.
1: Good morning. Just a reminder for the cars, it's Sunday Funday. We need the mileage when they check off.
0: Good morning, and again, it is an 18. Make sure you bring in your mileage when you come in.

0: 122.
1: Take a ride on the attempt suicide. 1001 South State. 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
1: I don't have anybody at the moment. 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
1: 124.
0: Are you calling us?
1: Yeah. Quick question. So the car that's driving around for your job, okay, so they're calling back one, but two, do we know what kind of vehicle it was?
0: We believe it's a Chevy Cruze. We did a report. We put in the system. We're at 212 West Washington right now.
1: Do we know a color?
0: Blue color with a gray hood.
1: Yeah, these are all, they're popping back up. That person with the gun is coming back up twice. One call came in at 2031 South Park, and the other one came in at 2131.

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1: 1820.
0: 1820 at a slump red Ohio on Dearborn. Fire, wind, and a return to course can be coded.
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0: Thank you.

2019, we're getting a burglary in progress over at 400 North Lakeshore. It says two male whites wearing summer attire and one female white, all carrying backpacks, broke into the construction site. They're currently on the east side of the location. On-duty security has been trying to get them to leave.

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1: 34. Squash, Ocean 41 for the 18th District, mile is 774. 1.
0: 0538.

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1: 1834.
0: Astro is landing, mileage 7742, Caliga to Sallyport.
1: 0542, 1801, 1802, Sallyport. 1801, 1802.

0: 1-2-2.
1: 4-3-2.
0: 2-2, you are clear, right? Okay, can you check this person with a gun? I'm sorry. This is the next stop. 2031 South Park. It looks like they called almost an hour ago. She said the boyfriend, male, black, and a blue car with a gray hood, carrying her, circling her location, threatening to kill her and her family. Domestic, and he has pulled a gun on her. I don't know if that was today, though. Yeah, the other ticket says he's pulled a gun on her before, so I'm not sure she saw something today. And then 120. We got the backlog going in for days.
2: And 1820? Putting a backlog in for days.
3: 99. One to Sam. Good morning, squad. By any chance, do you still have the Reckless on the board?
2: At Columbus and Lakeshore Drive?
3: Correct.
2: Yes, it's still here.
3: Is it the one that is two black Chryslers?
2: Two sedans, both are black Chrysler 300, blowing the red light, southbound Lakeshore Drive.
3: Yeah, 19 boys, squad.

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1: 22.
0: These old disturbances in your stack, and are there codes on them? Disturbance 21 East Elm, 1167 North State.
1: We never had the chance to go this far.

0: 822,
1: go ahead.
0: I don't know if you copied the last transmission of mine.
1: Okay, did you make it to these 2 3-hour-old disturbances that have been in your stacking?
0: Negative score.

0: 1820. We're going to check the well-being at 100 East Walton. We made a call back. It was for a naked male in the lobby. They said fire department came and took him to his unit. They don't need CPD.
1: 99.
2: Thank you.
0: And 20, while I have you, we had a person down Ontario and State, intoxicated female. Ambulance picked her up, took her over to Northwestern.
2: 99, Duke.
0: Thank you.

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0: 10-4.

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1: 124, we're on scene.
0: At the Washington?
1: 10-4.
2: Right.
0: Okay, 10-4. And 1820 again?

0: 1820 again, regarding a disturbance, 1167 South State, 5 hours old. We call back. He no longer needs us.
1: I know. Cold.
0: Sorry, we're just going through, seeing what we can call back.
1: I know. You can keep coming.

0: Sergeant at 1.
1: 120.
0: Hey, we're making some callbacks. Disturbance 555 West Madison. Homeless male sleeping on the dock area. We call back. He left.
1: All right,
0: you
1: go there.
0: Thank you.

Still Pennington 1 with a backlog. Got a commercial alarm 564 West Taylor. Pennington 18, commercial alarm 2121 North Clybourne domestic. 1244 North Clybourne domestic at 647 West Elm. Battery in progress 14 East Cedar, disturbance 21 East Elm. Auto accident, PD only, Oak and Wells, commercial alarm 448 North LaSalle. Robbery report, Clark and Hubbard. Theft report, Hubbard and Clark. Robbery just occurred, 1 West Superior, domestic 211 East Grand. Burglary in progress, 400 North Lakeshore Drive. Auto accident, PD only, 251 East Huron, all pending in 18 with a backlog.

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Now they're hitting their panic alarm, 60 East Monroe. 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
0: 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We spoke with security. The guy did drove by, but the victim wasn't on scene. 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
0: Good morning, squad. Thank you for being with us this morning on this Sunday. Can you put me, give me a ticket, please, for transport to court when you get a chance?
1: Yeah, okay. You might want to pull somebody out of roll call because...

0: Hey guys, this is KHJ745 on the 31st of May, Council of 639, Zone 4, Station Clear. Good morning. Pending and one with a backlog, panic alarm, 60 East Monroe. Auto accident with injuries, Clark and Monroe. Officer in a suspicious auto unoccupied at Clark and Monroe. Commercial alarm, 564 West Taylor. Person wanted, 1521 South Wabash. Commercial alarm, 75 East 16. Also have a transport in one. And in 18 with a backlog, commercial alarm, 2121 North Flyborne. Disturbance, 1734 North Orleans. Domestic, 1244 North Flyborne. Domestic, 647 West Elm. Battery in progress, 14 East Cedar. Disturbance, 21 East Elm. Auto accident, MPD only, Oak and Wells. Have a suspicious auto unoccupied, 1500 North Lakeshore Drive. Commercial alarm, 448 North LaSalle. Robbery report, Clark and Superior. Robbery just occurred, 1 West Superior. Criminal trespass just occurred at 600 to 620 North Clark. Disturbance, 201 East Walton. Domestic, 211 East Grand. Burglary in progress, 400 North Lakeshore Drive. Criminal sexual assault report, 251 East Huron. Disturbance, 15 East Ohio. Auto accident, PD only, 251 East Huron. All pending in 1 and 18 with backlog.
1: Can you repeat?
0: Only if you guys are bringing me tea.

0: for you. Good morning, ma'am. 1811. Can I? I'm going to be at Oak and Rush, ma'am.
1: Oak and Rush, 10-4. Good morning. 873, do you have any transports?
0: 873, we're going to be relieving the unit at Northwestern.
1: All right, you're relieving 1822 days, 10-4. Any details?
2: 1843, go.
1: Have any details?
2: Yes, ma'am, Marshfield Gardens.

0: Hey, Saints 21.
1: Morning, 21. Good morning.
0: Good morning. And how about 1813 for the assist? All right, 21, I'm going to get someone to come up with you. If you could head to this domestic, it has 5 hours on it. 647 West Elm, 647 West Elm, apartment B. Boyfriend, male, Hispanic, intoxicated, very aggressive, trying to fight him. Mario's the caller.
1: 821-99, whoever you send, have them slow roll it. I'm getting gas at North French.
0: All right, 10-4. Do I have 1813 out there today? 1813.
2: She's running a little bit behind.
0: Okay, 1831.
1: 831.
0: 31, can you slow roll it to the domestic with 21, 647 West Elm, apartment B, for the intoxicated boyfriend?
1: No problem.

0: 1823.
1: She'll be out in a few minutes. She's running a little behind, too.

0: have 1-833 out there today?
1: Yeah, I'll give her a phone call.
0: Thank you. About 113 and 121 for the assist.
2: Well, Vicki, good morning.
0: Good morning. And how about 121 for the assist?
3: 121, good morning, Fred. I am looking for my vehicle, so be shortly.
0: Okay, no worries. If you guys can ride together when you get up and rolling. Panic alarm 60 East Monroe, 60 East Monroe. Also came in as a disturbance. Multiple calls. There's supposed to be some kids in the lobby. Let me see what else it says. Young intoxicated teens loitering in front of the building, refusing to leave.
3: Very good.
2: Well, there's been one left.
0: Was that 833 coming up?
3: 833.
0: Hey, 33, good morning. When you get up and rolling, hold on, this came in as a battery in progress originally at 14th East Cedar. Said that caller sees from his window individuals fighting in the parking lot. On the last call, it said that it was assault report they needed. Person that assaulted him walked out. They want a report for assault, refused EMS. He was assaulted 4 times, threatened to leave. Caller was threatened to leave or they would shoot his dog.
2: 1835.
0: Be advised, this has quite some time on it.
2: Hey, good morning, Squad. What time do you have us landing with our prisoner?
0: Stand by, let me look. 5:42.
2: 10-4, thank you.
0: And 833, I'm sorry, did you copy 14 East Cedar?
3: 833, did not copy, what did you say?
0: For the battery in progress originally came in, there were 2 people fighting outside, then it came in as assault in progress. The offender who assaulted him has left the scene. He was assaulted, told he had to leave or they would shoot his dog. 14 East Cedar wants an assault report, and it has some time on it.

0: 133. Any transport?
1: Negative squad. Good morning.
0: Okay, good morning. If you could help me out, 1000 South Michigan for a domestic, getting multiple calls on it. Female Hispanic short clothing at the apartment, will not leave.
1: Okay.
0: They give apartment 6904 on the 69th floor.

0: One, two, three.
1: One, three.
0: 2 hour old commercial alarm, 564 West Taylor, spoke to a Hector Keyholder who was requesting dispatch. Is that the Raising Cane's?
1: No, you're
0: right. I'm going to stack behind that auto accident, Clark and Monroe, Monroe and Clark.

0: 1821.
1: 821.
0: Is there a callback?
1: All right, we tried earlier. We had no answer on the callback.

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1: 102.7.
0: For that suspicious auto and the auto accident, Clark and Monroe. Ambulance 41 got the guy, and he's good. He drove off. So 18 Paul.
1: Okay, so they were all related to calls?
0: Yeah, same thing. He's fine. He just drove off.
1: Perfect. 123, you can disregard the suspicious auto and auto accident. They were related, and ambulance responded, drove off.
2: All right, and I, thank you.
3: 1830. Yeah, I'm going to quote out some of these waiting calls here. The auto PD at 521 East Huron, make that a 19 Paul. The auto PD, Oak and Wells, 19 Paul. The disturbance, 21 East Elm, 19 Paul. And the battery in progress, 14 East Cedar, 19 Paul.
1: 10-4.
4: One eight two one. Just make this a one call and thanks for 31 for the assist.
1: 833, you can disregard 14 East Cedar.
4: No, thank you.

0: Okay, 2131, while I have you guys together still. Have a domestic, 1244 North Clybourne, 1244 North Clybourne, apartment 303, third floor. Dispute with the husband who's trying to leave with her four-month-old baby, and wants to hit the caller, but he hasn't at that time. Test the time on it.
1: 22199.
2: 31 copy.

0: 1-833.
1: You can check the robbery just occurred at 1 West Superior. Sam in apartment 2310 says a strong arm robbery offender was a male black, snatched the caller's phone and wallet. He was in a black Mercedes, last seen driving an unknown direction. Caller accepted a ride from the offender before having the possession stolen.
0: Right.

0: 1830.
1: Yeah, they call waiting at 1734 North Orleans. The disturbance, 19 Paul.
0: 10-4.

0: 30, were you talking about 13? Because I think she was late, right? Are you out there at 1813?
1: 1813, good morning, squad. I just got my radio going down to get my car. Just put it on the box.
0: Good morning. Okay, thank you.

0: 31.
1: 31. 19, Eddie, thanks, 21. All right, 31 and 21. Let's see. You guys want to go to... Wait, where'd you come from? Hold on. Oh, you know what? Rock and Roll McDonald's, 600 North Clark. They've been calling. They just called again right now to say that there's somebody on scene causing problems.
0: Hey,
1: 18, can you play with me? Okay, thank you.

0: 113.
1: 113.
0: We can make this 14 call. It's got results. Phone desk.
1: Okay.

0: Everything else I have is in a 30. I got a person wanted 1521 South Wabash, a commercial arm 75 East 16th. That's all that's pending to one right now.
1: Yeah, put them on the box.
0: All right, I'll have you go to the person wanted first, and then 121, can you write with?
2: Okay,
0: 188. It's 1521 South Wabash, the resident in 503, male black, dark T-shirt, striped pants. They got an RD, threatened the caller last night, came down, took a picture of the caller.
1: No. What, 823? 823. You got a car, 1500.

0: North Lakeshore, is that accurate?
1: Yes, I do.
0: Let me take that. Anything else around there?
1: I don't really have anything around there. Everything's in that 30. I got to get rid of these 1-8s, so
0: all right. Give them to me.
1: You guys aren't logged on, I know, yet, but I'm just going to read them out. There's 211 East Grand, a domestic, they've been calling, a burglary, 400 North Lakeshore, a trespass, 201 East Walton. There's also one at 210 East Walton, but they are separate. And then there's a bunch of other stuff. Not priority.

0: 2-3, I'm going to have you go to 201 East Walton and stack the 210. I'm going to send 13 with you, okay?
1: 23, talk to me.
0: Yeah, can you go to 201 East Walton, the trespass in progress, and I'm going to stack the 210 East Walton since it's right down the block. I have 813 go with you.
1: 99.
0: 813, you copy?
2: 813, sure do.
0: Thank you, guys.

0: 133.
1: I think they need a transport accord inside. 101 info.
2: One-one.
1: Do you guys still need that transport?
2: Well, good squad. Thank you so much. We took care of it.
1: Oh, okay, great. I'll get rid of that. 133, then I got a commercial alarm if you can. 75E16.
0: Transport.

124, you're still going to be on scene for a while. 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Okay. 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And then 132, are you still out there? 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

0: 823.
1: Guess what? 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Again, I have no gas.
0: Okay, I got you going for gas in North French. 813, just hold off for a second.
2: Eight thirty-one.
3: Thank you, Paul. Thank you, 21.
0: Okay, let's see. I got 4.5 hours on this, but you just never know, you know. Domestic 211 East Grand. They called a bunch of times. Erica is having a problem with a boy. I'm sorry, male black involved with domestic with a female black. They keep going back and forth arguing. But again, it's got 4.5 hours.
3: Thank you.
0: At 8 to 1?
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0: Two-term quit, guys. Show me going to that job. That's why I don't have a PDT.
1: Okay.
2: 813. All right, 23 is going to head over if you guys want to go. 201 East Walton. It's a trespass in progress. Came in at 617. Female black, she's irate, baseball hat with rhinestones, black top, blue jeans. Something about some missing luggage. But she wants to fight everybody.
0: Can you hold 12 and 24 here at the station with me?
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0: Good morning, Chris. 641 North Clark. The offender left northbound on Clark about 30 minutes ago.
1: Oh, sir, it was a call on the pizza call, or

0: 124.
1: 124.
0: Squad, I'm going to switch to City White 2 to order a removal.
1: Oh, X-ray 124? Okay, go ahead.

0: Juan 33.
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0: I'm 33. We're getting a technical being 2001 South Michigan, apartment 19Q Queen. Per Brittany, the therapist said that she received a call from the 18-year-old and the 16-year-old client saying that their dad is trying to put them out. She's wanting us to check on them.
1: Of course.
0: Hey, 31.
1: Lincoln Paul, thanks for 21.
2: Sarge. That disturbance at 1043 North Rush, the avoiding. Make that 19 Paul.
0: All right, 10-4.

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0: Thank you.

0: All right, sending in the backlog in 18, we had this burglary in progress, 2 hours old, 400 North Lakeshore Drive. We got a TSA report with an owl on it, 251 East Huron. Commercial alarm with 3 hours on it, 2121 North Clybourne. Another commercial alarm with 2 hours on it, 448 North LaSalle. We have a disturbance, 25 East Ohio with 28 minutes. Another disturbance over an hour old, 15 East Ohio. And then a robbery report, Clark and Hubbard with 3 hours on it. All pending in 18 in a backlog. Council time, 0733 hours.
1: 831.
0: 831.
1: You're not far from that 448 alarm, and then you could stack whatever else.
0: 10-4, I put you on a commercial alarm, 448 North LaSalle. And then a robbery report also on the beat, Clark and Hubbard.
1: Okay.
2: 113, you said you have another, something else around 1600, so...
0: A13, we have, they probably gone. It's burglary in progress, 400 North Lake Shore, CSA 251 Huron, commercial alarm 2121 North Clybourne. If that's close to you, that has 3 hours on it. And then a disturbance 15 East and 25 East Ohio.
2: That was for 113.
0: 113, we have nothing in. We have nothing in
2: work.
0: But thank you. Good morning.
3: 1821. 821. You can throw the alarms on my box.
0: Okay. 2121 Clybourne. I throw it on your box. Thank you.
3: 121.
0: 121. Can you tell me wrong? 133. 10-4. All right, Simon Cass. 113 with 131, with 132. Simon Cass busy, pinning in 1. In 18, we have a theft in progress at the Walgreens, 641 North Clark. Multiple people coming in and out the store stealing. Male black standing in front of the store aggressively harassing customers. Wearing all black clothing. That's all we have.

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Carlos takes the film crew. Filming a car stunt hit a park white Nissan Sentra. 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
0: 2-2, good morning, ma'am. When you up and rolling, got an auto accident on the beat, Adams and LaSalle. It's state of the film crew, filming a car stunt, hit a parked white Nissan. 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One car stood at the scene. It's a black Mercedes, David Victor, 567-584. That seems like too many numbers. Still coming over as details to follow.
1: Hey, man, good morning.

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0: 30, good morning, sir. There's a burglary in progress, 400 North Lakeshore Drive. We called security back. It has almost 2 hours and 30 minutes on it. We're no longer needed. Can I call that for you, please?
1: 99, go ahead.

0: 1834,
1: good morning. When you up and rolling, got a couple for you. Got a CSA on the beat, over an hour old. This one is over at Northwestern. Before that, have a disturbance. 15 East Ohio, that's also over the time. This one states, hotel clerk holding her bag, refusing to give her property. Female was making racist statements over the phone.

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1: 834. I'm on a station assignment to Goofy in Dearborn.
0: Okay, when you're done, I'll be on your box.
1: Might be a minute.
0: Okay, yeah, they'll be waiting. 1832.

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1: Good morning. We up the road and got a theft in progress. I get you an assist over at the Walgreens, 641 North Clark, for a theft in progress. Says multiple people coming in and out the store spilling. It's a male black standing in front of the store aggressively harassing customers, wearing all black clothing. All right. We have any units that can assist 832? Awesome, thank you.

0: And then the last thing pending on the board in 18, we have this disturbance, 25 East Ohio, for one male white, four male black, ages 50 and up, loitering in front of the store.
1: $18.30, you can send me that.
0: Thanks, Arch.

0: 1303 Lincoln.
1: 1303 Lincoln.
0: Sorry, squad. It's 5303 Lincoln. For this investigation at 212 West Washington, do we have any CFD units that responded?
1: I'm pretty sure, but let me get them for you. Stand by, okay?
0: 1823.
2: Squad, you can get this at 19 Paul, but I'm dead in the water. So send a sergeant and send me a tow truck.
1: Where are you located?
2: At the address of this job.
1: Which job? You have three on your board.
2: 201 East Walton, 13 is here with her.
1: All right, 201 East Walton. Available sergeant at 18.
3: Okay.
1: 18-23 is dead in the water, 201 East Alton.
3: 99.
2: It's the car I had yesterday, so I guess something is really wrong with it.
1: Fifty-three oh three Lincoln,
0: go ahead.
1: All right, so from 212 West Washington, we have ambulance 28 responded, as well as engine 1.
0: 99, thank you very much.
1: You're welcome.

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1: Who's the holder on this?
0: For the check to well-being on Michigan, looks like it came from a therapist named Brittany. Say she received a call from the 18-year-old Kristen Diamond.
1: Nice.

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1: 32.
0: Good morning, 32. Got a disturbance at the Duncan, 1231 South Wabash. Homeless female, black, green sweater, black shorts, sleeping in a store. I'll get you an assist.
1: 99, I'll advise you.
0: 10-4, thank you.

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1: X-ray 1-2-3. I mean 1-3-2.
0: Good morning. Is there any sergeant in 1 that can approve my report?
1: Good morning. Good morning. Available sergeant in 1.
2: 1-3.
1: X-ray 1-3-2. Have a report in the queue.
2: Come for, I'll take a look at it.

1-8-1. 1-8-1. 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Can I get a first and all Webster and Clyde?

0: 84 on the Freedom from Station assignment. What was the first one you got from me?
1: Hold on, let me see what they put on your box. Disturbance 15 East Ohio. There was no answer on the callback. Hotel clerk holding her bags, refusing to give her her property, making racist statements over the phone.
0: I'll head over there first.
1: Check the well-being, 720 South Wells, 720 South Wells, apartment 2509. 25th floor, Ashley is the caller, states her 30-year-old sister, Cindy Moore, went out to celebrate her birthday with her 27-year-old sister, and they're not answering their calls. Caller's concerned. See if you can make contact, have them contact the sister and let them know they're okay.
0: Very good.

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1: Hey, 831, got a call about an open door, 488 North LaSalle, 488 North LaSalle, electric shuffle. Plan to receive a call from boss earlier saying someone broke into the business this morning. Around 5 a.m., complaining the crew members are on scene but afraid to answer.
0: Nine, how'd you?
1: So far, I don't see any history there.
2: One two two.
1: 18
2: call. There's no order on scene.
1: 10-4.

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0: We got the car started. Thank you, 20, and show me going in to switch out cars.

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1: 10-4.

0: 834.
1: 834.
0: Hey, do you have the caller's name for this disturbance of the hotel?
1: I'm sorry, 34. What about the disturbance?
0: The hotel one. Is there a name for the disturbance for the luggage situation?
1: It was 15 East Ohio. Tay was the caller. And I tried calling her back and got no answer.
0: And I can make it a 19 voice.
1: Okay, 10-4. There's a CSA behind that, a 251 East Huron, 251 East Huron for Sadie Miller, who's the caller.
0: 99. Is there a 36er car that's in the 36 I can drive a VIN from?
1: Anyone have a VIN that can bring it over to 34?

0: Again, 34 is looking for a VIN, if anyone has one.
1: Is that 1801?
0: 1801?
1: No, I was asking, is that an 18 that needs a VIN?
0: Oh, yeah.
1: I'm still out this way. 13. I'm sorry. What am I today? Yeah, I can drop that.
0: 24, where do you want them to 13 to bring it by?
1: We're 13 where right now?
0: 13, what's your location?
1: I'm at Michigan and Erie.
2: I just heard Erie. Where else?
1: Michigan. Where am I going?
2: Nothing on down the street. I'll stop by right there.
1: 99, I'll turn the lights on.

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1: 1-2.
0: Can you show me how 23 shop, please?

0: 1-833. Show me in 34, assistant citizen at the same location, the Walgreens. I mean 32, not 34.
1: I'm
2: sorry, hold on, 32, you're at 33 shop, the robbery?
0: 33, we're at Walgreens, 641 North Park, and this lady cannot get her dog, so we're trying to help her.
2: Okay, you're at 641 North Park, simple, put that on it. And I have another unit coming in, Sergeant.
1: 1820. Negative for anybody in the location. So we'll just be waiting on paper. Looks like they took liquor and the cash box.

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1: 1802.
0: Good afternoon, squad. If they haven't already, can you advise 18th District to call in their mileage?
1: Time for 18th District units, call in your mileage.

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0: Take a ride with EMS, 1466 South Wabash. Male at the kids' park drinking something, nodding off in the playground area, wearing a white sun cap. Blue jean jacket was at the top of the slide for the while.
2: 10-4.

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0: 1-824,
2: 1-822.
0: 22. Right, with 24 on that, that's in progress. 121 with Kinsey, male black, gray hoodie, black pants, ceiling.
2: Hey, well.

0: 133, who was the caller for this?
1: Cell phone caller.
0: So our guy is fine. He's refusing medical assistance. We're going to close this out as an 19 call.
1: 10-4.

0: 831.
1: 831.
0: You may have already told me, but was there an alarm at 488 LaSalle?
1: I didn't see anything.
0: Anything.

0: Morning, Sue.
1: Please tell me going to the Northwest and Central Coast Trail free trial release to 1873 for their person.
0: Yeah, 10-4. 1814 and 1811 for the assist.
2: Yeah.
0: 814, 811, sex offense other, 1600 North Lakeshore Drive. Male white going northbound on rollerblades, pulling the shorts down, exposing himself, wearing a blue jacket, black shorts.
3: Very nice.
0: 120.
2: Call me the permit check at Buckingham Palm.
0: 10-4. I heard 113 or 150?
4: 150.
0: Go ahead.
4: So I'm going to be having a little traffic control over here over on Wacker between Monroe and Washington, going north and south, as well as the traffic going east and west on all three of those streets.
0: Okay, so far.
4: Anyway, it's going to be a helicopter, basically.

0: 242.
1: 242.
0: Yes, 1802 Sam, if I see this guy.
1: 1802 Sam.
2: 1802 Sam.
1: See a guy roller skating around 1600 North Lakeshore Drive by chance, pulling his shorts down.
2: Are these supposed to be on the actual drive or on the bike path?
1: On the Lakefront Trail, northbound.
2: I'll take a look right now.

0: 1882 Eddie.
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0: Hey, Sam, good morning. Can you show me getting the wash at the Clybone and Shakespeare, please?
1: 10-4.

0: 1834.
1: 834.
0: You have 0281, please.
1: Okay, that is going to get you. Hold on, if I can do it correctly. Okay, that's going to get you John King 275949. John King 275949, event number 033-44.
0: Nothing.
1: You're welcome. 1832. How may I with this check to well-being? 321 North Dearborn, elderly female, black, wearing with pink pants, burgundy sweater, standing in the middle of the street. Take a ride with EMS at 944 West Armitage, 944 West Armitage, red line, third car. Number 5615, male, black, inhaling unknown item. He's sitting on the floor having a seizure now. Wearing a jean top and, I don't know, says bottoms. EMS is responding.
0: And, 150. Yes, guys, just, if there's any calls. After the completion of the helicopter lift, there is going to be a drone in that the same area to view the signage being installed. Just in case you give me calls. Make sure that the sign is basically how it's set up and make sure it's set up correctly.
1: Disturbance, 900 South Michigan, 900 South Michigan, says near Logan statue, male black under the influence throwing bottles.
0: 99. 132,
1: Okay.

0: K-12.
1: Is that you coming in?
0: K-12's fire out. This is our operator.
1: I couldn't have you.
0: K-14. Can you put it on the box?
1: 14, 10-4.

0: 1812.
1: I'm here with TFD Squad. Where this person is supposed to be, the PTA personnel is not here to let us through the gate.
0: On the red line, third car, number 5615.

0: 1-833.
1: 1-833. You're showing clear. You're showing clear with the station on my reports now.
0: 1-833-10-4.

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0: 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Can I please get a quality of life mission, Pritzker Park?
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0: 133, that's in progress. 1224 South Wabash in the dual parking lot. Female Hispanic sedan, the hood of a black and gray Hyundai Elantra. Male Hispanic antique shirt with a crowbar. Caller thinks they're trying to break into the vehicle. Male has walked away and female still in sand.
1: 10-4. Boy, do you have anything else over here?
2: Boy, not really, no. I got 102 West Division at Jewel. There's a male black in a wheelchair, red pants. He's soliciting for money, refusing to leave. And then I have 330 North Wabash for a homeless male that apparently left during the call.
1: You can, I can call 330 North Wabash, and then I'll go to Jewel.
2: Thank you.
3: 1812. Well. 2012 Duke for CFD 62.
2: 812, 10-4.

0: when we want to.
1: You want to?
0: I'll check house fire.
1: One of two, Sam.
2: Squad for that call over there by the Jewel parking lot. Did the car came back stolen or clear?
1: Hold on, let me check. I didn't run it.
2: Just FYI, the vehicle is gone.
1: Car is gone now? Okay. It looks like it's clear.
2: 10-4. Yeah, I was able to see them, and it didn't look like they were trying to break into the vehicle or anything like that. They got in the passenger seat, back seat, and they left.
1: Okay, 133, copy?
0: Good, copy squad, thank you.
1: One of you guys want to give me a code out, code it out.
3: 19-4.
1: Thank you.

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0: Squad, remains removal transport is on scene.
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0: Remains removal transport is on scene.
1: Okay, 10-4, thanks. 9-11.
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0: Eva is on 102 West Division. Got a sex offense other also. Male, white, brown hair, black T-shirt with prints on it, touching himself at the bus stop.
1: So you can 19 follow that. I'm sitting here and that's not happening.

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1: 7531 Adam.
0: Can I get a street stop at 1331 South Clinton, please?
1: So far, you good?
0: 10-4, we're good.
1: If you need number 04570.
0: Thank you so much.

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1: I guess I'm going to ride with you. Criminal trespass in progress, 540 North State. Complaint is waiting at the desk. There's three homeless people, two male blacks, one female black, in the fifth floor stairway. They're doing drugs. 1-8-24, can you ride with?
2: 2-4-5-6-5-7.
1: Yeah, go ahead. Thank you. 1-3-3. 1-3-3. Can you help out with the transport? Red Line Roosevelt, 1167 South State, 7392 Boys.
2: 10-4.
0: We're going to hang over at the beach.
1: 832, I'm sorry, you're going to hand wave where?
0: At North Avenue Beach. She says she called about an hour ago for a man exposing himself.
1: Okay, so I'll put you down on it. And 1-8-24, do we be advised? 32 just got waved down on the beach.

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0: Get from the check at 875 North Michigan Avenue, please.
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1: 1:30.
0: Yeah, can you get a phone number for outdoor roll call, 22 East Roosevelt?
1: 10-4.

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2: One 183, so you can clear the assist the citizen. She said she doesn't see him anymore. She just wanted to know somebody responded.
1: Okay, 10-4, I'll put you back on the job I had you going to.
3: 114.
1: Yeah, this came over as a sex offense out there, 205 East Randolph. Female Hispanic walking southbound along the park, has see-through clothing.
3: Landed in.

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0: Next unit coming in, was that 133?
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0: 834.
1: 834?
0: I'm all clear.
1: I'm sorry, you said you're clear? Repeat your last transmission.
0: I'm all clear.
1: Okay, we need to make a notification on that, so you got to send us the messages or the details, or call us.
0: I called and texted and PPIC already made notifications. You need me to call you guys?
1: Yes.
0: I'll call you in a second.
1: You can just send a message to the zone.
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0: I was flying down over here at the Jalapa at 424 West Division regarding damage to vehicle.
1: Okay, 10-4.

0: 12.
1: That's why I have a Dodge utility over here. Anyway, we can get a relocation on it.
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0: 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It's an inflatable kind of block in it.
1: Okay, let us know.
0: It's a crossroads rock.
1: Is that all-wheel drive?
0: Looks like it may.
1: Okay, because that'll be a full float. Do you have a plate number on there to see if they're on the block? Maybe you can be notified?
0: I checked it out. It's not in the area. It's Illinois, Edward Frank, 99632. It's a Dodge Journey crosswalk.
1: Alright, we can call for a reload and see, but most likely it's going to need a flatbed.
0: Okay, let me know, Squad.
1: Stand by. A12, this is just for a block party, right?
0: 99. Yes, son. Post it.
1: I know, but you know what? Chief of Sand says it's not a valid reload, but I'll call him and give it a try, okay?
0: I mean, let me know.

0: 1812, what?
1: Yeah, no, they won't reload or tow for that because the permit is for the party. It's not like a no parking situation type of deal. It's a courtesy for them to move their cars for them.
0: Yeah, I was trying to explain that same thing to the caller. Thank you.
1: Yeah, he said just set up the party around it.
0: Absolutely, or on top of it.
1: Yeah, throw the grill right on the hood. Why not?
0: That's the plan.
2: Burglar
3: alarm, 1816 North Cleveland, 1816 North Cleveland. General radio alarm, garage overhead.
2: Oh, yeah.
3: And 310 miles, going to stack a Parker that's on the beat.
0: Thirty-two.
3: Parker on the beat.
0: 99.
3: 122.
2: 122.
3: Disturbance, 180 West Adams, homeless male sleeping in front in a blanket. He has a black moped parked in front, thinks it may be stolen, and then I got a number one Parker. I'll get someone to ride to you with that disturbance, though.
2: 121.
3: You can run with 22 on the disturbance, 180 West Adams, for the male sleeping in front with the moped nearby.
2: Yeah.

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0: 1-823 for the assist.
2: 2-3.
0: Assault in progress, 102 West Division at the Jewel Food. Aggressive male, black wheelchair, refusing to leave, talking aggressively to security and staff.
2: 2-3, does the ticket say if he's inside or out?
0: It says Clark and Division on the corner.
2: Yeah, no, you're not.

0: 1832 19 Frank, can I have a personal at McLaren and Huron?
1: Ten four.

0: 82 Eddie.
1: I'm probably checking 410 North Michigan Avenue, please.
0: 410 North Michigan, 10-4. 1813, you good over in Cleveland?
2: Yes, ma'am. She went to walk her dog. I was just clearing out a PC. You can take it. We'll make it a 14 call.
0: 10-4.

0: 133.
1: We're clear from that transport. 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
0: 10-4.

0: 124, 123 for the assist. 23.
1: Twenty-three, 10-4.
2: Twenty-four, you calling?
0: Yeah, I need you and 23 to ride together. I got a threatening suicide. 2001 South Michigan, apartment 3K. It's a money call, female having a suicidal ideation, locking herself in the bathroom, fiddling up the tub, going to cut herself, and will kill herself. She can't do it. Can't do any of this anymore. Message left open for about 20 minutes now. You can take a look, see if everything's okay over there.
2: $4.99. Anybody see IT trunk?
0: Anyone see IT trunk? One
2: day, I'll head that way.
0: 13's going to head that way.
1: 43, don't see IT trunk.
0: Okay.
3: 121, can you show me going?
0: 10-4.

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2: 1-833.
1: 1-833, go ahead.
3: I got a personal on 5-1 in Sheffield.
1: 10-4.

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0: You can make this a 19 Edward, and thanks for the assist.
1: 10-4. 18-14 on number 1 Parker on the box.
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0: You should be over here at 2001.
1: 10-4.

0: 132. What's the floor up here for the threatening suicide?
1: I gave room 3, K as in King.
2: 113, the apartment is 3 King, right?
1: That's what they gave you.
3: One, 2, 4, maintenance arrives. We've got a key. We're making entry.
1: 10-4.
4: Eight thirteen,
1: go ahead.
4: I set up Miss Mary one time and then hold me down in the station. I'll be running.

0: 124.
1: Well, the person in 3King right now is fine. Get a call back and verify the number, please.
0: Okay, do we have a name of the person in 3King?
1: 113. Are we sure about the apartment?
0: This is what the caller gave. We're looking for a Monique Hall. And it's the crisis line that's calling in.

0: Yeah, this is the crisis line who called it in. It was a web chat IP address only, no phone number. And it was for a Monique call.
1: One thirty. Yeah, this is not a bona fide. Might be a prank on the people in this apartment.
0: 10-4.

0: 122. Unison 1 got a commercial alarm, 224 South Michigan, 224 South Michigan. Building security, phone number's listed in the ticket. They said it's the northwest door. And 1821.
1: 1821.
0: Info for the police at 1204 North Clark. ARP just made a report for a couple who are not on scene. Boarding an airplane, their property was stolen yesterday during their wedding. Their air tags are pinging to this location in the alley between Clark and LaSalle. The black Adidas backpack, blue coin purse. Their credit cards were used at Jewel's. ARP did two reports, one for the theft and one for deceptive practice. Both IDs are in the ticket, so you can check this alley, see if anything's found for inventory.
1: 8 to 199, all right.

0: 113.
1: Commercial alarm, 224 South Michigan, 224 South Michigan, building security, phone numbers listed in the ticket, the Northwest Doors, University of Chicago, MindWorks.
0: 99, I'm familiar.
1: 1831. 81. EMS, 20 West Kinsey in the lobby, 65-year-old homeless male, unable to move, fires rolling, wants to thread with.
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1: So far.

0: 4575 Blaine.
1: 4575 Blaine.
0: Yes, ma'am. Would we be able to get a relief for lunch at Chicago and Chestnut?
2: A33, I'm doing the lunch release. I'll be in there.
1: A33 is doing those reliefs. And where are you?
2: Leaving the station.
1: Not you. The random unit that came up, 4575 Adam. Boy.
3: A14. A14. A14. Can you run a Illinois, I think it's one of those sports memorabilia links. It's Adam Lincoln 2-1, and then Charles Stack. It should be on a Chevy.
1: And what kind of place did you think it was?
3: It's a sports memorabilia place.
1: Let
3: me try. Is it a black 08 Chevy SUV? Yep, that would be it. You put it on some parking enforcement on 1800 block of Clark.

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1: 831.
0: 1831, due to CSD ambulance 42, they're taking a Northwestern.
1: Southwest.

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0: Hey, I think I'll pull the wrap. I think it's safe.
1: Perfect.
0: 120 is same for 1.
1: 130.
0: 30, I guess I'll pull the wrap out.
1: Let's see how long that lasts. 10-4.
0: Don't be jinxing us.
1: Just being real.

0: 824.
1: And 11-22
0: North Clark for the domestic and 2608. Hannah says the ex-boyfriend keeps calling her, trying to get her to come downstairs. He informed her that he has a Glock if she calls the police. He's a male, white, 6'4", 250, 22 years old. Name is Frankie. And he may be in the lobby, but she's not sure.
2: Yeah,
0: 914, I got a Parker. All right, 14, I got a Parker. I'll put you on the assist. You said you were going to Clark, right?

0: 821. You can hear me going to 21st, John.
1: Pepper.
0: Voice.
1: Who else is coming in?
0: 163 voice.
1: 163 voice.
0: Can I get a street stop out Wacker and Wabash, please?
1: Wacker and Wabash, so far.

0: 113.
1: Where are you calling?
0: Yeah, 13, I'll get you an assist. It does say the offender walked off, but Michigan and Randolph, it stands donuts. The caller, Phyllis, says there was a man standing behind her while she was sitting. He unzipped his pants. He was looking over her shoulder while she was banking online. Male, white, 50, with a 5 o'clock shadow, thick mustache, black terry cloth jacket, gray pants. He walked northbound, and she wants to speak with the police.
1: 99. I'll have that way.
0: I think it's 114. Can you head that way just in case?
1: 99.

0: 1814, I'm at 1122 North Clark. Doorman over here is in line. He says there's nobody else here. I'll wait for the backup.
1: Okay, 814.
0: Thanks. And 814, what's the unit number of the caller?
1: 2608.

0: 1814 Fort Dillman says the offender is upstairs right now.
1: All right, the offender is upstairs for the doorman. 14's on scene. Waiting for the backup. I see 24 pulling up.
0: 814, he misunderstood me. He saw him yesterday, not today.
1: Oh, yesterday. Okay. So not today on scene, but he was there yesterday?

0: Hey, 14, read the call out of the narrative one more time so those door managers.
1: Okay, 1122 North Clark and 2608. Hannah says the ex-boyfriend keeps calling her, trying to get her to come down the stairs. The offender told the caller that he has a Glock if she calls the police. He's a male, white, 6'4", 250, 22 years old, and his name is Frankie Rosello. And he's possibly in a lobby.

0: 1814, doorman says that somebody else was in 2608, not the caller.
1: Okay, I mean, we could try the callback real quick and see. Maybe it was a typo.
0: Yeah, maybe that would be good.

0: 164.
1: 164.
0: 164, can I run anybody?
1: Oh.
0: 634,
1: go with it.
0: Lessing Harrison, Henry Adams, Robert, Adams, M. First name Victor, coming spelling. Got a date of birth of December 13th, 1958. Come back to the middle plug.
1: Okay, is there a middle initial?
0: Negative. You got a license from Georgia, so I can't even see your face.
1: Okay, wait a minute. You said the license is from Georgia and there's no middle initial?
0: No.
1: Okay, got it.
2: 814. 1814. All right, so Doorman's correct. She's at her buddy Joseph Racusa's house. They're from Missouri. The ex-boyfriend followed her there. But, yeah, it's Joseph Racusa's apartment, and that's where she's at, apartment 2608.
3: No one's talking to her right now.

0: All right, 163 Boy, clear no record, Illinois, also Georgia. I don't see anything coming up. I don't see a license or anything. Do you have the license number?
1: Boys.
0: Yeah, that license number is
1: 0487-68702.
0: You said 6372 or 68? 0487-68702.
1: Yeah.
0: 68, okay.

0: 121.
1: 21.
0: Crackling at lunch, 150 South State.
1: Yeah, 10-4.

0: All right, 6'3 boy Victor Harris has the Georgia license coming up now and clear locally. Clear all the way around.
1: 10-4, thank you.
0: Sorry, the license is suspended. It says out of Georgia, but that's otherwise clear.

0: 834.
1: 834.
0: Coming over, the person stabbed, but it's in Northwestern. They said he was brought in by an ambulance, that the girlfriend stabbed him. But the address they gave, I don't see anything in 6 for a person stabbed, nothing at that location.
1: Nine. I'll go check it out.
0: Eight thirty-one. Oh, you know what? Let me see if they have mass transit. Disregard for now. I got a park up there.
2: 132.99.

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1: That's fine.

0: 133.
1: We're clear. 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
0: Luncheon 1, okay. 122.
1: 122.
0: 124.
2: 24.
0: Been holding a Fender, 1154 South Clark at Target, male black with a black jacket and jeans he's stealing, and now they have him in the security room in custody.
1: Hey, I call it from the station.

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1: Thank you.

0: 1813.
1: Yes, Gly. You can clear me from e-learning. Clear me on lunch and time due. See you tomorrow.
0: Have a good day.

0: 113. 113. She'll be relocating to Thin Donuts, which is 181 North Michigan. I think that's where the location of the call was, Nathan.
1: Okay, got you guys going to Stan's.

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1: 122. RG 40860.
0: Gonna give you John King 276-100, 276-100, event is 05643.

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0: All right, it's going to be John King, 276-102, 276-102, event is 055-44.
1: Okay.

0: And then 34, when you get a chance, just send us a message with his info for a notification. Vic's info, where he was stabbed, condition, any offender info.
1: And that's

0: three, four.
1: Try again.
0: 2834. Can I give you an address? You can tell me the beat and area of location, please.
1: Go with that.
0: 1708 West 80th Street.
1: All right, that was, it's beat 611. And then no history over there.
0: You said 611, what area was that?
1: It's the 6th District, 611 beat.

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1: I got a promise check at 940 North Michigan Avenue with the Lululemon.
0: Lululemon on Michigan Ave, you got it.
2: What's it do?
0: 22.
2: You can show us one in custody.
0: One in custody, it's 1141.

0: 161 Eddie for info.
1: Eddie?
0: Hey, can you switch back over to City Y 3 really quick, please?
1: Yeah, 10-4, go ahead.
0: All right, guys, new and one, I got an assault in progress over at 155 on Wabash. Starbucks caller says that a male black dress, green shirt, followed a lady, made threats to her, and now he was last seen walking towards Michigan.

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1: 124.
0: That's why I'm taking one adult male to 1556 on the mile.
1: 11:44 for your time.

0: 113.
1: We can make this an 11 call. It's a matter of perception over here. Sanduna said they haven't noticed anything unusual. There's a kiosk right behind her where she was sitting, so it's possible she may have perceived the wrong action.
0: Okay, sounds good. And you know what, 113 and 14, while I have you two together, can you guys just swing by 155 Wabash for that assault in progress? They said a male black dress, green shirt, followed a lady inside, threatened her, and then he was last seen headed towards Michigan.
1: Nice, man. I'm at Randolph, driving westbound.
0: Okay, thank you both.

0: 161 Charlie.
1: 161 Charlie.
0: Hey, can I have you guys swing by this suspicious person over at Eastgate and King Drive? They're saying that a male black is inside that McDonald's by the washroom. They said it looks like he's got a gun inside a duffel bag right next to him. He's wearing all black. Again, he didn't see a gun, but the imprint definitely looked like a gun.
1: 10-4 and roll.
0: Thank you much.
2: 124 landed 557.
0: 11:47 for your time.

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1: 875 Michigan, you got it.

0: You call Charlie.
1: Charlie.
0: You're in Illinois. You're licensed from.
1: Go with that.
0: Please call disregard.
1: Disregarding.

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1: 1832. 31.
0: 3231, right together, bomb threat, 520 North Michigan, 520 North Michigan. Let me see in here. It says shop North Ridge inside the building. I don't know. Shop of North Ridge inside the building. Male stayed in there. Three bombs inside. Act where he's refusing to say. Some of the details to follow. So the bomb's going to go off in 1 hour.
2: 1882 Zebra, give them a wave off. We'll take that job.
0: All right, 82 Zebra said he's going to take it and give you guys a wave off.
1: No, thank you.

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1: So far. 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
0: Very nice.

0: Did you lose your voice?
1: Hey, it's a boy. I couldn't copy you. Are you going over to Michigan?
0: Hey,
1: it's a zebra. Hey, it's a zebra. Go ahead.
0: Who's the car here?
1: I'm not sure. It's somebody who called ARS.
0: All right, go for it.

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1: 103 boy.
0: I'm with 103 Adam, all the way through George. Hold the sound at Buckingham Fountain for from his check.
1: Okay.

0: You guys need a VIN number. 06025, 06025. 1882 Zebra, go ahead.
1: Sorry, squad. Do you have a callback trying to find a security guard or somebody, a caller?
0: Negative. This was called in to ARS and was transferred over from 311. 130, you hit your emergency button?
1: 130, sorry, that was an accident.

0: 8-14.
1: 8-14, go ahead.
0: Parker's a 14 boy, clear all alone.
1: 10-4. Okay, just to confirm, there was 8-14 on Clark. Because there's already in there. So
0: you gave me a Parker on Webster? That's a 14
1: Parker.
0: Boy.
1: Parker.
0: Six boy.
1: That's why I was thrown off. Okay, are you going in on paper?
0: For what?
1: You're on that domestic still. Are you clear from that?
0: Yeah, that wasn't the primary. I just assisted. I think there's one.
1: Okay. All right. So you had your honor still. Thank you.

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1: Hey, Squire, real quick, can you just hold me down and to the station? I'll report straight to us.
0: 10-4.

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1: 7524 Ocean.
0: Can we get one car, no emergency, to Michigan and Jackson with a urban?
1: All right, you need one car, no emergency, Michigan and Jackson. What do you got there?
0: Impossible to service with a male black, about 5'7", 150 pounds, wearing a green jacket, blue hat. We can keep an eye on him for now.
1: Hey, anybody that can respond over there, Michigan and Jackson? Just one car for disturbance. Michigan and Jackson, let me get one car.
2: I'll head over there.
1: Thank you.

0: I have a sergeant for 18, an 18 for 1834's job notification for the person stabbed.
1: 1820, you can give it to me.
0: All right, 7-4.
1: 20 while I got it, you can give me the...
0: Your radio cut out while you got me. Which one do you want?
1: The bomb threat.
0: 7-4.

0: 899.
1: Just verifying, right? That didn't happen here. It happened in the 6th District, correct?
0: That's correct. 1708 West 80th for the person stem is the address of occurrence.
1: 99.

0: 5524
1: option. Yes, squad, you can 5-4. He might be having a rough day. Disregard the car that was coming over.
0: Okay, 10-4, then 114, take a disregard.
2: I
0: don't know. 114, if you can say go over to 205 North Michigan for a battery just occurred. Male black, female black, wearing a black hoodie and mask. Enter the store, and they are in their early 20s. Made threats. Says, through a display, struck a female customer, now standing out front. And 121, can you take a ride with 114? Battery discard, 205 North Michigan.
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0: Can we get our user, can we get our ID for user code 5081 for this time?
1: That's going to get you John King, 276-161, John King, 276-161, on event number 05978, 05978.
0: Okay, thank you. A34, I'm in station there, reports.
1: 10-4.
0: A34, you copy?
1: Yes, that's 10-4.
0: I know, thank you.

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1: No, 114.
0: The female victim is gone and no longer in location, and the store doesn't want anything done. So I'm just going to give it a 5 call.

0: 3, 2.
1: Can I have a personal in Chicago and Larrabee?
2: 10-4.

0: 7544 Charlie.
1: Unit coming in.
0: 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Can I just get a check up at North Avenue Beach, please?
1: Sure.

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1: 1-8-2-3, I was just about to ask for lunch.
0: Where's lunch?
1: He's not present.
0: Okay, where's lunch?
1: I didn't copy that squad.
0: Where's lunch?
1: AG.
0: Step 4. 18-14, 18-12 for the assist.
2: 14.
0: 8-12 for the assist.
2: 8-12, copy.
0: Assault just occurred 1165 North Clark. Male, black, red pants, in a wheelchair by the entrance. Tried to hit an employee, refusing to leave, being aggressive.
2: 14,

0: 7574 Mary.
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0: Hey, can I get an event number over at the CIBC Theater, 18 West Monroe?
1: 74. 06291 if you need it, 06291.
0: Thank you.

For units that are on the bottom floor, just be advised, the call taker is still on the call with this guy. Finally gave his name a bunt. Said the bomb would go off 25 minutes and 36 seconds. So the Northbridge Mall is his target. He tried calling them, but...

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1: Can we get a lunch at Halstead and Fulton?
0: Sure.

0: 161 Charlie. Can you send us a transport Lake? Call over to Garvian Lake?
1: Garvian Lake on a transport 10-4. Can we get a transport car at Garvian Lake?
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1: 121 10-4.

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1: Yeah, 10-4.

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1: ATH to Zebra.
0: Can you actually change the use chart to 2850, please?
1: You said 2850?
0: 10-4.
1: 10-4.

0: 133.
1: Assault in progress, 191 West Adams, 191 West Adams, open line, male threatening a 7-Eleven employee and climbing the counter, male black winter gray hoodie.
0: 4-4.

0: 我那就是那个电视说他就问我那个辆 Scotch 出我的路。
1: You got a fender running with liquor, Scott, towards which street?
0: Right.
1: All I hear is the shuffling of your radio. Scott, towards what street?
0: Cleveland, gray, and gray and white jacket. It's seen running towards the division. Now attack is following him.
1: All right, from Scott in Cleveland, gray and white jacket, a fender who stole liquor from Target.
2: 54 Adam, he's going in from the division, approaching 51.
1: I heard you say eastbound division.
3: What is he wearing?
1: Gray and white jacket, black pants.
2: One six one Charlie.
4: This is one detained at division and Clybourne.
1: Division and Clybourne, one detained, 12:40 on the time. 161 Charlie.
0: 22, I have recovered the alcohol and I'm going back to see about the other offender.
1: Okay, alcohol recovered. 12:40 on the time. 161 Charlie, you were coming in?
2: Yes, but I can notify my sergeant for we're going to be doing PRRs.
1: Sergeant for 161 Charlie.
0: 22, there's another offender still in that target. I'm on my way there.
1: Okay. Sergeant for 161 Charlie, they're going to be going in on TRRs.
5: Yeah, very nice. Got it.
1: And in case anybody was wondering, in 18, we still have a criminal trespass in progress at 401 East Illinois at the Target for a person who's been trespassing inside Target.
6: Eight fourteen. 19 Edward at CVS. I'm with the tag team on 51
1: Division. Okay.
7: 121.
1: 121.
7: Can you show me 61 miles to the 1st District, 658 on the mile?
1: 12:41 on the time.
2: 114.
1: Can
2: you show me getting gas, 379?
1: 379 and 74, 1832. I'll find someone to ride with you. Criminal trespass in progress, 401 East Illinois. Person has been trespassed before inside Target. Male Hispanic, about 5'6", curly hair. And I need someone to ride with 1832, 401 East Illinois at the Target store for the male Hispanic trespassing.
2: 20, I'm about clear over here. I can head that way.
1: Thank you, 20. 12, you're with 14, 10-4.

0: 182-2, I have the second offender in custody. Please don't feel like the visit was taken.
1: 182-2, 10-4, 1243 on time.

0: 120.
1: 120?
0: 19, Paul, that reckless caller said it's already 10 minutes prior.
1: Awesome, thank you.
2: Eight twelve.
1: Can you send an
2: EMS unit over here to check out
1: the
2: stuff? Flyborne
1: and Division, you need EMS, and what are we checking them out for?
2: They've got asthma
1: scoring. Hmm,

0: 8-12, you can wave off that ambulance.
1: Oh, okay.
0: Miraculous recuperation.
1: Oh, I'm saying you must have found his inhaler.
2: 1832.
1: 1832.
2: You could disregard 20. He left. And then 1980.
1: 20, you got a wave off.
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0: 113.
1: 113.
0: Original came in as a disturbance, 128 North Dearborn. Supposed to be a male black, opening train doors, causing a delay in service, refusing to exit. Offender was bald, wearing a black and red jogging suit. 7301 Sam, who was checking cameras, didn't see anything at this time.
1: Fine, man, I'll check it out. 182, so you got somebody available for a transport? On a 1200 North Larrabee.
0: Any units that can help out, 1200 Larrabee for that transport?
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0: 660. 1246 on 10.

0: 1832, where are they, where do they need to transfer it from?
1: Target.
2: Where? Target over on Larrabee. Right? In Larrabee?
0: Yeah,
2: Cleveland.

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1: 823, were you coming in?
2: Negative squad.
1: All right, so who is coming in?
0: 132, can I get 30 at the station?
1: 132, 10-4.
3: 18-8-0.
1: I'm sorry, you're going to come in?
3: 18-8-0.
1: 82-0.
3: We have a case report for this bomb threat in the queue.
1: Sergeant, 18-8-0 for the bomb threat in the queue.
0: 29-9.
1: Thank you.

0: I think he's only 9, but yeah.
1: I'm sorry, who?

0: 1832.
1: I'm transferring 1 to 18 916 on the mile.
0: 10-4.

0: 831.
1: 831?
0: 4 Paul, 1-18, please.
1: 10-4.
2: 1-8-6-4, Adam.
1: 1-8-6-1, Adam? 6-4, Adam.
2: 6-4, Adam.
1: Yeah, go ahead, 6-4, Adam.
2: Yeah, is there a victim coming over here for a show up?
1: We got a victim showing up for 864 Adams over at Claiborne Division?
3: Yeah, I'm going to bring her around right now.

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1: 103 boy.
0: Just clear from Buckingham. Can you put us on the lakefront path now?
1: Yeah, 10-4 with Adam, Charlie, David, Eddie, Frank, George.
0: 10-4, thank you.

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1: Frank.
0: 5230 Frank.
1: Squad, can I have 18? Can you have 1834? The paper cut for that stabbing that showed up at Northwestern. Can you have them call Area 2 Special Victims 78274?
0: 34, you copy?
1: Put me in the station, squad. 10-4. And 18-34.
0: All right, 34 is not answering his radio. He's in the station last we had. We sent him a message, see if he answers that way.
1: I'll call the station. Thank you.

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1: 10-4.

0: All I got was 12.
1: 20.2, clear from the field. Let me grab 30 over 1700 north on Sable.
0: I'm sorry, where is your lunch?
1: 1731 north left.
0: Okay, your radio just really bad because we can't copy you.
1: Sorry about that, Squad. Maybe it was the air. 1731 north 51, is that clear?
0: A lot better.

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1: 834.
0: Report in queue. Can you clear and show me 1318, please?
1: Okay, 10-4. You get our message called victims unit, special victims unit?
0: I did. I spoke to the detective.
1: Okay, so make sure you call them.

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1: 1-8-2-2.
0: No wonder that I had transferred it in from positive 1 to 1-2 Visa Juice.
1: I'm sorry, the one you transported in, where is he going?
0: He's also going to one, he's a minor.
1: Okay, 10-4.

0: 133.
1: Check the well-being. 1021 Southwest Lanes, 1021 Southwest Lanes, apartment 406, 4th floor. Wellness check on the 27-year-old female black sister, Deja Cook. States while she was on the phone, they can hear the male neighbors on the 5th floor that was screaming. They were screaming at her.
0: 10 floor.

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1: 10-4.

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1: 10-4.

0: 133.
1: 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This is a business, and there's no fourth floor.
0: Okay, I'll try a call back and see if they have something different, just to make sure.
1: How far?

0: All right, 33, I tried 2 callbacks and I got no answer.
1: 10-4, thanks as well.
0: Okay, thanks. It's a reckless driver, Clark and Archer. It's supposed to be a blue Ford Limited cell phone.

0: 163 voice. Could you put an Indiana 3 on my box, please?
1: Yeah, go with that.
0: Eddie Charlie Robert 820. It's In God We Trust, Indiana, please.

0: 63, but what's the expression?
1: That's 11 of 27.
0: Oh, okay, I got it back now. Okay, it'll be on the box. It's a Sonata. Hyundai Sonata.
1: Thank you.

Hey, this is Nancy. Got a person wanted, 102 West Division, 102 West Division. Mr. Jones says the male who attacked the caller yesterday is in front of Jewel. They did tell him to call when he sees that guy again, same guy who was masturbating at the bus stop. Male, white, mustache, beard, with a Metallica shirt and brown pants.

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1: 1-8-2-4.
0: ETA 12 for the assist.
1: 8-12.
0: Ride together on a person wanted, 102 West Division. Male who attacked the caller yesterday is in front of Jewel. Detective told him to call when he sees the man again. Same guy who masturbates at the bus stop. Male, white mustache, beard, metallic shirt. Brown pants under John King, 274-130.

0: 1834.
1: Disturbance at 30 West Superior. Carly's having a dispute with a female in a pink hoodie, dark pants, who he gave a ticket. Now she's double parked in a Volkswagen Jetta yelling at him. Got a plate number of David Victor. 64063. This is Fernando with Department of Finance calling.

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1: 161 Eddie.
0: Can you please put us down on a disturbance here at Portillo's on Taylor?
1: Portillo's over on Taylor, 10-4.
0: And then can I please get the event number?
1: It's 07138. Is this the guy with the blue Adidas pants refusing to leave?
2: Yes, but you could, I called this, take care of it.

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0: 1820, notifying you for a backlog.
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0: Sergeant 1.
2: 120.
0: 120, notifying you for a backlog.
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0: tipo. Squire, can you check the vehicle was towed right off Division in Dearborn? I got an Illinois plate.
1: Go ahead with it.
0: Brent Tom, 482-06.
1: 10-4, standby.
2: Is it a Kia?
0: Yeah, it's a Kia.
2: I'm not seeing a tow hit for it. You said where might have it been towed? Division clerk?
0: Like the next block over from Clark, I would say between Dearborn and Clark on Division.
2: All right, let me see.
3: Hey, Lieutenant, one more time on that plate, please.
2: Frank Tom, 48206.
0: Probably on the 1100 block or north Dearborn.
3: Okay.

0: A12, I'm checking a pretty wide spot. I'm not seeing it. If it just happened, it might not have been entered yet. But I also checked last night. I'm not seeing nothing for A12.
1: Okay, no, thank you. I'm talking to the citizen. I'll get back.

0: For units of one pending in the backlog, we have an info for the police at Jackson, a Lakeshore, Lakeshore, and Jackson. A disturbance at Bordello's Hot Dogs at 520 West Taylor, a number one Parker at 1919 South Wabash, and then a domestic disturbance at 2931 South Federal Street. In 18 pending, we have traffic control, 46 to 99 West LaSalle. Check the well-being at 1515 North Fremont. Reckless driver at 1300 to 1399 North Lakeshore, southbound. Number one Parker at 167 West Elm. Number two Parker at 232 East Walton Place. A music disturbance at Michigan and Ohio. And then a disturbance at 410 North Michigan Avenue. Zone 4 station clear.
1: 161 Eddie.
0: 161 Eddie.
1: Hey, Squad, what was that disturbance at 520 was Taylor, Priscilla's?
0: Yes, for the disturbance at Portillo's, 520 West Taylor, caller state, he was put out of the store after buying something, then there was no further on it.
1: You could 19 Party Squad, that was the gentleman that I had to escort out of there.
0: 10-4.
1: One thirty-three Henry. Squad, show us assisting appeal to Michigan and Wacker from one, and then we'll head over to that domestic disturbance on 29th and Federal.
0: 10-4. If you leave it now, it's 1405.
2: 18-20.
0: 80-20.
2: What's going on in Michigan and Ohio?
0: Music disturbance, amplified music on the corner, no further.
2: Could you make that a 19 Pollock or a weekly or weekend protester?
0: 10-4.
2: Also, what's going on at 400?
0: Zebra at 410. It's a female caller states that two street performers are doing flips and refusing to leave.
2: All right, show's going straight.
0: It's in your box.
3: 1882 Eddie, I'm heading that way as well.
0: Send for 1882 Eddie, show you going as well.

0: 1834 Chris Court.
1: Last unit, try it again.
0: 1834 is going to get 640.
1: 10-4, I got it, thank you. Hey, 1812 for info.
0: 1812, go ahead.
1: This is not in relation to that person wanted, right? This guy just kind of flagged you guys down?
0: Correct, squad. He saw us over here on division and flagged me down and asked about the vehicle.
1: Okay, let me give you something else.

0: 1814.
1: 1814.
0: Yeah, clear from transport or lunch anything.
1: 10-4, time is... enjoy.
0: Thank you.

0: 3 units and 1 pending in the backlog. I have a domestic disturbance at 325 South Michigan, a mental health disturbance at 225 North Columbus, a disturbance at 828 South Wabash, another disturbance at 1132 South Jefferson, battery just occurred at 2030 South State, a disturbance at 2031 South State, and in 18 pending, I have an auto accident at Clybourne, Wisconsin, Wisconsin and Clybourne. Traffic control at 46 to 99 West LaSalle Drive. Check the well-being at 1515 North Fremont. Number 1 Parker at 167 West Elm. Disturbance at 550 North State at the Jewel. Auto accident at Ontario, LaSalle, LaSalle, Ontario. And a number 2 Parker at 232 East Walton Place. Zone 4 station clear. 110.
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0: Can I get a quality of life mission, Division of Chicago, Wells, Dallas, D?
1: 10-4, stand by.
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1: 1823. Hey, Squad, show me the station assignment. 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
0: Send 4 right now. I'll just put you in 18.

0: 1864 Charlie.
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0: Do you have a code for that vice?
1: Thank you, Paul.
0: 10-4.

0: 133 Henry.
1: 133 Henry.
0: We're clear from the transport. Do you still have that domestic disturbance on Federal?
1: 10-4, I do.
0: Can you show us on that?
1: 10-4, it's in your stack.

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0: Can I get a vehicle for a first district medical transport for meds?
2: One seven one. 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
1: 10-4, can you do a medical transport for 101, please?
2: Good afternoon, sir. One 13, good afternoon, squad. Show me assistance, dash, 1700 South Bay.
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1: 131, 24.
0: Is this 131 or 171?
1: 131. We're the wagon today.
0: 10-4, you're the wagon today.

0: 113.
1: Good afternoon, 13. Going to start you off with a domestic disturbance at 325 South Michigan, 325 South Michigan. Caller states she witnessed a couple fighting. The male walked off, female Hispanic, gray tank top, black-white shorts, and a black Toyota. Female keeps calling boyfriend to come back. No further.
0: 10-4.

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1: What?
0: At the 325 South Michigan, it's in the parking garage, first floor. Offender is male, white, dark blonde hair, last seen wearing gray tank top, black, gray and black tank top, white shorts, and there are two other men trying to keep the offender away from the crying woman. Unknown weapons, no further.
1: Step four.
0: One oh three Frank.
1: Can they get a premise check, 200 Dearborn, North Dearborn?
0: 10-4.
2: Frank, take 07795 for your digit.
1: Was that 121?
0: 10-4-121, got a mental health disturbance, 225 North Columbus, 225 North Columbus. Caller stated her husband, Brian Chong, who's diagnosed with a depression, was trying to drink a bottle of liquor and take antidepressants. She was able to get the liquor away from him, but he took the medications and ran out of the door, came in again as a threatening suicide. He's now threatening to commit suicide with the antidepressants. He ran down the staircase, doesn't have his phone. He's last seen wearing a white shirt, black pants, white slippers. Unknown weapons, smokes marijuana, diagnosed with depression, not known to be physically aggressive, no further.
1: 10-4, we just secured our equipment, we'll be leaving the station shortly.
0: 10-4.
1: 103 boy.
0: 103 boy.
1: You can show the first district bikes all clear off the river and lakefront. And then a special attention at 145 North on Dearborn.
0: 10-4, special attention on 145 North Dearborn.
2: If anybody would like the special attention number, it's 07808.
1: 10-4, thank you.
0: One three three Henry.
1: RG for a 5080.
0: It's gonna be John King 276309. John King 276309 on event 07195. 1821. 1821, got to check the well-being, 1515 North Fremont, 1515 North Fremont Street, apartment 407. Caller's requesting a well-being check on 29-year-old Jonathan Sinfuegos. Hasn't responded to anyone in days. Location services are off, very out of character for him. No known med issues, no further.
1: 10-4, squad, good afternoon. We will be assigned to Marshall Field Gardens today.
0: Ten four, disregard.
3: 1833. 1833. You can drop that 7 or box.
0: 10-4, 1833.

0: 1831.
1: 31.
0: Good afternoon, 31. Got to check the well-being. It says 207 to 212 East Ohio Street, 207 to 212 East Ohio Street. Caller states 17-year-old daughter, female, white, Victoria, long black hair, 150 pounds, no clothing description. Was last seen yesterday with a 28-year-old male Christian. Caller has no idea who the guy is. She's pinging her phone from the above location. She just talked to her. She didn't sound coherent. Not sure what's going on. No further.
1: Ten fourth question.

0: 180 Adam.
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0: Got a music disturbance right there off of Randolph and State. State and Randolph. Caller states a male is playing a guitar with an amplifier for the past hour. It's very loud. No further.
1: Check.

0: Sergeant 1.
1: One, two.
0: 110, do we have a 141 today?
1: Yes, we do.
0: One 141, Officer Shumpert,

0: 110. Can you give 141 a call, please?
1: I'll check into it.
0: 141, you calling me? Yes, ma'am. Do you have a detail today?
2: Yes, I'm at the CSO.
0: 10-4.

0: 1, 2, 3.
1: One, two, three, are you following me?
0: 10-4 and 111 for the assist.
2: 111, third watch.
0: 10-4, if both of y'all are leaving the station, I have a battery just occurred that has some time on it at 2030 South State. Caller said his brother was attacked by another male. His face is bleeding and swollen, but EMS was refused. No further.
2: All right,

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1: 161 boy.
0: All right, Illinois DL for me.
1: Go with it.
0: Tom, 512-5510-085.
1: Thirteen.
0: Morning, Coast City. Can I get a background in my transport because...
1: One 13, you have one in custody, time is 15:01.
0: Get it checked out.
1: One 13, you have one in custody, it's 15:01.

0: 113, were you requesting ambulance?
1: 113, go ahead.
0: Were you requesting an ambulance?
1: No, we can take the victim ourselves. I just need somebody that can come and do my transport.

0: Is there anybody nearby?
1: If there's no units available, then yeah, we can get an ambulance squad.
0: 10-4, we're going to go ahead and order EMS for you.
2: 1-3 Homeboy, anything back on the deal?
1: Entered through the Jackson ramp into the basement.
0: 10-4, entering through the Jackson ramp through the basement.
3: All right, 161 Boy, give me that DL again because it looks like there's a missing digit. You had gotten cut out.
2: Tom, 512-5510-2085.

0: 161 boy, you got a Martrice Thompson.
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0: That one you see is not good.
1: 10-4, thank you.

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1: 110.
0: 110, had an auto accident at Millennium Park. Caller stated that it was a 3-vehicle, no injuries. They called back saying that they exchange information with filing station.

0: 1811.
1: 811, good afternoon.
0: 1813 for the assist.
1: 1813.
0: Got an auto accident, Wisconsin, and Clybourne. It was a Buick work vehicle versus a Lincoln. Caller called back saying that she does not feel safe exchanging information with the other driver. No further.
1: 811-99. Give 13 a wave off. I can take care of that.
0: 1813. You're getting the wave off.
2: Hi, that's Ross. I'm down the block. You can keep me open available. I still head that way.
0: 10-4.
3: One eight three three.
0: Gotta check the well-being. 212 East Ohio. 212 East Ohio. Caller states she's an hour away from the address and stand by. Disregard.
3: 10-4.

For the units 1 pending on the board, I got a child left alone at Randolph and Stetson, Stetson and Randolph. A theft just occurred at 343 North Michigan, a music disturbance at 355 East Riverwalk, a disturbance at 828 South Wabash, another disturbance at 1132 South Jefferson Street, another disturbance at 2031 South State, disturbance at 2017 South Archer, and an 18 pending, I have traffic control at 46-99 West LaSalle, number 1 Parker at 167 West Elm with some time on it, a disturbance at 550 North State, auto accident, no injuries at Ontario, LaSalle, LaSalle, and Ontario, and assist a citizen at 221 East Chestnut. Zone 4 station clear.

0: 1901. We had that Assist Citizen at 221 East Chestnut. 221 East Chestnut. They had, their vehicles weren't able to get out of the garage, but someone was able to open the garage. So they're out of the garage. They no longer need police.
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0: Can you check out this child left alone for me at Randolph, Stetson, Stetson, and Randolph? Caller states he saw a child wandering alone, about 8 years old, male Hispanic, blue sweater, green pants, blue Crocs. May appear to have special needs. He has on a Special Olympics lanyard, and he's not speaking. No further.
1: And whatever. Hey, boy.
0: 180 boy.
1: Sure, what's going with Adam?
0: 10-4, sure, you're going with Adam.

For units in 18, we're getting a reckless driving at LaSalle in Ontario, Ontario and LaSalle. Caller states a motorist inside of a gray Tesla, plate is unknown, is driving recklessly and almost hit the caller. Male left onto LaSalle. No further.

0: 1833, got a disturbance at 550 North State at the Jewel. 550 North State at the Jewel. Caller states female black harassing customers. She's inside the Jewel store near the guest services desk, refusing to leave after being asked several times. Female black wearing black coat, purple hospital pants, black shoes, no weapons. And then I'm also going to go ahead and stack you with an auto accident, no injuries on Ontario and LaSalle.
1: 10-4.
0: 1811.
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0: 1831.
1: Well, can we get a call back, please?
0: 10-4, stand by.
1: Thirteen.
0: Can you check this traffic control for me? It has almost 2 hours on it. It was from 46 to 99 West LaSalle.

0: facing southbound at the exit ramp. It was a third-party caller. She stated that a red truck was stalled on the exit ramp. No further.
1: Shanghai.

0: 1831.
1: All right, so I tried to call the daughter because the mom's not in Chicago. The daughter's phone, I don't think, works. I didn't get an answer. The mom just gave address of 212 East Ohio. You know, caller's been displaying the phone.
0: The mother is not answering, and then we spoke to the daughter on the phone. She's in the approximate location, but she doesn't want to talk to us, and then the mom's no longer answering her phone anymore, so...
2: Turn 4.

0: 113.
1: I heard the EMS ambulance was, but I don't know if they know we're down here.
0: We told them that you were, you said the Jackson entrance in the basement.
1: 10-4. The security guard here on the golf cart is going to guide them to us. Thank you.
0: 10-4.

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0: 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They don't fit down here. Can we get an assisting vehicle, police?

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1: One, two, three.
0: 123, have you made it out to that battery just occurred yet?
1: 99, ma'am.
2: Adam.
1: The brother said he was taking his brother to the hospital himself.
0: 10-4, so what are we coding it?
1: 19-4.
0: And 123, can you go over to 113's job at 325 South Michigan? You're going to enter through the Jackson ramp into the basement to help them with a person, please.
1: No, I'm not.
0: 180, Adam.
2: Hey, squad, we made contact with the child here. We're at Stetson and Randolph.
0: 10-4, you're at Stetson and Randolph and made contact.
2: Yeah, we're by the Aon Center, 200 East Randolph.
0: 10-4, 200 East Randolph.

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1: 111.
0: All the ones. Can you head over to 200 East Randolph with 180 Adam? They have a child left alone, and they made contact with the child.
1: 911.

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1: We're finally able to get the ambulance on here. 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
0: 10-4, 123, you can disregard. They were able to get the ambulance down there.
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0: Music disturbance, 355 East Riverwalk at the Island Party Hut. Handle accordingly. Got a couple of calls just saying that it's loud music.
1: No, not.

0: 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Can we get a call back, please? We're here on stage and we don't see Khalil.
1: 10-4, 1-833.

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0: I was on the traffic file 506 East Solidarity.
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0: 1-833, it went straight to a voicemail. It was a security officer for the jewel that called, so if you don't see security inside or outside, you can handle accordingly.
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0: 1831.
1: Criminal damage to property just occurred at North Water Street and City Front Plaza. City Front Plaza and North Water Street. Caller stated Streets and Sands tow truck driver's window was broken with a brick. Unaware where the brick came from. See the driver in the truck. Plate is Sam 12463. No further.
0: 10-4.

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0: Transporting one male to Insight Hospital in the Mouse, 267. Inside Hospital, 267 on the mouse.
1: 10-4, going to Insight with 1, time is
2: 1834.
1: 1834.
2: Yeah, I'm going to the 1st District on a previous arrest from 2nd Watch. Supervisor's already been notified.
1: Going to the 1st District to for a previous report.
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1: 10-4, 113, it's 1534.
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1: 10-4.
4: Hey, Sergeant at 18. Available, Sergeant and 18.

0: I was sergeant in the 18th District, 1801, 1802, 301020.
1: 1801.
0: Hey, Sarge, good afternoon. Hey, so this is in reference to 1831's ticket earlier. She was trying to do a wellness check on her daughter, Victoria. The mom was in Des Plaines. The daughter's here in Chicago, but the mom's just pinging her phone. She called back, gave an address of 14 East Grand. Mom's still in Des Plaines. I called back the mom to see if she was coming with us, but she said her daughter's ping keeps moving, and right now it's on I-290 passing Kedzie, so it's way over west, and it keeps moving west. I directed her to try and meet the 14th District officers, because the ping keeps moving, and they'll let us know when it gets stationary, because we can't meet with her, because she's not in Des Plaines right now. Do you want me to just close this one out?
1: Is this just a well-being check, or is this a missing person?
0: It's both. So she called in the wellness check, and then she called in missing this time. But her daughter's not technically missing. Like, she's pinging her daughter's phone, but her daughter is way out of our district. The mom's coming into Chicago. She was passing the 94 on Cali, so she's getting off to go talk to the officers in 14.
1: Yeah, if she's going to be with those officers, you can just code it.
0: All right.
1: 1831.
0: I'll talk. 1831.
2: Squad, she's coming. She's calling from Bloomingdale's, actually. I don't know why it says Des Plaines. And I asked the caller if she reported her daughter missing from wherever she originally came from, so I'm guessing Bloomingdale's. She related to us she did not, that she's here in the city, and we had advised her of the process of how to do so, and we called her back multiple times with negative results. We did make contact with the daughter, and she was reluctant to come out and talk to us, and then we kept trying to get the mother to call back to where we can get a better ping, and she never answered.
0: Yeah, it's in 4. That's what I got, too. I got it over the air, and I got it notated. She's just kind of hysterical. She didn't report it missing because she said her daughter had just left yesterday. So, but, yeah, she's going to be with the folks in 14. I'll mark that down, and I guess our side of it is just done. So.
2: 10-4.

0: 180 Adam.
1: 180 Adam.
0: 180 Adam, we just got a missing person Tinder age at 337 East Randolph. Miss Hillary's calling in. She said that there's a missing child with special needs, male, black, 10 years old, blue sweatshirt, camo pants, black Crocs, wearing a special Olympic medal. He is autistic. His name is Peter Agustina, last seen near the playground. He will get agitated when someone calls his name. If police approach, say, "Hey, Gus," and stay close to him. Is that the person you have?
1: And of course, but that's the description that we have of the locate here.
0: 10-4.
2: Well, 111, where's the guardian at?
0: 337 East Randolph. Her name's Hillary.
2: Can we get a call back and ask her to stay close? I'm driving towards that way.
0: 10-4. We'll call her back.
2: I'll maybe what she's wearing. I got the presenter. No, I got the blue lights on to, like, wave down or yell at me or something.
0: 10-4.
3: 1813. Hey, squad. I'm right here at LSB 2112, Nora. I'm with that vehicle. Is there any way we can just reload just to get them off of Lakeshore Drive?
0: You said, what was the plate again?
3: That plate is going to be our
4: district 210,
3: and we're really just south of it. Hop on and go south. We're maybe 150 feet in.
0: There's a lot of wind in the background. What I have is 2212 Nora.
3: I'm at LSB 2112, and it's Nora, and that plate is going to be Illinois plate, David Victor 22910.
0: 10-4, and we're just looking for an emergency reload.
3: 10-4, and I stand by and take a show up.
0: 10-4.
2: 131.
0: 131.
2: Landed 268.
0: 10-4, it's 1541.
5: Hey, all the ones.
2: 111.
5: Hey, so she was inside the park, so she's going to be walking to Randolph and Columbus, just the entrance there. She's got a white shirt on and some stripe-colored pants. She's going to walk right there with the security guard, and she'll wait for you.
2: Fine,

0: 跟我说一说。
1: 124.
0: Well, I'm taking 125715 on the mouse.
1: Ten four one two four. You're taking one to Insight. Time is going to be 15:43.

0: 1814,
1: whenever you get up and rolling, I got to check the well-being at 1600 North Orchard, 1600 North Orchard, apartment 403. Call is requesting a wellness check on a tenant named Johnny Costello. His caregiver's at the location. He's not answering the door. She has a key, no further.
0: 10-4 call. She was getting gas at North Branch, too.
1: 10-4, we'll show you getting gas at North Branch.

0: 1-8-2-4. One eight two four. Got a couple Parkers on the beat. First one's at 167 West Elm with some time on it. And then the second one is going to be 11 East Gove Street.
1: Ten four.
2: ATV3 King, I'll take 11 East Oak.
0: 10-4, 1883 King, you're going to take 11 East.

0: 83 Voy. What were the details on Oak Street?
1: It's not on Oak Street. It's 11 East Ghost.
2: Guys, the Parker's on Gearthead and State. It's out on Oak.
0: 99. Sorry, misunderstood.
2: It's okay.

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1: Can you please put me on our box, please?
0: Go with it.
2: 124 landed, 716 on the mile.
1: Illinois, 228-5620, truck.
0: 10-4-1833, and 124, it's 1549.
3: 1833, that truck's expired.
1: 10-4, I have another one for you as well.
3: Go ahead.
1: Boy Paul, 3-6-0-9-9, Illinois as well. Passenger.
0: 10-4.

0: 112.
1: 112.
0: Got a theft just occurred with some time on it at 343 North Michigan. 343 North Michigan. Caller states three older male blacks who just stole her purse out of her backpack. They were walking behind her. One came up on her side to distract her. Offenders were last seen headed southbound. No further.
1: 10-4, you're asking us what?
0: Good afternoon.

0: 122, got a disturbance of some time on it at 828 South Wabash. 828 South Wabash at Rosé's. Caller states male, black, black face mask, green hoodie. Soliciting other passerbyers near the barbershop. No weapons seen, no drugs, alcohol. No further on that one. And then I'm going to throw another disturbance at 1132 South Jefferson on your box as well.
1: Go for it.

0: 132. Good afternoon, 132. Got a couple disturbances for you. The first one's going to be at 2031 South State. Caller stated a dispute with a former employee. And then the second one is going to be at 2017 South Archer.
1: 10-4, we'll swing by those. Just for information, where the light side wagon if you need it.
2: Good afternoon, squad. Touring forward a wagon, sir.
0: 10-4. You're the wagon as well.

0: 1831.
1: Hey, can you ask 1802 Sam if that pod on City Front Plaza in Northeast Water captured our job of a...
0: 1802 Sam.
1: Yeah, it's a female black hat through the brick.
0: What pod?
2: 1802 Sam. Yeah, you're talking about that tow truck that got wrecked, right?
0: 10-4.
2: What's a good address? I looked into that. I didn't see anything.
0: 1831, you have a better address than Northwater and City Front Plaza?
1: Yeah, 455 City Front Plaza. It's in the cul-de-sac. I don't know if this is a pod of one of ours that's just looking directly at it.
2: I'll take a look again. He's on the lower level over there, right?
1: No, the upper level.
2: Alright, let me look again.
1: 1831. Can you run this Illinois plate for me, please?
0: Go with it.
1: Frank Tom, 211-29.
0: 10-4.

0: 132 for info. You are the late side wagon, correct?
1: 10-4 squad, dragging the wagon.

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1: 21.
0: 21, got a hold-up alarm, 125 South Clark, 125 South Clark, silent hold-up, no further.
1: 10-4.
2: Sam.
0: 1802 Sam.
2: We only have like three cameras in the area. One's down and the other two are on the lower level.
0: Send for 1831, you copy?
1: Send for.

0: 1833.
1: Can you drop one more plate on our box, please?
0: Go with it, 1833.
1: Wisconsin, Boy Adam King, 8552.
2: Good afternoon, squad. Can you possibly send one unit that's preferably 99 to State and Chicago and State to meet with Beat 1883 King? They're going to be doing a special attention over there for some traffic control at 1600 hours. Can you just send one car that's 99 to help her out?
0: 10-4, just to make sure I have it correct, you said State and Chicago to help out 1883 King.
2: 99. She knows the details. Whatever car you send, she'll fill them in.
0: 10-4. I'll go ahead and put it on the board.
3: Me and 83 Frank will be there as well.
0: 10-4. 83 Boy and 83 Frank will be there as well.
1: And King.
0: 10-4, King, you as well.
1: 132. 132. Do you mind logging out 133 Henry off vehicle 6129?
0: 10-4, try now. 1822. Can you go over to that special attention at State in Chicago with 1883, King, Boy, and Frank?
4: 99.

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0: Good afternoon, Squad. May I have an event number for Dearborn Homes?
1: 10-4, stand by.
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0: 10-4.

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1: 08689.
0: 10-4.

0: 833? 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
1: John King, 276-397. 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
1: 14.
0: 14, got an assistant citizen for you, Columbus and Roosevelt, Roosevelt and Columbus in the northbound. Caller stated her orange Cadillac ran out of gas. She's in the middle of the intersection blocking traffic. She's afraid to get out. Streets and Sands has been notified. They will assist with an emergency.
1: 10-4, thank you. 1831.
0: 1831.
1: Well, can you give me a timestamp for Area 3 detectives being notified?
0: 10-4, detective notified at 1606.

0: 141.
1: Are you near the CIBC Theater?
0: I'm right here.
1: Beautiful. I got a parker over there. Caller states it's a U-Haul. That license plate is Adam Nora 46659, blocking the East Alley. No further.
0: Okay, I'll go behind the building and check it out.

0: for units and one, pen new to the board at State and Wacker. Wacker and State got a disturbance on a bus. And then in 18, pending on the board, I have a music disturbance at Wisconsin and Bissell, Bissell, Wisconsin, and a number one Parker at Dearborn and Huron, Huron and Dearborn. Zone 4 station clear.
1: One pen.
0: One pen.
1: Good afternoon. You can send me all your parkers at your breakfast driver.

0: 1831.
1: Cool. Can you put me on a separate event for found property?
0: At the same spot.
1: Central.
0: You're on.

0: what you say about the Parkers and the Reckles? I can code them.
1: You can send me your Parker and your Reckles.
0: Okay. I don't have anything.
1: Yeah, excuse me on the spot. Any Parkers that come by way of going forward for the first district, just send them to my box.
0: Yeah, 10-4. Yeah, okay, I'll make a note. I just threw me off because I don't have anything on my board right now. But I got you.

0: 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Can I mobile with 1883 team?
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2: 1883 team.
0: Yeah, what's your exact location?
2: Yeah, we're at Chicago and State, so if you could just pull up there.
0: Cool, I looked around, I didn't see anybody.
3: You're not looking good enough. I'm in front of the Whole Foods big pickup truck.
2: We're working on you, Jet. Thank you so much.

0: 23, can you check out this music disturbance for me, Wisconsin and Bissell, Bissell, Wisconsin? Caller states it's a huge garage sale that's set up in a vacant lot with a loud boombox speakers blasting loud music, and then I'm just going to throw a Parker underneath your box as well.
1: Sounds awesome.

0: 141.
1: 141, I'm sorry.
0: 10-4.
1: They're shutting down this particular theater, and they're loading up all the equipment. It's not a U-Haul truck. It's a moving van for the film set. And they said they have a permit to be in this alley.
0: 10-4, they're shutting down the theater. It's a moving van.
2: Eighteen eleven. 14, Paul, thanks for the backup. I was looking in the ticket that they're trying to fix the alarm. It keeps going off. It's a false alarm.
0: 10-4, they're trying to fix the alarm. It keeps going off.

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1: 12.
0: If that doesn't take you in, I have a disturbance at State and Wacker, Wacker and State CTA bus. Male black passenger wearing pink shirt, unruly, facing northbound no further.
1: 10-4.

0: 113.
1: What ambulance number took the victim, and where did they go?
0: Stand by. 113, ambulance 42 to Northwestern.
1: Thank you.

0: Sergeant 1 for info. Sergeant 1.
1: 120.
0: We had a criminal trespass in progress come in at 23 East Adams Street. It was a male black, dressed as a female black, silver coat, red hat, trespass inside, and then while still on the line with the person, they left. No further. Do you want me to still send someone out there?
1: Sorry, you said they left this area?
0: Temper, they did leave.
1: Why did I need to call that?
0: Temper.

0: 133.
1: Got a check to well-being, 11th in state, state in 11th. Caller states a female wearing black clothing was screaming and shaking, now down on the ground on her hands and knees, not moving, possibly on drugs. Fire's not rolling and asked to be advised. No further.
0: 133, 10-4.

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1: 10-4-1-31, going back to 1 with 1 at 1631.

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0: Can we get a call back? I think this might be a bad address.
1: 10-4, stand by 132.

0: Who is that? 132.
1: 132 is weird.
0: Yes, it is. So she said it was a Korean barbecue restaurant at 2017. Well, hold on.
2: 186
0: yeah.
2: Early.
0: It's not ours. It's a 9. But, yeah, it's a 9. It's a barbecue restaurant, and I'd tell them to pass this over.
1: 10-4, thank you.
3: Unit coming in.
2: 1864, Charlie. Show us at 2 East Oak, 1 in custody. Can we get a transport vehicle over here, please?
3: 10-4, 2 East Oak with 1 in custody. Time is 16:35. Can I have a unit go over to 2 East Oak for 1864, Charlie, for transport? 1832?
1: 236.
3: 1832, can you head over to 2 East Oak for 1864 Charlie's transport?
1: Transport.

0: 1824. 1824. Check the well-being at Orleans and Chicago. Chicago and Orleans. Multiple calls. Caller say a female, last name wearing a red hat, is sitting in the middle of the street. One says she has purple hair. She's sitting crisscross in the middle of the intersection. Female, black. And then a third one says wearing a tan shirt and blue pants. EMS wants CPD to advise. No further.
1: 24.
2: 1864 Charlie.
0: 1864 Charlie.
2: Yeah, I wasn't getting the best reception in this building. Is there a transport vehicle en route to Chewy Soak?
0: 10-4, that's going to be 1832.
2: 10-4, thank you.
3: 1834. 1834. Go to pressure fuel, please.
0: 10-4.
4: Eagle 210, that check the well being. We got a guy sitting in the middle of the street on Chicago and Orleans. We're going to need somebody to step it up.
0: 10-4, 1802, Sam. You see a male sitting in the middle of the street at Orleans in Chicago.
5: 3, can you show us an outstation or check out that man in the middle of the street to be able to draft a bottle report anyway?
0: 10-4, 1823.
6: 112. Hey, squad, you pulled paper for 343 North Michigan. Can you put us on 245 North State for that disturbance on the bus?
0: 10-4.
7: One three one.
0: 10-4, 1639. 1811.
8: You can give that one unit a wave off for the transport. I'm here.
0: 1832, you're getting the wave off. 1811's already there.
9: Thank you.
0: 133 Henry.
7: 133 Henry.
0: 133 Henry. Simulcast is busy. We're getting a call of a person shot at 2710 South State. 2710 South State, apartment 101. Male shot. Caller states someone was shooting inside of the building. No further.
9: We're checking. 132, put us on it.
0: 10-4, 132, we'll put you on it as well.
8: 1811. 1811. One adult male to 18977 on the mileage.
0: 10-4, 1811, times 1640.
7: You can show me going to that person's shot.
0: What unit's going to that person's shot?
9: 10-4.
0: And just to let you know, we got a pull through saying engine 8 needs CPD to secure the scene. Reports of the shooter are still on scene, and the person that was shot in the chest. No further.
7: 4 feet.
0: Try it again.
7: 1-6-4-9, sorry, 1.
0: 10-4, Eddie.

0: 614, speaking to the bartender. This happened about 15, 20 minutes ago, so maybe if one of the staff could run it back here, it's about 15, 20 minutes.
1: 102 Sam.
2: Is there any description?
0: Squadron is bonfire. You got EMS coming over here, right?
1: Yes, EMS is on the way. And it is bonafide. Unit coming in?
2: Hopefully it's about building.

0: caller.
1: Retransmit, please.
0: 161 boy.
1: 161 boy, go ahead.
0: Yeah, for further information, the shooting was in the back end of 2710 South 8, just for info for 1027.
1: 10-4, within the back end of the location. Do we have any descriptions of anybody?
0: Negative, as of right now, squad.
1: 10-4.
2: 132,
1: can you retransmit?
3: One ten. Anybody on a crime scene in the back?
2: One thirty-two.
1: Are you on the crime scene?
0: 10-4.
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1: 1824.
2: We have one female going to 126 East Chestnut. Mileage is 870.
1: 10-4, 1645.
0: 1624, can you give it a slowdown at 2710 South State?
1: 10-4, 161 boy is giving the slow 161 boy is giving the slowdown for 2710 South State. Slow it down.

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2: 121 for info.
0: Yeah, call over for info, a citizen related that they saw two vehicles pull up, saw about six male blacks get out. They were all masked up, wearing dark clothing. She heard the shots and she ducked. She said both those vehicles then fled southbound on State from 27.
1: Ten-4. Two vehicles pulled up, six male blacks came out, all masked up. Female heard shots, and they fled southbound on State and 27th.
2: 110.
0: The other was black. She's unsure, make and model.
1: One was gold, one was black, and unsure of make and model.
2: 110.
1: 110.
2: Can you check? Never mind.
3: 1883 King.
1: 1883 King.
3: Squad, your show was clear for this detail, and thank you very much to 1822 for showing up.
1: 10-4.
2: One ten. Can you check with the officers on scene and ensure that this gun flashlight does not belong to any one of us? Because if it doesn't, it's a part of the crime scene.

0: For the officers on scene, does the gun flashlight that is over at 2710 South State belong to anybody there?
1: Okay. 132,
0: is there, does anybody missing a gun flashlight that is over there on scene? If not, then it's part of the crime scene.
2: One ten.
3: There's an unmarked car here. It appears to be on the crime scene, as well as whoever's using 6130, the wagon. I need them to move it.

0: 1-2-2.
1: 1-3-2.
0: 1-2-2. I thought a witness here saying it's possibly a white car that sped off from the scene.
1: Possibly a white car that sped off from the scene?
0: 10-4.
2: 111, we got the anvil rolling up. Is there a clear way for it?

0: Ambo is rolling up. I need y'all to move y'all's car so the ambulance can come in. 131.
1: 131, we're down here right now. Let the person show up.
0: 10-4, I need you to move your car.
1: 10-4. One, two, two.
0: And whichever TAC unit is over there at the person's side, I need you to move your car as well. 1-2-2, go ahead.
2: Yeah, I got from the witness that the vehicle they shoot is possibly a white tinted sedan, no make or model.
0: 10-4. Witness, white tinted sedan, no make or model.
3: 122, so it was a white sedan and a black sedan. They were faced westbound on 27. It was about like 6 males wearing all black with black ski masks. Then they made a U-turn on 27, and then they headed southbound on 6.
0: Ten four, white sedan, black sedan, southbound on State, 6 males, all messed up.

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1: Critical.
0: Ten four, critical.

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1: Henry.
0: 133
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0: Henry, we're going to go ahead and pull an RD for a 041, Adam.
1: Yes, 10-4-4, I'm going to send you a message with the official's name as well.
0: 10-4. Just for the air, RD is going to be John King 276-473, John King 276-473 on 09139.

0: 121 for info.
1: 121 for info.
0: Yeah, some of the tech guys found a blood trail that kind of starts and stops over here about Dearborn and 27th. So maybe one of the shooters might have got linked as well. If anybody show up in any of the hospitals, let us know.
1: 10-4, you said the tech guy found a blood trail on Dearborn 27th. One of the shooters might have been shot.

0: 133 Henry.
1: 133 Henry.
0: Just to confirm, are we only looking at one gunshot wound to the chest?
1: 10-4, so far, that's what it seems like.
0: 10-4, thank you.
2: 114.
0: 114.
2: Yes, ma'am. Can any of the units with paramedic staff from what hospital they're going to?
1: University of Chicago.
2: 99, thank you.

0: 1883, boy.
1: 1883, boy.
0: Yeah, can you run an Illinois plate for me, please?
1: Go ahead with it.
0: Frank Adam, 53219.
1: Stand by.
2: I got a red Kia registered out of Tinley Park. It's a Mazaria Griffin, valid 2025 in the year.
0: Nine things. What was the expiration?
2: It expires in hold on. Well, it tells me valid, but they might have renewed it. It's telling me valid, but it looks like it expires. Oh, no. Oh, I'm sorry. It expires in November 2026.
0: Nine, thanks.

0: Unit coming in.
1: 110. Who's in the apartment?
0: Which unit is inside of the apartment? Which unit is in the apartment for the person shot at 2710 South State?
2: One thirty-two, go. 110.
0: Did you need a mobile with 132?
1: No, I didn't, Squad. I just want to know what was in there for the record, and I'm getting in.
0: 10-4. 132 is in the apartment.
2: 160.
0: 160.
2: Hey, Squad, keep an eye out for any hospitals. We got two different blood trails here. Maybe another guy shot somewhere. We'll see if anybody else pops up at any hospitals.
0: 10-4, we sent it around the room.

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0: Squad is air clear.
1: For now, go ahead.
0: Squad, can you please take me off that town property, show me clear, and put me back on the criminal damage property, please?
1: 10-4.

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1: It's going to be 09139. 09139 for the person shot. Gray Toyota blocking traffic facing eastbound at Wells and North, North and Wells.
0: Yeah,

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0: $120.
1: So am I good to clear everybody else that is not 121, 131, or 132?
0: 133 Henry will be paper car and 114 is at the hospital.
1: 10-4.
0: Everyone else is going to be cleared.
1: 10-4.

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0: Can you get a location on 134 Henry for me, please?
1: 134 Henry. One ten's wondering where you're at.
2: Federal and 30th.
0: Okay.
1: 110.
0: 134 Henry is returning to Dearborn Home. There was a shooting. It should be over here on the crime scene squad.
1: One 34 Henry, can you switch with 132 at the crime scene at 2710 South State, please?
2: 10-4, copy.

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0: So for now, we can see that two cars pull up and a few males come out and run towards the building. We're going to try to find the plates and then we'll advise.
1: 10-4.
2: Hey, Opie, it's Leonard Chavis. Where do they park at when they get out of the cars?
0: They were at Dearborn and 27th.
2: Do you have video of them coming back? Do any of them look shot?
0: Well, let me take a look again.

0: 3300, I got your message. Thanks.
1: One of the 102 Sam.
2: Yeah, it looks like one of them could be limping.
3: And the one limping, that was there were the shooters originally, right? So potentially either somebody shot back or they shot each other by accident.
2: So we cannot see the shooting. We just can see them run out of the cars and run back. And the one that appears to be limping, he got back into a black sedan.
3: Very good. That would explain the blood trail. Thank you.
1: 132 for info. 132.
4: It was related by the aunt that the victim is paralyzed. So if he was limping, it was before this incident, just for info.
0: So to confirm, the victim that we have going to UFC right now was...

0: 7564 Ocean.
1: 7564 Ocean.
0: Can I get a VIN number for the exit at the CSL Theater?
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0: 1823.
1: Battery just occurred, 323 West Schiller, 323 West Schiller Street. Caller stated 20 kids throwing rocks at a person on a bike and passing vehicles. No further.
0: Sounds like.

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1: 110.
0: We had an EMS ticket at 1400 South Lakeshore Drive, northbound at the Field Museum. It was a male who took his clothes off in distress. Ambulance 74 went to Northwestern. Can I code it?
1: Please do it, though. Thank you.

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0: 133, can you go to this check the well-being for me, Madison Wells, Wells, Madison, on Madison, unknown male, on the street is pushing citizens, being rude, irate, verbally abusive, offender is male, black, dark complexion, 160 pounds, 5'9", wearing blue shirt and jeans, no further.
1: 10-4. 161.
0: 161.
2: Can you hold the 161 team down at a post shooting mission in the immediate area around the shooting here?
0: 10-4, 161 and the 161 team are going to be on a post-shooting mission near 2710 South State.
1: Thank you.
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2: Thank you.

0: She was taking one male to one for 161 data.
1: What was David on?
2: 6-1 Adam.
1: 6-1 Adam.
2: It was wrong. Check it out.
1: Ten four. So you're taking a gang for 161 Adam. Time's gonna be 17:18. 163 boy.
0: 163 boy, sure, Adam.
1: 10-4. 17:18.
0: Thirty-four.
1: Check the well-being. Dearborn in Delaware. Delaware in Dearborn. Elderly male in a black Chevy Trax. License plate 331239. Was driving the wrong way on Dearborn. He's parked now. Caller says he hit a parking sign. Just got out of the car to check it and then got back in. He's parked on the east side of the street across from the park. No further.
0: Thirty-four.
1: For the units over at the person shot at 2710 South State, I'm getting a call for criminal damage to property just occurred at 2730 South State, apartment 402. Caller states a bullet came through her window. Nobody's injured in her unit, but wants to report it.

0: 133 Henry. We had a criminal damage to property just occurred at 2730 South State in apartment 402. Caller said that a bullet came through her window. No one in her unit is injured but wants to report it.
1: What's that address again and the apartment number?
0: 2730 South State, apartment 402.

for units in one, getting reckless driving, Jackson to Michigan, Michigan to Jackson, southbound, two men on motorcycles popping wheelies and weaving in and out of traffic, now riding on the sidewalk, last seen headed southbound, passing Congress Hotels, no further.

0: one of them is only clear. I'm pretty sure the 30 sector currents are pretty tight up. There's anything on the side, you can go to the spot.
1: 10-4, I appreciate it.

0: 1, 2, 3. Music disturbance on the beat, 7744 South Dearborn Street, 744 South Dearborn Street. Couple of calls. Callers complaining about a restaurant and the noise.
1: 995, I'm actually already here doing parking enforcement, so you can hold me down for a minute. And if by any chance, is there any tow trucks available to get these cars off the bus stop?
0: We'll call them for you, 123.
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2: What was that address for the apartment on 2730?
0: 2730 is going to be 402.
2: 10-4, thank you.

0: 1-814.
1: 1-814, sure.
0: 1-814, traffic control ticket. Coming in, multiple calls, 2200 to 2299 North Lakeshore Drive in the northbound lanes. Multiple callers saying a mattress is laying directly in the second left lane facing northbound. Streets and Sands has already been notified.
1: 10-4, 5-4.
2: A mattress?

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0: 111, units in 1 and citywide, getting a call for a person stabbed, 2525 South Michigan, 2525 South Michigan at Insight Hospital. Caller stated adult, male, white, self-transported to the ER with a stab wound. They're still speaking with staff, unaware where or when the incident occurred. Victim is Adrian Rodriguez, no further. Zone 4, station clear. And 111 for info, he's in room 15.
1: One of the cops there.

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1: 122.
0: 122, disturbance, 1130 South Canal, 1130 South Canal at the Staples. Complaints there. Complainant states that a male is refusing to leave, cursing at the caller, arguing with other employees. Male isn't buying anything. Male black, wearing a gray shirt, black jeans, no weapons, no further.
2: 10-4.

122 as well. Unit coming in. 122, just going to put an auto accident on your stack as well. Unit coming in.

0: W542 Mary. Can you show us on the streets up on the Lakefront Trail? We're next to pole marker LSD 1623 Nora.
1: 10-4. Streets up Lakefront Trail. Unit coming in.
2: 1834.
1: 1834.
2: Please walk to you while I amble this way.
1: What's the address?
2: send them to Dearborn and Chestnut.
1: Is this for just a male, psych eval?
2: It's for an older male. He might be having a medical condition.
1: 10-4.

Phoenix and one in City Hawaii, getting criminal damage to property in progress, 17 North Wabash, 17 North Wabash, female black wearing black top, black pants. She is fighting security. She is an employee. She just got released. And is destroying property. She is using a fire extinguisher as a weapon. No further. Zone 4 station clear.

0: 180 Adam.
1: Please.
0: 180 Adam, got a music disturbance at Washington, Michigan, Michigan and Washington. Looks like males banging on a bucket, drawing a crowd, and then multiple vendors selling food. No further.
1: And we're on the way.

0: 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Can I get my event?
1: 09806.
2: One oh two Sam.
3: 102 Sam.
2: Just for an update, we were able to find another angle for the shooting in Dearborn. And there was 5 shooters, 2 of them were wearing all black clothing, 1 of them was wearing all black with gray shoes, the 4th one was wearing black and gray hoodie, black sweatpants with white stripes on the side, and the 5th shooter had all light gray clothing on it.
3: I have 5 shooters, 2 wearing all black, 1 all black with gray shoes, the 4th one, black hoodie, black pants, and the last one in all gray.

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0: Which one of the offenders was limping that you have a description for?
1: The one wearing all black and gray shoes.
0: Thank you.
2: 120.
3: Can you assign 132 to Canvas area, please?
2: 132.
3: 132. 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
2: 10-4.

0: 23, gonna throw an auto accident with injuries on your box. 70 West Burton Place. Two e-scooters crash into each other. One person's down, the other person's intoxicated, cursing at people. No further.
1: Unfold.

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1: 111.
0: 111, can you notify the 9th District? This happened in Chinatown. Victim is Uber Eats or DoorDash, and his passenger, he's being uncooperative, but his passenger related that he got into it with another, like, another group of male Hispanics. So you can notify the 9th District.
1: Do you have an address?
0: I thought we'll go with, like, Cermak, and, like, the Cermak in the Wentworth area where that Walgreens is at.
1: Ten four.

Speeding against the one pending on the board, I got criminal damage to property in progress, 17 North Wabash, 17 North Wabash, criminal trespass in progress, 343 South Dearborn, auto accident without injuries at Roosevelt, Michigan, Michigan. Roosevelt assault just occurred at 1000 South Michigan. Domestic disturbance at 1300 South Clinton, auto accident without injuries at Roosevelt Canal, Canal Roosevelt. Domestic disturbance at 1506 South Wabash. A criminal sexual assault report at 2525 South Michigan Avenue. And then in 18, the only thing I have right now is going to be a disturbance at 1500 North Wells.

0: 1888 Charlie. I wanted to know the status for pickup for Pearson, Michigan for the PPOs.
1: Who is picking up the PPOs in 18?
2: The green limousine.
3: I think I'll figure it out. GTA.
2: Pick them off. Green limousine.
3: The status.
0: 1820. Can you have 1812 call me, please?
1: Eighteen twelve.
4: 1812, 99.

0: Hey, 111. While you're at Insight, can you do the criminal sexual assault report? Caller states female, white, was attacked by a stranger. Hasn't been caught. Lives in a shelter, male, Hispanic. Possibly injected her with drugs. She's going to be in room ER room 4.
1: 99.
0: Eighteen oh one.
1: Squad, can you send me 1822 so she can go pick up the PPOs?
0: 1822.
2: There's a miscommunication. I've assigned 12 to go pick them up, so thanks to 1801, but 12's gonna handle it.
0: 10-4, 1812's gonna handle it.
1: You're the best, thank you.
0: Theft just occurred 600 North State, 600 North State at the Embassy Suites. See complaint regarding needs assistance getting video footage of theft of his wallet and passport inside the hotel lobby and wants to file a report. No further.
1: Send for.

0: 1814.
1: Disturbance, 1500 North Wells, 1500 North Wells. Group of male blacks harassing people as they walk by them. Weapons unknown, no further.
0: Yes, that's right.
1: Personal, please, Sheffield 10-4, 1811.

0: Units in 18 getting reckless driving at 1135 North Lake Shore Drive, 1135 North Lake Shore Drive northbound. Caller states two aggressive drivers following each other on the LSD. One is in a QS Infiniti, the other is in a red SUV zigzagging through traffic. No further.
1: One eighty Adam.
2: Hey, Squad, we don't have that event in our UC. Can you say our event for us?
0: Send for. I'll go ahead and put it back on the box.
2: Send for. Thank you.

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1: 4575, Adam.
0: Is it possible to get a luxury leaf over at Oak Hill, Cambridge? I know you guys are crazy.
2: $18.24.
1: Can you have her head over to Oak and Cambridge so 4575 Adam can eat their lunch?
2: $10.04.
3: $4575 Adam. $4575 Adam. $4575 Adam. That just came up. $18.24 Just let me know when you get on his post. That way you're not there all day.

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1: 133 Henry.
0: Victim is pronounced as ended from 12 hours by Dr. Hampton.
1: Henry, you said 17, 12 hours, correct?
0: 10-4.
1: We'll go ahead and update it.

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0: We're going to change the address of occurrence to 2643 South Dearborn.
1: 10-4-2643 South Dearborn.
2: Seventy-five fourteen Mary.
3: Can you show me clear, please?
1: 10-4. Henry.
0: 33 Henry.
1: Is there an apartment number for that address?
0: Block.
1: Was that a negative?
0: It's a negative squad. It's a sidewalk.
1: 10-4. 1813. Okay. 1822 for the assist. Thank you. 1822 for the assist. Check the well-being. North Larrabee and North. Caller states male, white, running in and out of traffic. Offender was last seen wearing shaggy hair, red sweatshirt, blue or black jeans, last seen headed westbound up and down the street, no further.
4: A 1399, you wouldn't be an offender, but we'll go ahead and check.
1: 10-4.

0: 133.
1: Guys, getting a call of a domestic 1506 South Wabash, if you can. Sierra called for that. Third party, but I guess she was notified of her boyfriend. He's trying to get his car back from his parents, and they're refusing to return it. To call him police for it. I know that one accordingly. Anthony is the guy on scene.
0: 33-4.
1: New one, I'm getting a suspicious person, 1400 South Wabash. Car says a male Hispanic, named Fernando. He's been there about 45 minutes, banging on the car's door. I got nothing further. 122. 22. Over at the Home Depot, I'm getting a domestic 1300 South Clinton. If you could check it. Clara called for that one. It was regarding her ex-boyfriend. That was panic on a Divvy bike. He kept following her. She was using the store's phone. Fender had a dark blue Bears hoodie on, some black pants.
2: 10-4.
1: Thanks.
2: 7-5-6-4, Nora.
1: 7-5-6-4, Nora.
2: Can you put myself in a couple bikes down on a hand waiver at 221 East Chestnut?
1: 221 East Chestnut, 10-4. Is it for a parking garage thing? Because I think I have the...
2: 7-4 squad. It appears they're trapped inside the private parking garage and the door won't open.
1: All right, well, use your almighty powers. 110, go ahead, sir. 110.
3: 110, what's the RD number for the person shot?
1: It's John King, 276-473, VIN number is 09139, and due to his pronouncement, I went ahead and updated it to 110.
3: 99, that message is received. Can you clear me from that person shot now? I'm going to head to Washington and Michigan. There's a SNCC officer there.
1: You say Washington and Michigan for what size?
3: One of the officers, one of the foot officers is sick, so I'm going to go get him and transport him to the station.
1: Oh, okay. I thought you said a gathering or something. I'll hold you down on that then.
2: 7564 Ocean.
1: 7564 Ocean.
2: You can thank him, follow the shop over here. We're able to get the door open and get everybody out.
1: Appreciate it, guys. Thank you. If anybody needs the vent number for that garage, it is 09974. 09974.

0: 122.10 for, yeah, they were notified. There was a, I had a call that somebody might have crashed over there. You didn't see any cars, did you?
1: I did not, but I am on scene with the semester. But now I'll let you know, I'll swing by right after.
0: All right, no problem. The units in 18, I'm getting a child left alone, apparently left by the zoo, or at the zoo. I guess it's near the giraffes and the rhinos. It was a 1 or 2 year old holding a lollipop, male black, brown hoodie, blue jeans, Nike gym shoes. I don't know if they notified, I'm assuming they notified park security.
2: A23. Did the fire make a removal?
0: You know what, let me see. Nah, they returned the quarters. It doesn't seem like they were that severely hurt, and the person was intoxicated. I'm sure it went on their way.
2: 19, Paul. We got there and there was no one there.

0: Well, I guess in light of you guys being not too far from the zoo, I'm going to drop that child left alone in your box. We'll see if they notify park security or something. So 1 or 2 year old.
1: Agent 20, I can start heading their way.
0: Agent 20, 2-4.

0: on Sergeant N1.
1: 110.
0: Hey, Sergeant, there was a suspicious auto at the BP off Wabash and Roosevelt. They said it was a black Lexus with no front plates, but it had left the scene in 1802 hours. So I'm going to go ahead and dip that down.
1: 11 Paul?
0: Yeah, they didn't give a direction or flight for it or nothing.

0: 1833.
1: Okay, do you put us down at GSAP, Halstead and 51?
0: Halstead and 51 on the stop.

0: One's in.
1: What's that?
0: Can you get a location on 180 Adam for me?
1: 180 Adam? Looks like they're at one of the, where those kind of gift shops are at, below the bean, Sarge. 180 Adam?
0: Alright. I'm with 180 Boys, Sarge.
1: Alright, okay. One more time, 180 Adam.
2: 180 Adam.
1: Well, where are you guys at? Tim's looking for you.
2: Hey, we're heading this way.
1: Alright, one time, just hold on. And update for the units that are going over to the zoo. Just be advised, caller called back. I guess they found the child's parents. The caller was given a cancellation. You guys can go still see the animals if you want to.

0: 1822.
1: 1822.
0: When you get a moment, I got a Ms. Dana. She wants to make a battery report against the security officer that I guess pushed her friend yesterday, giving her a boo-boo on her hand. 151 West Kinsey. Said the security officer's not there.
1: Not the friend reporting?
0: I think her, well, I'm hoping her friend is with her.
1: Okay.
0: I think her hand hurts too much to call.
1: I see.

Got some cars that are playing music, a long whacker drive. The hotel says it's disturbing the residents, but the cars are on the drive, and they're going to start driving. So once they drive,

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1: 113.
0: Status checking. Were you guys clear from your arrest, or are you still riding it through?
1: We're actually wrapping up right now. You got something in the queue for me?
0: Not a lot, actually. We can start with 17 North Wabash. That was a young lady that got fired, and she decided to start destroying the store with a fire extinguisher. That explains why she got fired.
1: Damn. Four. There's a fund there somewhere.
0: Probably.
2: I'm trying to. Do you have any auto descriptions on this intersection?
0: It said it was a burgundy sedan and a beige Toyota Camry.
2: Are they still in single, you know?
0: I got the call at 17:15 hours. If you don't see a car in that intersection, I'm going to take a call.

All right, I'm going to break down what I've got pending on the board so far. In 18, backlog is gone. Oh, well, I thought it was. Yeah, backlog is gone. Just got a disturbance off Cherry and Blackhawk on a motorcycle riding around reckless. What I got pending in one was the backlog. I got two trespasses, 343 South Dearborn, and I got another one at the Mariano's, 333 some Benton. I got a domestic at the CVS off of Columbus and Southwater, 205 North Columbus. I got a set of crashes, Franklin and Madison, Roosevelt, Michigan, and LaSalle and Adams. I got a assault just occurred, 1000 South Michigan, Permit Parker off Federal and Polk. Just going to code that one. Suspicious person, 1400 South Wabash, caller says a Hispanic that is named Fernando. Apparently been banging on the door for 45 minutes. Only got one call on that. And suspicious auto occupants, 2901 South Indiana. It's a gray Chrysler left in the middle of the street. Hazard zone.

0: 1-2-2.
1: 1-2-2.
0: You can 18 boy to cross a crash on both of them canal. We don't see those vehicles.
1: All right, 10-4. And domestic, that was all right?
0: We're going to go in and talk before for that domestic.
1: All right, no problem. You know what? On your way in, I'm going to keep it stacked, that domestic, but can you check out the suspicious person I have at 1400 South Wabash? The guy I was guessing was banging on her door.
0: 10-4, we sure can.

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1: 123.
0: Hey, so you still writing tickets for those cars?
1: This lady thinks I should be writing every car, every moment they pull up on the block. So yes, I'm doing the best I can.
0: She's telling you what to do is crazy.
2: 834.
0: 834.
2: You took this out of the CFD.

0: Evet.
1: Can you throw an Illinois gallon on my box? It's going to be Tom 214-1600-2874.
2: Yeah, 1 second.

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1: 112.
0: Are you guys clear from that, writing up that theft?
2: We're finishing up, squad. Just give us 5 to 10 minutes and then we'll clear up.
0: Alright, so for when you do, might need you to swing up to Franklin and Madison. There was a crash there. A fire's still on scene. They can't clear until a B car gets there. I guess the way the car is, it's kind of blocking the road.
2: 10-4.

0: 1833.
1: 33.
0: I'm assuming it's gonna be this beach over here north of, or south of the Vision on the drive at the S curve. The gate pole 953 North Lakeshore Drive, though, northbound side, is coming over as a threatening suicide. Apparently, the suicide hotline got a name of somebody named E that is planning to jump off a bridge at the beach. They said the phone was pinging in the area of that pole, so it's either that, I'm assuming the lakefront trail or, you know, the beach north of there.

0: 1831.
1: 31.
0: Yeah, I'm getting a battery on the beat off of Illinois and Orleans. Stand by for a quick simulcast. Nah, simulcast don't want me on it. Battery in progress, 360 West on Illinois, or Illinois and Orleans. Caller Wendy said a male was beating a female on a black GMC Sierra. Apparently it fell northbound on Kingsbury.
1: Do we have a description?
0: Just a black GMC Sierra. Don't have a description of anybody on it.
1: 10-4.

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